Six new songs on AT40 this week. Our second of the six comes in at number 38. A man who's been on the charts at least 70 times. Here's James Brown at number 38.

first week on AT40, coming in at number 38, James Brown got a groove going with Talking Loud and Saying Nothing. You're listening to the most listened to songs in the USA. This is Casey Kasem on American Top 40. Last week, this song was number 33. Drops four this week to 37. From England, here's Joe Cocker, Feeling All Right.

0: number 37 this week, it drops four. Joe Cocker from England and Feeling All Right. Coming up, the 36 most popular songs in the USA.
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0: From Hollywood, this is Casey Kasem, and time now for the current hit, a debut song by the female singer who has three songs in the top 40. One of the songs was just number one a few weeks ago. She was born, raised, and went to school in New York. And her last name is Safka. But she doesn't have to use that much anymore because everybody knows who you're talking about when you use just her first name. One of her three current hits is number 36 this week. It debuts, The Nickel Song. Here's Melanie.

the first of three songs in the chart this week by Melanie. The Nickel Song, debuting at number 36. This is Casey Kasem on American Top 40. 35 more hits before we hear number one. At number 35, Sly and the Family Stone debut with Runnin' Away.

0: There's a third of six new songs in American Top 40 this week. Sly and the Family Stone, back after a family affair with Running Away at number 35. Coming up in the next 10 minutes, a new hit by a singing star who gets vocal backing on his latest single by such artists as Darlene Love and former members of the Diamonds, the Crystals, and the Ronettes, with Dwayne Eddy on guitar.
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0: Last year it was Carole King. This year it looks as though it's going to be Melanie. Here's the second of three songs in American Top 40 for this young girl. The song is Ring the Living Bell at number 34.

moved up 5 this week. It debuted last week. Now it's number 34. That's Melanie. We still have one more of 3 hits to hear by this young lady. Ring the Living Bell. This is Casey Kasem on American Top 40. This song debuts at number 33. We've Got to Get It On Again. And it's by the Edrisi Brothers. A name perhaps not familiar to you because they've only had one big chart record, and that was back in 1959 and only came in at number 62, titled Cherry Stone. But to producers and songwriters on the West Coast, they're familiar. Listen to their song, We've Got to Get It On Again.

0: been around a long time. It's their first Top 40 record. At number 33, the Edrisi Brothers, and We've Got to Get It On Again. 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
0: Now on AT40, the new hit by the singing star, whose background singers on this latest single of his include such artists as Darlene Love and former members of the Crystals and the Ronettes, and former Diamond lead singer David Somerville. Now, if that's not enough, the lead guitar track is by Duane Eddy. But to get a lineup like that, you don't just rent a studio and call a session, because these people don't live in the same town or even the same part of the country. So what Steve Terrell and Al Gargoni, the producers, had to do was fly around the country from one coast to the other and record these artists on separate tracks. And the final step, naturally, was to record the lead vocal by the singing star from Houston, Texas, Billy Joe Thomas, debuting at number 32 this week, Rock and Roll Lullaby. Listen to the lyric.

0: to a debut song by B.J. Thomas, Rock and Roll Lullaby. This is Casey Kasem on American Top 40. The next hit I play for you, the highest debuting record of the week.
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0: So far, we've heard five of the six new songs debuting on American Top 40 this week. The one that debuts the highest comes in at number 31. It's by a fella born in Baytown, Texas, who's 36 years old. His last Top 40 hit was Men Are Getting Scarce. It came in at number 33 back in 1968. He's back in the chart. Here's Joe Tex.
2: I got you.

0: Number 31, the highest debuting of all six records this week. It's Yotex and I Got You. This is Casey Kasem on AT40. And coming up in the next 5 minutes, a current hit by a group that earned $5 million in 1970 and topped that in 1971 without ever having hit the top 10 and are just now having their second top 40 hit.
1: The hits from coast to coast. American Top 40.
0: This debuted at 37 last week, moves to 30 this week. The English Congress.

Moving up 7 this week to number 30. Second week on American Top 40, the English congregation softly whispering, I love you. This is Casey Kasem on American Top 40. And now the current hit by the group that has earned over $10 million in the past 2 years without ever reaching the top 10 and getting into the top 40 only twice. The man who's responsible is a 28-year-old producer-manager who tells part of his life story in these words. I recognized about the 10th grade that I wanted to be a disc jockey. I used to be fascinated by top 40 shows in town. So I set up my own radio station with a microphone in my room and outlets throughout the house. After dinner, I'd race to my room and recreate the top 40 program. Well, by the time he was 20 years old, he was the number one DJ in Detroit, earning about $25,000 a year. And then he left radio and became, for a while, lead singer of a group called Terry Knight and the Pack. He was the Terry Knight part. For the past few years, he's produced and managed a trio of musicians who make $40,000 in one concert. The biggest single hit of their career so far peaked in the summer of 1970 at number 22. That was Closer to Home. Their current hit single is number 29 this week, Foot Stomping Music. Here's Grand Funk Railroad.

0: Grand Funk Railroad, produced and managed by Terry Knight. At number 29 this week, it moved up two. That's foot-stomping music. Next, a song at number 28 by a singer whose first big hit was in 1965, titled The Midnight Hour.
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0: Last week at number 24, this week number 28. Here's Wilson Pickett from Prattville, Alabama, and Fire and Water.

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Radio 2GZ, Orange, New South Wales, Australia. WIFE, Indianapolis, Indiana. Here's Paul Simon at number 27. He moved up 11 this week with Mother and Child Reunion.

0: the 27th best-selling song in the USA this week. Last week, it debuted at number 38, so it moved up 11. Paul Simon, Mother and Child Reunion. Here at the end of the first hour, let's take a moment to recap. The debut songs this week were at number 38, Talking Loud and Saying Nothing, James Brown. 36, Nickel Song, Melanie. 35, Running Away, Sly and the Family Stone. 33, We've Got to Get It On Again, Edrisi Brothers. 32, Rock and Roll Lullaby, B.J. Thomas. And the highest debuting record at number 31, I Got You by Joe Tex. Here are the songs that fell off. The Witch Queen of New Orleans, That's the Way I Feel About You. You Are Everything, Scorpio, after many, many weeks. Drowning in a Sea of Love and Sunshine. Well, that wraps up the first hour of American Top 40. Two big hours to go and 26 hit records. Stay right there.
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0: We're counting down the hits on the most respected survey in the record business, Billboard's Hot 100. I'm Casey Kasem, this is American Top 40, and the countdown rolls on.
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0: Here's a song by an 18-year-old girl who's been on the charts for 12 weeks now. The song got as high as number 6 5 weeks ago. It's now at number 26. She's from Miami, where she's a student at Miami Beach Junior College. Here's Miss Betty Wright.

Number 26 this week, Betty Wright and Clean Up Woman. This is Casey Kasem on American Top 40. At number 25 this week is a singer who's had many, many hit songs as a solo artist. For Your Precious Love, He Will Break Your Heart, Moon River, Only the Strong Survive. And here's his first hit with a girl named Brenda Lee Ager, Jerry Butler.

0: Understanding Mellow moved up 7 this week to number 25. Jerry Butler and Brenda Lee Ager. This is Casey, and the countdown rolls on.
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0: Here once again is a girl who has 3 hits on American Top 40 this week. Earlier we heard a debut song called Nickel Song. Then we heard Ring the Living Bell. Now Melanie sings Brand.

0: At number 24 this week, it dropped 10 notches. That's Melanie and Brand New Key.
1: Number 23.
0: From Hollywood, this is Casey Kasem. The countdown continues until we get to the top. At number 23 this week, it moved up 7, third week on American Top 40. Donnie Albert,

First a hit by the Four Tops. I can't help myself. That's Donny Elbert. This week at number 23. This is Casey on American Top 40. Last week, this song debuted at number 35. It moves all the way up to number 22 this week. The Chicachas of Belgium.

0: Chicachas and Jungle Fever this week at number 22. It moved up from number 35 last week. Coming up in the next 10 minutes, a current hit by a singing star who was once in a group, the Jeff Beck Group, that turned down an invitation to play at the legendary Woodstock Festival. But he says it's the luckiest thing that ever happened to him.
1: Casey's Coast to Coast, American Top 40.
0: After a couple of weeks at number 15, now it's number 21. Here's Led Zeppelin, Black Dog.
2: Hey!

0: couple of years ago, England's number one group, Led Zeppelin, at number 21 at drop 6, Black Dog. 20 hits to number 1, and we're counting down.
1: The hits from coast to coast, American Top 40.
0: And now here's the current hit by the singing star who was once in a group, the Jeff Beck Group, that turned down an invitation to play at the Woodstock Festival. Now, for a while, he was really disappointed by the way it went. But now he says it's the luckiest thing that could have happened to him. Because if they had gone to Woodstock, he says the Jeff Beck Group would probably still be together. And he'd still be just a sideman. Instead, he's the solo singing star on one record label, and the star vocalist with a group on another label. For Warner Brothers, he's a member of Faces. For Mercury Records, he's his own man. Here he is with Faces, Rod Stewart and Steve.

Rod Stewart featured with Faces at number 20 this week at drop 3. That's Stay With Me. This is Casey Kasem on American Top 40, and we're heard every week on great radio stations around the world like WLNC, Laurinburg, North Carolina, KAST, Astoria, Oregon, and KJR, Seattle, Washington. Here's Carly Simon, drop 6 this week to number 19, Anticipation.

0: Carly Simon, this week at number 19, Anticipation. A listener in Indianapolis wants to know what record debuted the highest on the chart without ever getting any higher than its debut position. I'll have the answer in 5 minutes.
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0: Last week 25, this week all the way up to 18, The Supremes. Their latest, produced by Smokey Robinson, is Floyd Joy.

0: Boy Joy, they're the Supremes this week at number 18 on American Top 40. This is Casey Kasem. And now, let's answer the letter from Indianapolis. It's from Carl Jansen, who wants to know what record debuted highest on the chart without ever getting any higher than its debut position. Well, Carl, it took chart expert Ben Marischal a while to check that one out, but here's the answer. The highest debuting song that never got higher came on the Billboard's Hot 100 its first week in the top 40 at number 24. And it never moved up. It happened in 1957 with a song titled Rosie Lee by a group called the Mellotones. And it was the only chart record they ever had. Carl, thanks for writing. Now on with the countdown.
1: Number 17.
0: From England, this is Badfinger. They got as high as number 4 with this 3 weeks ago. Now at number 17, here's Day After Day.

0: Badfinger at number 17. They moved down 5 this week in American Top 40 with Day After Day.
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0: Every week, the whole world listens as we count down the 40 most popular songs in the USA. Outside our 50 states, AT40 is heard in 15 foreign cities circling the Earth, and most of the rest of the planet, served by over 350 American Forces radio outlets. And our countdown continues. The song at number 16 this week debuted 3 weeks ago at number 39, then moved to 26, last week 23. Here are Barry, Maurice, and Robin, the Bee Gees.

0: Number 16 this week, another winner from the Bee Gees. It's My World. This is Casey Kasem on American Top 40. A couple of months ago, at a rock concert in Boston, England, 33 people fainted and a girl fell out of the balcony in her excitement. In the next 10 minutes, we'll hear the current hit by the two-man group who caused it all.
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0: Here's a young lady who was born 21 years ago in Chicago. At age 3, she moved to St. Louis, where she grew up. For the past 10 years, she's been at Dobbs Ferry, New York, and in New York City. Here's Beverly Bremens.

0: Beverly Dreamers at number 15. 14 hits to number 1 and counting down. Well, that wraps up the second hour of American Top 40. I'll be right back with the 14 biggest selling songs in the USA this week. Stay right there.
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0: And here we go with more of the most popular songs in the USA on our way to number one. My name's Casey Kasem. This is American Top 40, and the countdown rolls on.
2: Number 14.
0: Here's the current hit by the two-man English group who caused 33 people to faint and a girl to fall off the balcony at one of their concerts. It happened a couple of months ago at the Gliderdrome in Boston, England. But it's not an isolated case. For months now, this rock act has been getting the kind of audience reaction that the Beatles and the Stones used to get in their early days. They called it Beatlemania then. The word for it now, this time around, is Rexmania, after the hottest act in England, T-Rex, for Tyrannosaurus Rex. They're number 14 this week with Bang a Gong.
2: Number 14.

0: There's T-Rex, song at number 14 this week it moved up four. This is Casey Kasem on American Top 40. 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
0: The song at number 13 this week is sung by a man who used to work with the Buffalo Springfield and with three fellas named Crosby, Stills, and Nash. His name is Neil Young. This song debuted 2 weeks ago at 39. Last week went to 27. This week moved up 14 notches, the biggest mover within the top 40. Neil Young sings Heart of Gold.

Neil Young at number 13, Heart of Gold. This is Casey Kasem on American Top 40. And at number 12 this week, it's Cher. She debuted with this song 2 weeks ago at 29. Last week it went to 22. Big move this week. 10 notches to 12. The Way of Love.

0: up 10 to number 12. That's Cher and the Way of Love. And the countdown rolls on.
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0: Here's a group that had the number one best-selling record of last year called Joy to the World. Here's Three Dog Night. Chuck, Corey, and Danny at number 11. They dropped six this week with Never Been to Spain.
2: Well, I never been to Spain, but I kinda like the music.

0: There's Three Dog Night this week at number 11. That song got as high as number 5 for a couple of weeks. Never Been to Spain. This is Casey Kasem on American Top 40.
1: Number 10.
0: At number 10, moving up one notch, Carole King, and a record produced by Lou Adler. It's Sweet Seasons.

0: Carole King at number 10. She moved up one. Sweet Seasons, and the countdown rolls on.
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0: Here's the best-selling record so far this year. Former number one, now number nine. Don McLean's American Pie.
2: Bye.

0: week at number 7, now number 9 at drop 2. Don McLean's American Pie. Coming up in the next 5 minutes on AT40, a big current hit by a 26-year-old singer who had his first chart record when he was only 12 and a half years old. The song was White Bucks and Saddle Shoes, and he was known then as Bobby Pedrick Jr.
1: It's from coast to coast, American Top 40.
0: This debuted 4 weeks ago. Now at number 8, it moved up 2 this week, is Bread, Everything I Own.

0: again.
1: Red, Everything I Own. This week at number 8, it moved up 2. And now on American Top 40, the current hit by the 26-year-old singer who first hit the charts when he was only 12 and a half years old. His song was White Bucks and Saddle Shoes, and his name was Bobby Pedrick Jr. That's his real name, but in the past few years, he's been recording under his first name and middle name, and dropping the Pedrick Jr. In 1968, he had a moderate hit with a song called If You Don't Want My Love, and in 1970, a minor hit with When the Party Is Over. His current hit single is number 7 this week. It's The Lion Sleeps Tonight. Here's Robert John.

0: Number 7, it moved up 2. That's Robert John and The Lion Sleeps Tonight. 6 hits to number 1 and counting down.
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0: American Top 40 is heard coast to coast and around the world on great radio stations like WPHM, Port Huron, Michigan, WLWL, Rockingham, North Carolina, WGTO, Cypress Gardens, Florida. We're up to number 6 in our countdown. This record moved 2 over the past week. It's Apollo 100, 6 men from London. Enjoy.

Johann Sebastian Bach wrote it. Six men from England did it. Studio musicians who call themselves Apollo 100. The song, Joy, at number six. This is Casey Kasem on American Top 40. Five hits to number one and counting down. This moved up one. Marilyn Donnie do the lead singing. Alan, Wayne, and Jay back them up.

0: 10 for the Osmonds. They moved up one this week to number 5, down by the lazy river. An AT40 listener in Hong Kong wants to know this. What was the biggest number of non-American recording artists in the top 10 at any one time? And who were they? Part of the answer is 9. The rest of the answer in 5 minutes.
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0: This week at number 4, a former spiritual singer named Al Green. He's from Forest City, Arkansas, and his hit is Let's Stay Together.

0: Green, a former number one song, stayed there for 1 week. Last week went to number two. Now it's number four. Let's stay together. This is Casey on American Top 40. And now let's answer the question from the listener on the other side of the world. His name is William Thompson, and he lives in Hong Kong. And he writes, "Dear Casey, what was the biggest number of non-American recording artists in the top 10 at any one time? And who were they?" Well, let's see. The answer to this question, I think, is going to be a big surprise to a lot of people, because at one time on the Billboard chart of May 8th, 1965, of the top 10 songs, 9 were by foreign artists. There was one each by the Rolling Stones, the Sounds Orchestral, Freddie and the Dreamers, Petula Clark, the Original Seekers, Wayne Fontana and the Mindbenders, and the Beatles, for a total of 7. And there were 2 songs by Herman's Hermits, making a total of 9 out of the top 10 by foreign recording acts. There you are, William Thompson of Hong Kong. Thanks for your letter. And now, on with the countdown.
1: Number 3.
0: At number 3 this week on AT40, it's Climax. They moved up 1 after being at number 4 for a couple of weeks.

0: five-man group. They call themselves Climax. This week at number three, they moved up one, Precious and Few. Two hits to number one, counting down.
1: The hits from coast to coast. American Top 40.
0: This is the fourth week in the top 10 for this group. They were at number 9 3 weeks ago, then moved to number 6. Last week, number 3, now at number 2. Richard and Karen, the Carpenters, hurting each other. No one.

0: Number two this week, it moved up one. Richard and Karen Carpenter and Hurting Each Other. This is Casey Kasem on American Top 40. And it's time now for the song that's on the top of the chart for the second consecutive week.
1: Billboard's number one.
0: From the LP, Nilsson Schmilsson. Here's Nilsson, Without You.

0: 7 weeks on American Top 40, the past 2 weeks at number one. That's Nielsen and Without You. You've just heard the 40 biggest selling hits in America for the past week on American Top 40. My name's Casey Kasem, and we do our countdown every week at this time. Our list of the top 40 comes from Billboard's weekly tabulation based on retail record sales of the country's most popular songs. AT40 is produced and furnished by Watermark Incorporated. My producer is Don Bastandi, and we tape the show here in Hollywood. I hope you'll join me next week, and we'll do it again. Till then, keep your feet in the ground and keep reaching for the stars.
1: 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Special thanks to Kalila Dawkins, Rob Durkee, Pete Battistini, Scott Lakefield, Mike Savage, Michael Cross, Dave Nunez, and of course, the legend where the countdown began, Casey Kasem. I'm Larry Morgan. 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

0: Hello again, and welcome to American Top 40. My name's Casey Kasem, and we're about to count down the 40 biggest hits in the USA. These are the records you're buying and radio stations are playing all over America this week, ranked by Billboard magazine. Let's warm up for this week's survey with a recap of last week's top three. At number three last week was I Think We're Alone Now by Tiffany. Number two was Causing a Commotion by Madonna. And last week's number one was Bad by Michael Jackson. We know he's bad, but is Michael nasty enough to fight off Madonna? Or will Tiffany leapfrog to the top? We'll find out when we count them down.
1: Number 40.
0: Leading off is a man who's written songs for pop acts like the Pointer Sisters, Kenny Rogers, and Laura Branigan. He's 34-year-old Michael Bolton. Now he's writing for himself. His first top 40 hit is called That's What Love Is All About. Michael Bolton.

That's what love is all about. By newcomer Michael Bolton, his first top 40 hit, and he debuts this week at number 40. We've got five debuts this week, and dropping out to make room for them are Paper and Fire, I Heard a Rumor, Holiday, Didn't We Almost Have It All, and Bet You Say That. Those are the songs that drop out. Now, at number 39, hanging on for its 11th week in the survey, here's the song that Hart took to number 7. Who will you

0: run to. That's Heart with their 15th Top 40 hit, this week falling 16 notches to 39. On American Top 40, this is Casey Kasem. We're counting down to the successful English band who in the 70s were red hot on the album chart, but cold in the Top 40. Why? Their songs were too long. A little shortening in the 80s, and they hit number one with Owner of a Lonely Heart. The long and the short of their stories coming up.
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0: These are the hottest hits by the hottest stars, and you might call this superstar a supernova. Debuting with the third hit from her album, Whitney, here's

Houston, so emotional. And she ought to be ecstatic, as a matter of fact, because following the two number one smashes she's had, this song debuted on the entire Hot 100 last week at number 47. This week, debuts in the countdown at 38. On AT40, this is Casey Kasem. Well, now we're up to the English band, who were red hot on the album chart in the 1970s, but cold on the top 40 singles chart. I'm talking about the English band Yes. In the 1970s, Yes released a total of 9 albums. Every one of them went gold, and 6 of them ranked right up there in the top 10 on the album chart. Pretty impressive. But still, they had only 2 top 40 hits. Why? Well, the reason might be as short and simple as this. Their songs were too long. You see, back in the 70s, Yes was known as a progressive rock band, in the same vein as early Genesis or Jethro Tull. Their sound was big and complex, no 3-minute pop ditties. Some of Yes's best-known songs were 8 minutes, 10 minutes, even 12 minutes long. And 12-minute songs don't make it on Top 40 radio. Yes did get a couple of Top 40 hits, though, in the 70s, but they were edited versions of longer album tracks, something they weren't crazy about doing. Their first hit squeaked in at number 40 in 1971. Listen to a piece of it.

1971, that's part of an album track called Your Move, All Good People, Yes's first top 40 hit. Their second in 1972 was an edited version of another 8-minute album track. Here's a piece of that.

the second top 40 hit for Yes, Roundabout. That was in 1972. Well, times change, sounds change, and Yes changed too. Even broke up at one point. But in 1983, they reformed and came back with two more top 40 hits, including their biggest ever, the number one, Owner of a Lonely Heart, which, by the way, was about 4.5 minutes long. Now, they're back again with another song that fits neatly into the countdown. 4 minutes long, and at number 37, here's Love Will Find a Way. Yes.

0: the five-man English band with a positive name and an optimistic message. Yes, with love, we'll find a way. Second week in the countdown, moving up three notches to number 37. Up next, some imported diet pop from Down Under.
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0: These are the sweetest hits in the USA. And here's a sugar substitute from Down Under. The song's called Sugar Free. And it's by a group of three Australians and one American. They call themselves Wawanee. And their first top 40 hit is at number 36, Sugar Free.

0: you by three Aussies, Steve Williams and Paul and Mark Gray, plus one Yankee named Chris Sweeney. Together, they are Wawani, moving up three notches to number 36. Counting them down on American Top 40, this is Casey Kasem. A listener wants to know, what's the biggest remake to hit number one? Well, it's the only remake to hit number one twice. And it just happens to be the biggest chart hit of the entire rock era. Details coming up.
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0: Here's a song Steve Winwood first recorded back in 1982. Now he's re-recorded it for an album called Chronicles, a collection of some of Steve's classic songs. Debuting at number 35, Valerie.

Valerie, Steve Winwood with the sixth top 40 hit of his solo career, and it debuts this week at number 35. From Hollywood, this is American Top 40. I'm Casey Kasem. Now, let's answer that question about remakes. A listener in Missoula, Montana, Stephanie Dias, writes, "Dear Casey, what remade song has hit number one on the charts and stayed there the longest?" Well, Stephanie, the biggest remake is also the biggest chart hit of the entire rock era. This song started out as a B-side back in 1958. It was written and recorded by a group originally from Detroit, Hank Ballard and the Midnighters. Now, Hank Ballard wrote it after seeing kids in Tampa, Florida do a new dance. Well, Ballard's record ended up being a fairly big hit in early 1960. But the dance itself was even more popular. Made it to Dick Clark's American Bandstand, which was based in Philadelphia back then. Dick Clark heard the Midnighters song inspired by that dance, and he thought it had a potential to be an even bigger hit record. So he called a friend at Cameo Parkway Records, suggested that they have someone re-record it. So they gave it to a new artist, a man who was working in a poultry market at the time, a man named Ernest Evans. But Dick Clark's wife thought the name wasn't quite right. So playing off the name Fats Domino, she suggested Chubby Checker. And with that remake, Chubby Checker made chart history.

0: song hit number one twice, first in 1960, launched a national dance craze. Then it was re-released the next year. And in 1961, it hit the top again. It became the biggest chart hit of the rock era. And there's your answer, Stephanie. The biggest remake of all is the biggest hit of the rock era, hitting number one twice in two separate releases. The Twist by Chubby Checker. Thanks for your letter. 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
0: Well, back at number 35, we just heard Steve Winwood with Valerie. Now at number 34, serenading their top 40 woman, here's Europe with Carrie.

104 WIDD, Pittsburgh's hit station, Pittsburgh, Pennsylvania. The Cars pulled up to number 17 a couple of weeks ago. Now they're rolling in reverse. Their song, You Are the Girl, falls 15 notches to 33.

0: Hit number 17 2 weeks ago, now at 33. You Are the Girl, the 13th top 40 hit for the five-man band from Boston, The Cars. And speaking of cars, everybody knows that all self-respecting rock bands cruise around in big, expensive limos, right? Well, we know a rock band who once bought their own limo for $50, and they drove it until the wheels fell off. That story's coming up.
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0: His first hit, Fingertip, shot up to number one when he was only 13 years old. And he was no one-hit wonder. This song marks his 46th appearance in the Top 40. Debuting at number 32, Stevie Wonder with Skeleton.

A song that should have debuted last week in time for Halloween. Skeletons by Stevie Wonder comes in this week at number 32. This is Casey on American Top 40. Well, now we're up to the band who, back when they were young and struggling, bought themselves the ultimate showbiz status symbol, a limousine. Think of the lifestyles of the rich and famous, and you think of stretch limos, long and sleek, parked in front of the top night spots at concerts and at clubs. Well, all limos are not created equal. Like the limousine that the rock band REO Speedwagon bought themselves 15 years ago. That was when they were just getting started back in Champaign, Illinois. Guitarist Gary Richrath told us ownership of that vehicle kept passing from one local group to another. And by the time it was REO's turn to own it, the price was $50. Well, REO got plenty of use out of that old limo. Gary says, we'd play one date at 3 in the afternoon, drive 250 miles, play another date at 8, drive 300 miles, and play an after-prom date at 2 in the morning, then drive home while the sun was coming up. Gary Richrath says the band held up pretty well putting on all those miles, but the limousine didn't. Quote, when we sent off for insurance, the insurance company sent back the form to us with two words on it. Ha, ha. Finally, at 4 o'clock one morning, both rear wheels spun off the limo at the same time. End of quote. End of limo. These days, REO Speedwagon can afford to buy or lease limos whenever they feel like it. But they're more likely to fly from concert to concert in a private jet. Their current hit is at number 31 this week. Here's REO and In My Dreams.

0: My Dreams. REO Speedwagon, in reality, took that song to number 19 a couple of weeks ago. This week, it falls from 22 to 31. I'm Casey Kasem. This is American Top 40 in Hollywood, and we're counting down the week's 40 biggest hits. 30 big ones to go to number one as the countdown continues in just a moment.
1: This classic edition of Casey Kasem's American Top 40 is from November 7th, 1987.
0: We're counting down the hits, the 40 biggest from the official Billboard charts. I'm Casey Kasem, this is American Top 40, and the countdown continues on our way to the number one song in the USA.
2: Number 30.
0: Five new songs in the survey this week, and this one's the highest debuter. It's by Whitesnake, the follow-up to their recent number one smash, Here I Go Again. Coming in at number 30, here's Is This Love.

Dave Coverdale and his group Whitesnake. You know, they've been releasing albums for 8 years with not one top 40 hit, but this new album called Whitesnake is making up for lost time. Second single moves up 11 notches to debut in our countdown at number 30. It's called Is This Love? At number 29 is the song Catch Me, I'm Falling, and it's by the four-man, one-woman group from Camden, New Jersey, Pretty Poison. There's a little history behind their song. It was originally released on an independent record label, Svengali, a label run by the band's keyboard player, Way Cooler. And it became a regional hit in cities like Philadelphia, Baltimore, and Washington, D.C. Sold about 25,000 copies. And that was enough to attract some attention from bigger record labels. And pretty soon, Pretty Poison had a deal with Virgin Records. Recently, their song hit number one on the dance chart and was also added to the soundtrack of the new movie, Hiding Out. Now, it moves up 9 notches to number 29 this week on AT40. Here's Catch Me, I'm Fallin', Pretty Poison.

0: Pretty Poison from New Jersey with Catch Me, I'm Falling, their first chart single, moving up from number 38 to 29, a recent number one dance hit. Coming up, a long-distance dedication from two Australian girls who set out in search of rock and roll adventure and ended up spending the night freezing cold, sleeping on a damp and lumpy garage floor in pitch darkness. Bummer.
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0: We're counting down the hottest hits in the USA. A couple of songs back, we heard the new one from Whitesnake, Is This Love, debuting at number 30. Now, here they are again at number 28 with a song that went all the way to the top. Their recent number one, Here I Go Again.

Here I Go Again. Whitesnake from England, 14th week in the countdown. Recent number one song slides 9 notches this week to number 28. You're listening to American Top 40. I'm Casey Kasem. Now, we're up to our long-distance dedication. And this one comes to us from two sisters in Melbourne, Australia, who had an adventure in the name of rock and roll. Here's what they write. Dear Casey, our names are Maria and Vanessa Hetzratidis, and we really love Bon Jovi. We have all of Bon Jovi's songs, and we collect quite a lot of posters and pictures of them. But when they played here in Melbourne, we were away on holiday and missed out on seeing them. After we came back from holiday, we found out Bon Jovi were still in Melbourne. That night, we snuck out of the house so our mom wouldn't catch us, went around the corner, got a taxi, and took it to the Regency Hotel where the group was staying. Unfortunately, we never got to see them. Not even a glimpse. When we got back home, we realized with a sudden shock that we were locked out. So, not to wake up Mom, we spent the night freezing cold, sleeping on the damp and lumpy garage floor in pitch darkness. All night there were weird noises outside, noises that would make anyone's hair stand on end, like ours did. We never closed our eyes until morning came. And what do we do all this for? Just to get a glimpse of our superior idols. Well, that morning our mother came to wake us up, but we weren't in our warm, cozy, soft beds. She went mad trying to find us, but then she did happen to go to the garage. Well, we caught bad colds that lasted nearly 3 weeks, and our mother took away all our Bon Jovi tapes. Arg. Since that day, we really, really miss our favorite songs very, very much. So would you please, please play our favorite song, Wanted Dead or Alive? Thanks, Casey. Yours faithfully, Vanessa and Maria. Vanessa and Maria, here's your long-distance dedication.

May of this year, a song that hit number 7, Wanted Dead or Alive by Bon Jovi. A long-distance dedication from two sisters, Vanessa and Maria, in Melbourne, Australia, to themselves, because their mother took their Bon Jovi tapes away. If there's a long-distance dedication you'd like to make, send it to this address, American Top 40, Post Office Box 2000, Hollywood. That's American Top 40, Post Office Box 2000, Hollywood, California, zip code 90028. And the countdown continues. Casey's Coast to Coast. American Top 40 is heard in the 50 states and around the world every week on great radio stations like Music Radio 101Q, Brunswick, St. Simon, Georgia, West Michigan's Adult Choice, Q102 FM, Big Rapids, Michigan, North Central Nebraska's Best Music Mix, KBRX, O'Neill, Nebraska, and Super Stereo Point 9, Medellin, Colombia. Here's the week's biggest mover, the new hit from George Michael. Debuted at number 37 last week and now leaps up 10 notches to number 27. Here's Faith.

0: Faith. Faith, another song George Michael wrote, produced, and of course sings. He moved up 10 notches this week to number 27. It's the fourth top 40 hit of his solo career. Originally, he was in the duo Wham. On AT40, my name's Casey Kasem. In the rock era, one rock group has sent more solo acts onto the chart than any other. Literally an all-star band. The Eagles. Coming up, we'll name all the Eagles who have flown solo and hear the latest hit by one of them.
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0: 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AT40 counts them down.
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0: We have six female solo singers in this week's survey. Here's the only one from Chicago. She now lives in L.A. She's 28-year-old Jody Watley, moving up eight notches with Don't You Want Me.
2: Are

Jody Watley moving from 34 to 26. Her song, Don't You Want Me. It was produced by Bernard Edwards, who was a member of the popular 70s dance group, Chic. On American Top 40, I'm Casey Kasem. Well, now we're up to the latest solo hit from a man who used to be a member of one of the top bands of the 70s. Literally an all-star band. A band that has managed to send more solo acts onto the chart than any other group. Before they broke up in 1981, they became famous for creating that distinctive Southern California sound, the Eagles. Now, the first three Eagles to leave the nest were Joe Walsh, Randy Meisner, and Don Felder. They each hit the pop singles chart. The next two Eagles to launch solo careers have been the most successful. And that's no surprise, considering they sang lead on most of the band's hits. There's the man whose biggest solo smash was The Heat Is On. That's Glenn Frey. And the man who hit number three with the song Dirty Laundry, Don Henley. If you've been keeping track, that's five Eagles to hit the chart solo. Well, now we have a sixth. He's the former Eagles bass player who sang on their hit I Can't Tell You Why. And that makes six solo acts the Eagles have sent out of the pop chart. An all-time record. Now, here is that latest solo Eagle soaring six notches to number 25. Timothy B. Schmidt with Boys Night Out.

0: Friday's night out, Timothy B. Schmidt looking for trouble. He moves up 6 notches to number 25. First top 40 solo hit for the 40-year-old former Eagle. 24 big ones to number 1 as the countdown rocks on.
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0: The 40 biggest hits in the USA, and we're counting them down. At number 24, up 9 notches, is Debbie Gibson's second hit from her debut album, Out of the Blue. Song is called Shake Your Love.

up. 17-year-old Debbie Gibson moving up a fast 9 notches to number 24, the follow-up to her top 5 hit, Only in My Dreams. At number 23 this week is the first top 40 hit for the English band called Squeeze, another one of those groups that pop music writers have been raving about for quite some time. Now, some critics have even compared the songwriting of Glenn Tilbrook and Chris Difford to Lennon and McCartney. But where John and Paul would often write separately and share the credits, the Tilbrook and Difford team collaborate. Glenn Tilbrook writes the melodies, and then Chris Difford actually goes into an office working 9 to 5 writing the lyrics. One of their songs for Squeeze is now climbing our countdown, up 6 notches to 23. Here's Hourglass.

0: The six-man squeeze from London with Hourglass. So far, time is on their side. Fourth week in the countdown, and their song continues to move up from 29 to 23 as the countdown rocks on.
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0: Their album's called Spanish Fly, and it's given them two number one songs, Head to Toe and this hit, Lost in Emotion. Here are Lisa and Cult Jam.

Lost in Emotion, Lisa Lisa and Cult Jam, down 9 notches to number 22, their fourth top 40 hit and a recent number one song. This is American Top 40, I'm Casey Kasem. Moving up to number 21 are Los Lobos with Come On, Let's Go. It's the second time they've hit with a song originally by the 50s Latino rocker Richie Valens. First time out, of course, was La Bamba. So let's hear a piece of the Richie Valens original from 1958.

Richie Valens hit number 42 in 1958 with Come On, Let's Go. As you can hear, Los Lobos haven't changed the song that much. Don't mess around with a good thing, right? Besides, they recorded it specifically for the movie about Valens, La Bamba. Up six notches to number 21, Los Lobos.

0: Los Lobos prowling up six notches to number 21 with Come On, Let's Go. It's the follow-up to their number one hit, La Bamba. And both songs are on the recent number one soundtrack album, La Bamba. From Hollywood, this is Casey Kasem on American Top 40. We've got 20 hits to go to the number one song in the nation, and we'll continue in just a moment.
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0: We're counting down the hottest hits in the nation on American Top 40. I'm Casey Kasem, and the countdown continues.
2: Number 20.
0: Well, like many men before him, Sting has been inspired by women. His new album, Nothing Like the Sun, is, he says, quote, sparked by women. And if not by women, then by feminine qualities. Benign qualities. But I've written some dance tunes, too. End of quote. Here he is at number 20 in our countdown. Sting with We'll Be Together.

0: From England, that's the former lead singer of The Police, Sting, with his fifth solo hit, We'll Be Together. It's at number 20 this week, up eight notches. On American Top 40, this is Casey Kasem. We're counting down to the band called R.E.M., who have named themselves after something that happens to everyone on Earth when they fall asleep. Details coming up.
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0: The numbers get smaller and the hits get bigger. At number 19 is the glam band Poison. And a while back, Poison did something revealing on stage. They were trying to prove that their music holds up on its own without the elaborate costumes and the makeup that they're known for. So they came out on stage and performed in their boxer shorts. That's it. That's what you call a stripped-down sound. Here they are at number 19, fully clothed. Poison with I Won't Forget You.

Won't Forget You. That's Poison looking lethal in the countdown with a six-notch leap to number 19. I'm Casey Kasem. You're listening to American Top 40. Well, now we're up to the first Top 40 hit by a band from Athens, Georgia, who have named themselves after something that happens to all of us when we fall asleep. They call their group REM, which scientifically stands for Rapid Eye Movement. Scientists tell us that REM sleep, or as it's also called, REM sleep, takes about 20% of the time we spend sleeping. It happens for about 20 minutes out of every 90 minutes of sleep. And here's what happens. Our eyeballs roll back and forth very quickly, making our eyelids flutter. The pulse rate gets faster and becomes irregular. So does our breathing. Blood pressure becomes irregular. Large muscles become limp, while small muscles in the face or fingers twitch. REM sleep doesn't only occur in humans. If you've ever seen a sleeping dog or a cat twitch, they're probably in a REM state. Now, what's going on during all this twitching? Researchers believe that's when we dream. Studies have found that 80% of the subjects awakened during REM sleep could describe their dreams in vivid detail, while only 7% of the subjects who were awakened during other levels of sleep could recall their dreams. So if you've ever woken up with a dream fresh in your mind, you've probably just come out of a REM state. That's a look at REM, rapid eye movement, and what experts think it means. Now, here's the rock band who say they very casually adopted it for their name. REM engaging in some RCM, rapid chart movement, up six notches to number 18 with The One I Love.

0: I love the four-man band REM, climbing six notches to number 18. It's their first top 40 hit as the countdown rocks on.
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0: There are two acts in the countdown with hits from double albums. Back at number 20, we heard We'll Be Together from Sting's double album, Nothing Like the Sun. And here at 17, from the 16-song collection called Sign of the

got the look. At number 17, falling 9 notches. Hit number 2 for Prince. Second hit from the album, Sign of the Times. On American Top 40, this is Casey Kasem. At number 16 this week, we've got a man with guitars that really burn. Really. You see, Cutting Crew's guitarist Kevin McMichael said he's lost 3 of his favorite guitars in 3 different house fires. He's had a lot better luck on the charts. Here's Cutting Crew with Kevin McMichael's smoldering guitar and I've Been in Love Before.

0: The third top 40 hit from their debut album, Broadcast. That's I've Been in Love Before. Cutting Crew at number 16, moving up five notches. 15 big hits to come as the countdown rolls on.
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0: 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The hit of the Rockies, Z96, Shelby, Montana. Des Moines' favorite hit music, Q102, Des Moines, Iowa. And Southern New England's 10 in a row station, 92 Pro FM, Providence, Rhode Island. Taxman Kenny G got his second top 40 hit, and this time he's got some lyrics to go with the music he's playing. Singing those words, Lenny Williams at number 15, Don't Make Me Wait for Love by Kenny G.

0: Make Me Wait for Love. Kenny G with singer Lenny Williams. It's Kenny's second top 40 hit. His instrumental called Songbird hit number 4 back in July. There's a new Christmas album coming out in the stores. The album features 15 of music's most popular artists performing classic Christmas songs. And 6 of those acts are in this week's countdown. Details and a hit by one of them coming up.
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0: Let's say you're a 17-year-old aspiring singer-songwriter in the Midwest. Out of the blue, someone calls you on the phone, says he's heard a couple of your songs. Tells you, move out to L.A., kid. You got a future here. Would you pack your bags? You would if that someone on the phone was Lionel Richie. And that's exactly how Richard Marx got to Hollywood. Now, just a few years later, Richard's in our survey with his second top 40 hit. At number 14, Should Have Known Better by Richard Marx.

23-year-old Richard Marx moving up three notches to number 14 with his second Top 40 hit, Shoulda Known Better. On American Top 40, I'm Casey Kasem. Now, an AT40 special report on a special Christmas album that includes songs by six acts in this week's countdown. The album's executive producer is Jimmy Iovine. He's produced Tom Petty, Stevie Nicks, and Dire Straits, just to mention a few. His idea was to make a Christmas album with an all-star lineup singing holiday songs, sort of like the classic Christmas album Phil Spector produced 25 years ago. But Jimmy Iovine wanted more than Yuletide cheer. He wanted to demonstrate the spirit of Christmas, giving. So he brought together some of the biggest names in music, and the proceeds from the album that they all recorded together will go to Special Olympics International, an organization that benefits more than 1 million mentally retarded people in 73 countries. The album's called A Very Special Christmas. 15 recording acts have contributed songs, and as I said before, you can find six of those acts in this week's Top 40. There's Sting, who recorded a Christmas carol called Gabriel's Message, Whitney Houston with a version of Do You Hear What I Hear, U2 with Christmas, Baby Please Come Home, originally recorded by Darlene Love on that classic Phil Spector album I mentioned. There's Madonna with Santa Baby, a holiday hit in the 50s for Eartha Kitt. There's Stevie Nicks singing Silent Night. And there's Bruce Springsteen and the E Street Band with a live in-concert rendition of Merry Christmas Baby, originally by rhythm and blues man Charles Brown. And that's just part of the album, A Very Special Christmas, benefiting the Special Olympics. Now on American Top 40, here's one of the acts appearing on that album, U2, at number 13 with Where the Streets Have No Name.

where the streets have no name. The Irish Lads, you two, up a notch to number 13. The follow-up to I Still Haven't Found What I'm Looking For and With or Without You. Both number one smashes for you two. At number 12, we have a group that carries on a family tradition and marks a chart first. It's the group Levert featuring Sean and Gerald Levert. You may remember that their hit Casanova recently hit number one in the Black Singles Chart. Well, this week, the OJs hit number one in the Black Singles Chart with the song Loving You. Now, the OJs' lead singer is Eddie Levert. He's the father of Sean and Gerald Levert. So now we have, for the first time in chart history, two generations who have hit number one on the Black Singles Chart. Here's the second generation carrying on the family name on the pop chart at number 12, Levert with Casanova.

0: 5 to number 12, Casanova, the first top 40 hit for the band out of Cleveland, Ohio, Levert, and the countdown rocks on.
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0: The biggest hits in the nation by the biggest stars on the planet. And where else would you want to be? Belinda Carlisle is right here at number 11 telling us heaven is a place on earth.

Linda Carlisle with a song written by her producer, Rick Knowles, along with Ellen Shipley. It's called Heaven is a Place on Earth. Belinda's second top 40 solo hit, popping up four notches to number 11. At number 10 is the Pet Shop Boys, a duo known for dance tunes, or what used to be called disco music. The boys say they know disco is a dreaded word these days, but they don't care. Neil Tennant said, quote, "In America, all the critics say they hate disco. Well, we go around and say that we're a disco group, just to stir things up, you know." End of quote. Okay, here's the English disco group, the Pet Shop Boys, with their disco hit, It's a Sin.

0: It's a sin. The Pet Shop Boys up a notch to number 10. Their three top 40 hits have all made the top 10 now, including the number one from 1986, West End Girls. My name's Casey Kasem. This is AT40, and our countdown of the most popular hits in the USA will continue in a moment. We've got the nine biggest coming right up.
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0: We're hearing the 40 biggest hits of the week according to the official nationwide survey of Billboard magazine. This is American Top 40. I'm Casey Kasem, and the countdown continues.
2: Number 9.
0: After peaking at number 7 last week, the current hit by Exposé slips to number 9. The Miami Trio sing Let Me Be the One.

Down two notches to number nine. Let Me Be the One. Exposé. Three women with three top 40 hits together, all from their album Exposure. Now, let's take a look at this week's Billboard album chart and count down the top five albums. At number five is A Momentary Lapse of Reason by Pink Floyd. At number four is Whitesnake by Whitesnake. At number three is the soundtrack from the movie Dirty Dancing. At number two is Bad by Michael Jackson. And moving into the number one spot on the album chart, third week on the entire album chart, is Bruce Springsteen's Tunnel of Love. The first hit from that album moves up two notches to number eight this week on AT40. Here's Brilliant Disco.

0: Bruce Springsteen and Brilliant Disguise. He climbs two notches to number 8 from the new number 1 album in the land, Tunnel of Love. Coming up on AT40, the current hit by the man who used to make up one half of one of the rock era's top duos, the Righteous Brothers. And we'll hear pieces of their two biggest hits, number 1 classics.
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0: 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Here's the English trio Swing Out Sister featuring lead singer Corin Vuori, not Corrine. We stand corrected. Up two notches to number 7, here's Breakout.

Breakout has on the chart right into the top 10. Swing Out Sister moving up another two notches to number 7 this week from the group's album, It's Better to Travel. I'm Casey Kasem on American Top 40. Now we're up to the man who was one half of one of the top duos of the rock era. He's Bill Medley, who currently sings a hit duet with Jennifer Warnes. But she's not the partner he became famous singing with. For years, Bill sang with Bobby Hatfield. They first teamed up in Santa Ana, California back in 1962. Bill Medley and Bobby Hatfield sang in rival but friendly groups. Then one fateful night, both acts were hired to play a senior prom. And that's when Bill and Bobby sang together and found their sound. They started singing together as a duo called the Paramounts, and they were one of the first acts to be described as blue-eyed soul. That is, white artists doing soulful music. It was black music fans one night who gave the duo their name, calling their sound Righteous, and they became the Righteous Brothers. Their biggest hits came in the 60s, including two number one smashes, and I mean classics. Here's a piece of that first number one from 1965. Listen. You're

come in 1965, you've lost that lovin' feeling by the Righteous Brothers. Now, maybe you remember Tom Cruise singing along to that hit in the movie Top Gun. The Righteous Brothers topped the chart again a year later with this song.

In 1966, soul and inspiration, the Righteous Brothers, the tenor vocal of Bobby Hatfield and the deep bass vocal of Bill Medley. They split up in the 70s, but occasionally they get back together for special occasions or tours. Bill Medley's in our countdown with a different duet partner this week. He sings a smash with Jennifer Warnes at number 6. Here's The Time of My Life. Now.

0: had the time of my life. And their first time singing together, Bill Medley and Jennifer Warnes are having quite a time in the countdown. Their duet leaps 6 notches and lands in the top 10 at number 6. Up next, a recent number 1 song from a recent number 1 album. And that's not bad. Or is it?
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1: Number 5.
0: I guess you can only be bad for so long. This week, Michael Jackson's album drops from the number 1 spot to number 2 position. And the title song from that album drops from number 1 on American Top 40 to here at number 5. But it's the new number 1 on the dance chart. A smash all round. Ain't nothing bad about that. Here's Michael.

0: Michael Jackson. His song hit number one in Belgium, Denmark, Ireland, and the USA. Falls from number one this week to number five. Coming up, a long-distance dedication about a young swimmer who learned sportsmanship from a tennis pro. A tennis pro he's never met.
1: Kissy's Coast to Coast.
0: Half of the songs in this week's countdown are by groups. Here's the group who formed in England 20 years ago, and the two founding members are still with the band, which works out nicely, because the band is named after them. They're Mick Fleetwood and John McVie. Up two notches to number four, here's Fleetwood Mac, Little Lies.

moved up from number 6 to number 4. It's the third hit from their album, Tango in the Night. The band's also had Big Love and Seven Wonders. You're listening to American Top 40. I'm Casey Kasem. Now, we're up to our long-distance dedication. And it's from a young man in Cincinnati, Ohio, who's learned a lot about competition and sportsmanship. Here's what he writes. Dear Casey, my name is Todd Raydell. I'm a swimmer who does have a chance at making it big if I keep improving. I broke a national record when I was 12 years old, and ever since then, I felt I could be number one. I also used to think that every time I got in the pool, I should be at my best and break records all the time. I was becoming arrogant and bratty. I'd yell at other people and take my bad swims out on my friends. As a result, I was becoming lonely and friendless. I needed to change and someone to influence me to do it. I found what I needed watching tennis. I've always been a tennis fan, but never looked up to any of the pros until I watched Stefan Edberg. Stefan became my hero because by just watching him, I learned a lot. His on-court manners and friendliness, even in defeat, has shown me how a real champion acts. He never shows arrogance and always accepts defeat when it comes, something I'm learning now. Stefan has shown me that you can be at the top and still have friends. Since tennis is a new Olympic sport, and if I make the Olympics in swimming, Stefan and I might meet someday. I'll remain optimistic about meeting my hero, but in case I don't, I want him to know how much of an inspiration he's been to me. Casey, would you please play Holding Out for a Hero for Stefan? Sincerely, Todd Raydell. Okay, Todd, here's your long-distance dedication.

0: 1984, Holding Out for a Hero by Bonnie Tyler, a long-distance dedication from Todd, an aspiring swimmer in Cincinnati, to Swedish tennis player Stefan Edberg, his hero and inspiration. And the countdown continues on American Top 40.
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0: Billy Idol really working up a concert crowd with Money Money, and he's wowing record buyers and radio listeners as well. His hit Money Money climbs a notch to number 3. This is Casey on American Top 40 in Hollywood. Coming up, the new number 1 song. It's by a 16-year-old girl who, like a lot of teenagers, spends a lot of time in shopping malls. But this teenager doesn't just hang out in them, she performs in them. Details on the first shopping mall tour of the USA are on the way.
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0: Two big hits to the top. So let's take a quick look at the tops of Billboard's other charts. Number 1 on the album chart, Tunnel of Love by Bruce Springsteen. Number 1 on the country chart, Am I Blue by George Strait. Number 1 on the black singles chart, Lovin' You by the OJs. Number 1 on the dance chart, Bad by Michael Jackson. Back on the pop chart, third week in a row at number 2. Looks like Madonna won't take this one to number 1. Have to see what happens next week. Here's Causin' a Commotion.

2 for the third straight week, causing a commotion. Her 14th top 10 hit out of the 15 she's put in the countdown. The one that didn't make the top 10, by the way, was her first top 40 hit called Holiday. Got as high as number 16. This is American Top 40. I'm Casey Kasem. Well, now we're up to the new number one song in the land. It's by a singer who did her first tour of the USA this summer. But unlike most artists, she didn't play theaters or stadiums or even clubs. In fact, she's too young to get into most clubs. She's 16-year-old Tiffany Darwish, and here's how she took her show on the road. Tiffany's been singing since she was only 2 years old, professionally since she was 9, and she managed to sign a contract with MCA Records last year. So when her album called Tiffany came out a few months ago, MCA's vice president, Larry Salters, was trying to figure out how to promote it. How can a 15-year-old solo artist with no band possibly do a tour? Then it came to him. Shopping malls. That's it. Tiffany would launch the first shopping mall tour of America. Well, Tiffany loved the idea. She described herself as a power shopper, so this was right up her alley. She performed at 14 different malls, singing and dancing to pre-recorded tapes. She'd dance in and around the shoppers, patting toddlers on the head and serenading teenage boys until they blushed. She did 3 20-minute sets a day each weekend and signed autographs after every show. Tiffany said, all kinds of people with different tastes in music hang out in malls, young and old. They're always there, so it's great. Plus, I can go shopping after every show. End of quote from the 16-year-old with the first shopping mall tour of America. This week, her first hit in our countdown hits the top. The new number one song in the USA is I Think We're Alone Now by Tiffany.

0: Tiffany has the new number one song in the land with I Think We're Alone Now. The original 20 years ago by Tommy James and the Shondells got as high as number four. Tiffany has topped that. And there you are, the 40 most popular records in America, straight from the official Billboard chart for the week ending November 7th, 1987. American Top 40, created by Casey Kasem and Don Bustani, in conjunction with ABC Watermark and Tom Rounds, is produced in Hollywood by ABC Watermark. Our mailing address is American Top 40, Post Office Box 2000, Hollywood, California. Zip code 90028. Our producer is Elizabeth Rollins, with Matt Wilson, Daryl Morton, Tracy Pearson, Dana Schwartzwalder, Ann Strolker, Gonzalo Venecia, Michael Sullivan, Mike Williams, David Cohen, Stu Jacobs, and John Musgrave. I'm Casey Kasem. Join me next week, and again we'll count down the 40 most popular songs in the USA. Till then, keep your feet on the ground and keep reaching for the stars.
1: 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Special thanks to Kalila Dawkins, Rob Durkee, Pete Battistini, Scott Lakefield, Mike Savage, Michael Cross, Dave Nunez, and of course, the legend where the countdown began, Casey Kasem.
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0: Hello again, and welcome to American Top 40. I'm Casey Kasem, and this is the show that lets you know how your favorite songs are doing every week from coast to coast, according to Billboard Magazine's national survey. Well, we have five new ones in AT40 this week, and a brand new one at the top. Let's get it started right here.
1: Number 40.
0: This fellow used to be the lead singer with Raspberries. They had a hit called Go All The Way. Now he has two as a solo artist. The first was All By Myself, and his current one debuts this week. Eric Carmen and Never Gonna Fall In Love Again.

Survey song number 40, 39 to go to a new one at number 1. That was Eric Carmen and Never Gonna Fall in Love Again. At number 39, debuting Boz Scaggs, born in Texas, making his home in San Francisco. His first hit record is titled If

0: Roz Skaggs at number 39 with a debut record. It's called It's Over. I have a letter here from a listener in Washington who wants to know, what was the biggest hit ever recorded by a working disc jockey? Well, it was a song recorded in a Greenwich Village apartment, and it climbed all the way to number one back in 1956. Got details and an update on that disc jockey who sang the song coming up.
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0: George and Lewis are 23 and 20, and they're brothers, the brothers Johnson. They debut with their first American Top 40 hit at number 38. It's called

Good to You, a number 38, a debut record by the Brothers Johnson. Well, now on American Top 40, let's answer that question about DJ hits. The letter comes from Cindy Kabashigawa in Bellingham, Washington. And Cindy wants to know, what was the biggest hit ever recorded by a working disc jockey? Well, Cindy, several active DJs have made it into the Top 40 over the years, including Rufus Thomas, Wink Martindale, Tom Clay, the big bopper J.P. Richardson, and others. But the biggest hit by any working disc jockey was this.

0: written by Bob Davey and Marvin Moore and recorded by disc jockey Jim Lowe in Davey's Greenwich Village apartment. Now, at the time it was released, Jim had just begun working on WCBS in New York. And you can imagine how excited he was when he saw his own record climb all the way up to number one and stay there nationally for 3 weeks. Well, when we contacted Jim a few days ago, we asked what he's been doing since then, and the answer was quite a bit. Although he hasn't been able to come up with another top 40 hit, he has continued to work successfully as a disc jockey for the past 20 years. And currently, he holds down the 8 to midnight shift on WNEW in New York. He's just published a fiction novel titled Network, and he's currently staging preview performances in New York of a musical comedy he co-wrote about the Democratic Party. And finally, Jim Lowe tells us he has a brand new single called I'm in Love with Mary Hartman. It's due to be released this week. Well, Cindy, there you have it. The biggest hit by a working disc jockey, The Green Door, and an update on what he's been doing ever since. Thanks for your letter.
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0: Bay City Rollers from Scotland at number 37 the countdown with their third hit in a row. 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
0: You're listening to the nation's biggest hits by the world's biggest pop stars. And the countdown continues with one of them. At number 36, Olivia Newton-John with Come On Over.

0: Olivia Newton-John peaked last week at number 23 with that record. It falls to 36 this week. That's Come On Over. Well, talk about fast-moving records. Listen to this. Here's a song that debuted on Billboard's Hot 100 just last week at number 83. This week, it jumps all the way up to number 35 and makes the 40. It makes it the highest debuting record of the week. Here's Jimmy Dean with I Owe You.
1: You know, most people look through their wallets or their pocketbooks and way down at the bottom past credit cards and baby pictures, green stamps. You usually find a little old dog-eared piece of poetry. I was cleaning out my wallet the other day, and I ran across a whole bunch of IOUs, some of them 30 years overdue. Funny thing is that all these IOUs are owed to one person. And I kind of feel like right now might be a pretty good time for an accounting. Mom, you listening? Mom, I owe you for so many things. A lot of services. Like night watchman, for instance. For lying awake nights, listening for coughs, cries, creaking floorboards, and me coming in too late. You had the eye of an eagle, the roar of a lion, but you always had a heart as big as a house. I owe you for services as a short order cook, chef, baker, for making sirloin out of hamburger, turkey out of tuna fish, and two big old strapping boys out of leftovers. I owe you for cleaning services, for the daily scrubbing of face and ears, all work done by hand, and for the frequent dusting of a small boy's pants to try to make sure that he led a spotless life, and for washing and ironing no laundry could ever do, for drying the tears of childhood and for ironing out the problems of growing up. I owe you for service as a bodyguard, for protecting me from the terrors of thunderstorms, nightmares, and too many green apples. And Lord knows I owe you for medical attention, for nursing me through measles, mumps, bruises, bumps, splinters, and spring fever. And let's not forget medical advice either. Oh no. Important things like don't scratch it or it won't get well. If you cross your eyes, they're going to stick like that. And probably most important of all was be sure you got on clean underwear, boy, in case you're in an accident. I owe you for veterinarian services, for feeding every lost dog that I dragged home at the end of a rope, and for healing the pains of puppy love. And I owe you for entertainment. Entertainment that kept the household going during some pretty tough times. For wonderful productions at Christmas, 4th of July, and birthdays. And for making make-believe come true on a very limited budget. I owe you for construction work, for building kites, confidence, hopes and dreams. And somehow you made them all touch the sky. And for cementing a family together so it could stand the worst kinds of shocks and blows. And for laying down a good, strong foundation to build a life on. I owe you for carrying charges, for carrying me on your books for the necessities of life that a growing boy's just gotta have. Things like a pair of high-top boots with a little pocket on the side for a jackknife. And one thing, Mom, I will never, ever forget when there were only two pieces of apple pie left and three hungry people I noticed that you were the one who suddenly decided that you really didn't like apple pie in the first place. These are just a very few of the things for which payment is long overdue. The person I owe them to worked very cheap. She managed by simply doing without a whole lot of things that she needed herself. My IOUs add up to much more than I could ever hope to repay. But you know, the nicest thing about it all is that I know that she'll mark the entire bill paid in full for just one kiss and four little words. Mom, I love you.

0: Jimmy Dean, and I Owe You. That debuts this week at number 35. Well, I have a letter here from a listener in California who writes, "Dear Casey, I was wondering what the biggest answer song in chart history has been. The most successful answer song made it big on both the country and the pop charts in 1960. And it was an answer song to a million seller by the legendary country star, Jim Reeves. Got details coming up.
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0: You know, AT40 is heard coast to coast and around the world on great radio stations like WGBS Miami, Florida, KELI Tulsa, Oklahoma, and KEYY Provo, Utah. At number 34, moving up six, Gary Wright.

0: Gary Wright at number 34, and Love is Alive. Well, now on American Top 40, it's time to answer that question about answer songs. The letter comes in from Terry Smith in San Jose, California. Here's what he writes. Dear Casey, I was wondering, what's the biggest answer song in chart history? Well, Terry, the most successful answer song made the top 10 on both the pop and the country charts 16 years ago, and it was an answer to the biggest hit in the career of one of the biggest country stars of all time, the late Jim Reeves. In the spring of 1960, Jim Reeves got up to number 2 on the pop chart with a song called He'll Have to Go. And just a couple of months later, a song that used the same melody but took a feminine approach to the subject got up to number 4. The song was called He'll Have to Stay, and it was sung by Jeannie Black. Now, for an answer song to go up to number 4 is really incredible, because most of them don't even make the chart. And there's your answer, Terry. The most successful answer song in all of chart history. Thanks for writing. Now, on with the countdown.
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2: Well, I left Kentucky back

But when we pulled out the switch, all three of them come on. The back end looked kind of funny too, but we put it together, and when we got through, well, that's when we noticed that we only had one tail fin. About that time, my wife walked out, and I could see in her eyes that she had her doubts. But she opened the door and said, "Honey, take me for a spin." So we drove uptown just to get the tags, and I headed to ride on down Main Drag. I could hear everybody laughing for blocks around.

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0: 3 hours once a week with American Top 40, and you know where your favorite songs are in the national music scene. My name is Casey Kasem. The countdown doesn't stop until we get to the top. Here are the Doobie Brothers. Their latest at number 32 moves up five. It's called Taking It to the Streets.

The Doobie Brothers on AT40 with Taking It to the Street, survey song number 32. The song that comes in at number 31 this week has been around for 3 weeks. This is the group that had Theme from SWAT and took it to number one. It's Rhythm Heritage and Beret.

0: number 31 in popularity this week, Coretta's theme by Rhythm Heritage. Coming up on American Top 40, the current hit by a soul singer who began his musical career at the age of 13 as a singing car hop. But you know he got fired from that job for being too good?
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0: AT40 originates in Hollywood. I'm Casey, and the countdown continues with Elvis Presley at number 30

Elvis Presley and a double-sided hit for the heart, the side we heard, and the flip side hurt. This week at number 30 in the countdown. Well, now we're up to the current hit by the soul singer who began his musical career as a singing car hop. He tells us he was just 13 years old at the time, and his job at a drive-in restaurant in Meridian, Mississippi went like this. He'd greet the customers, take their orders, and then for a little extra spice, he'd deliver a song along with the food he was serving. Well, the routine worked just fine with the customers, and they showed their appreciation by giving him some hefty tips. But the other car hops at the drive-in were a lot less than thrilled with the singing waiter, especially when they saw their own tips getting smaller and smaller. They began complaining to the management, and finally, they all threatened to quit unless something was done about this guy who was getting all the attention and most of the money. So, to keep the business running, the management gave in, and very reluctantly fired him for being too good. Well, he still gets a lot of attention when he opens his mouth to sing, but these days, the only thing Al Wilson is serving his customers are hit records. So, at number 29 this week, here's Al with A Little Music a la Carte.

number 29 for the second week in the countdown, fourth week on the chart, Al Wilson and I Got a Feeling. At number 28, this moves up from 35, Marvin Gaye, who's had 50 hit records to date. Two of them went to number one, Grapevine and Let's Get It On. Here's I Want You.

0: Marvin Gaye at number 28, third week on the chart with I Want You. This is Casey Kasem in Hollywood, counting them down on American Top 40. We've got 27 hits to go on our way to a new number one. Stay right there.
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0: We're counting down to a new number one song in our survey this week. This is American Top 40, and I'm Casey Kasem. Now it's time for the tune that's been around longer than any other in the country.

one of the most unusual records of the year. And it's the first top 10 record for Queen from England. This week at number 27, Bohemian Rhapsody. Here's the tune that stayed at number one longer than any other record so far this year. Four consecutive weeks. It's at number 26 now, falling from 18. Johnny Taylor and Disco.

0: Johnny Taylor's Disco Lady at number 26 on American Top 40. This is Casey Kasem in Hollywood, and I have a letter here from a listener in Maryland asking, what has been the most successful medley in chart history? You know, only two such records have made it to number one. The second biggest was by an ex-Beatle. And the biggest of all time was from a musical play. Details coming up.
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0: At number 25, third week on the chart and moving up, is Movin' by Brass Construction.

0: Glass Construction from Brooklyn, New York at number 25 with Movin'. Well, now on American Top 40, let me answer that question from Cindy Logan of Olney, Maryland. Here's what she writes. Casey, I know that there have been a lot of double-sided hits, but I'd like to know what has been the most successful medley in the history of the charts. Well, Cindy, a lot of medleys have hit the top 40, but you know only two have made it to number one? In 1971, Paul and Linda McCartney did it with two songs called Uncle Albert and Admiral Halsey. But 2 years before, another medley established the all-time record with a six-week grip on the number one position. It was a pair of songs from the world's first really big rock stage production, a show billed as the American Tribal Love Rock Musical, the show called Hair. Now, the two tunes from it that combined to form one smash single were Aquarius and Let the Sun Shine In, recorded by the Fifth Dimension, the biggest medley ever in the history of the charts. Thanks for writing, Cindy. Now, on with the countdown.
1: Number 24.
0: Union Man, moving up four. Kate Brothers on America.

0: Tate Brothers have been around for 6 weeks with that record. They continue to move up to number 24 this week. That's Union Man as the countdown rolls on.
1: Casey's Coast to Coast. American Top 40.
0: There are a lot of brother acts in the countdown this week. We've heard from Brothers Johnson, the Doobie Brothers, although they're not really brothers, the Kate Brothers, and now the Bellamy Brothers. Here they are with Let Your Love.

The Bellamy Brothers at number 23 in the countdown with Let Your Love Flow. Billy Ocean comes in at number 22 this week, fourth week on the chart, his first big top 40 hit. He was born in Trinidad, raised and living in London. His hit is called Love Really Hurts Without You.

0: Billy Ocean at number 22, moving up three with Love Really Hurts Without You. This is Casey Kasem in Hollywood, and you know we have a popular soul group in the countdown whose producer and namesake, Donald Byrd, is one of the top jazz trumpet players in the business. You know, several years ago, I had the pleasure of playing in the same band with Donald for a while until I got kicked out. I got details in the latest hit by the group he produces coming up.
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0: 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At number 21, moving up five, here's the Andrea True Connection and more, more, more.

Survey Song number 21, Andrea True Connection on American Top 40 with More, More, More. At number 20, here's one of four records in the countdown that are remakes. It's Bad Company with the record from way back in 1957 by the Coasters.

Company from England at number 20 with Youngblood. Well, it's time now for the current hit by the popular group whose producer and namesake is Donald Byrd, the Blackbyrds. Now, you know, Donald has been one of the top jazz trumpet players in the business for many years. And would you believe we once played together in the same band? It was an intermediate high school band, but we did play together, and it was when I was 15 years old. Donald Byrd was the star of the brass section, and I was the hotshot drummer who wasn't satisfied with the simple 1-2 beat. That's what the director wanted me to do. Not I had to give it those extra licks. So the band director warned me, and he warned me again. And when I went into my fancy licks a third time, he said, "All right, Kasem, you're out." And that was the end of Casey Kasem, boy drummer. But trumpet player Donald Byrd went onward and upward to wind up as one of the top trumpeters in Playboy magazine's annual poll and one of the biggest names in jazz for years. These days, when he isn't blowing his horn, he's writing and producing hits for the Blackbyrds. Like this one, up to number 19.

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0: From Hollywood, this is Casey Kasem. The countdown doesn't stop until we get to the new number one bestseller in the land. At number 18, moving up three, Neil Sedaka.

Number 18, Neil Sedaka and Love in the Shadows. Now, at number 17, here's the hot new duo whose first chart hits were written by Neil. The first was Love Will Keep Us Together, and they followed that with Lonely Night. This week, their latest moves up 14 notches, more than any other in the countdown. The Captain and Tennille with Shop Around.

0: The Captain and Tennille and Are They Hot? 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

0: London, England, Maxine Nightingale, a former big band singer with a rock and roll hit. Right back where we started from, survey song number 15. This is Casey Kasem in Hollywood. We'll be right back. We've got the top 14 best-selling songs in the USA and the new number one coming up.
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0: As we continue the countdown, I'd like to welcome three new members to the AT40 family of stations this week. KCIZ, Springdale, Arkansas, KNOR, Norman, Oklahoma, and KVSI, Montpelier, Idaho. 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
2: Number 14.
0: Here's a group that's had three consecutive hit songs. Their first was Can't Get It Out of My Head, their second, Evil Woman, and their third is at number 14 of the countdown, the Electric Light Orchestra with Strange Magic.

One of nine English acts in the countdown this week, Electric Light Orchestra at number 14, moving up one with Strange Magic. You know, 3 hours once a week with AT40, and you know where your favorite songs are in the national music scene. Survey song number 13, it continues to move up, Fleetwood Mac with Rihanna.

That moves from 16 to 13 this week in the survey. Fleetwood Mac with Rhiannon. Right now, before we hear the 12th most popular song in the nation, I'd like to share a part of a poem with you that was sent in by one of our young listeners in Charleston, South Carolina. His name is John Swingman, and here's what he wrote. The thing in this world, which is the most heavenly, started on July 4th, 1970. I really like to eat ice cream. It's very tasty, but it's not as much fun as listening to Casey. I'm glad my ears are real keen, so I can hear my favorite songs in the national music scene. Yeah, I can really jive when Casey plays my favorite 45. Someday, AT-40 should be in the Hall of Fame. They're heard from Hawaii to the rocky coast of Maine. I really like that AT-40 sound. And Casey, I've got my feet on the ground. Well, John, your poem may not make it into the countdown, but it's certainly a big hit here with all of us at American Top 40. Thanks for writing. Now, here are the Rolling Stones.

0: Stones at number 12 in 3 short weeks on American Top 40 with Fool to Cry. 11 big ones to number 1 as we count them down.
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0: This moves up one notch to number 11 this week. The fellas from Pennsylvania, Daryl Hall and John Oates. Their hit, which they wrote and produced, is titled Sarah Smile.

Daryl Hall and John Oates with their first Top 40 hit. That's Sarah Smile. The countdown continues now as we get closer to the new number one song in the USA, Barry Manilow, his fourth Top 10 record. This week, moving into the 10th spot with

0: Hello with the first of the 10 hottest records in the USA. That's Trying to Get That Feeling Again. You know, there's a newcomer in our countdown who got her first big break when opportunity literally knocked on her front door. A man she'd never met and who'd never even heard her sing knocked at her door and asked her if she wanted to make a record. Sound incredible? Well, they say truth is stranger than fiction. And I've got the true details and the first top 40 smash by this singer coming up.
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0: It's the second week in the top 10 for Henry Gross from Brooklyn, New York, who makes his home in Queens. It's Shannon.

Gross at number 9 on the survey with Shannon. Well, time now for a story from our Truth is Stranger Than Fiction file about a singer who got her first big break when opportunity literally came knocking on her door. The singer is Dorothy Moore. And back in the 60s, Dorothy was doing a few local singing engagements in her hometown of Jackson, Mississippi, and waiting for that big break. One day, a man she'd never met knocked on her door, introduced himself as a record producer, and asked if she'd like to make a record, and offered to be her manager. Well, Dorothy couldn't believe her eyes or her ears, and she asked if the man had ever heard her sing. He said no, he hadn't, but he'd heard good things about her from her friends. Well, it all seemed too much like a fairy tale, or really like a bad practical joke, to be true. But Dorothy decided to take a chance anyway, and it paid off. The man, whose name is Bob McCree, put Dorothy into a group with two other girls and called them the Poppies. Then he sent them to Nashville to work with top producer Billy Sherrill, who got them a contract with Epic Records and produced their only chart record, a song called Lullaby of Love, which peaked at number 56. Well, the Poppies never made it big, but it was a start for Dorothy. And after they broke up, she landed a contract as a solo singer and spent a couple of years doing backup work for other artists. Currently, she's in the top 40 for the first time on her own with a smash. Up to number 8 this week, here's Dorothy Moore with

0: 14-8 this week with a very big hit. Dorothy Moore and Misty Blue. Seven big ones to number one.
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0: Pratt and McLean have been in the top 10 for 2 weeks with this song. Moving from number 9 to number 7, here's Happy Days.

Pratt & McLean, and produced by Steve Barry and Michael Omardian. The second song that they've had in the countdown that they produced. Earlier, it was Beretta's theme. Now, the third song in our countdown, produced by Steve Barry, with a little help from the man who sings it, John Sebastian. This is Welcome Back.

0: John Sebastian with a former number one record this week at number six. That's Welcome Back as the countdown rolls on.
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0: Here are the three German girls who call themselves Silver Convention. Their second

Silver Convention on American Top 40 at number 5 in the countdown with Get Up and Boogie. Well, here's another boogie record. The Silvers do this one. Last week it was number 1. This week it's at number 4. It's Boogie Fever.

That was last week's number one record, this week at number four, The Silvers with Boogie Fever. Now, before we hear the three most popular songs in the nation this week, let's see what's at the top of the other charts. Number one, Soul, The Manhattans with Kiss and Say Goodbye. On the country chart, number one is After All the Good Is Gone, Conway Twitty. And the number one best-selling album this week is by The Stones. It's titled Black and Blue. At number three in the countdown of the 40 biggest hits in the USA, Elvin Bishop Group with Fool Around and Fell in Love.

0: number 3 and the 5th week in the top 10, Alvin Bishop still moving up with Fooled Around and Fell in Love. Coming up, the brand new number 1 song by a group whose leader used to be with another group that sold an average of 1 million records a week for 7 years in a row.
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0: You know, AT40 is heard coast to coast and around the world every week on great radio stations like WDBQ, Dubuque, Iowa, KNEL, Brady, Texas, and Rita Fusion, Singapore. At number 2, Diana Ross continues to move up 3 notches this week with Love Hangover.

Diana Ross on American Top 40, moving from number 5 to number 2 with Love Hangover. This is Casey Kasem in Hollywood, and it's time now on American Top 40 for the new number 1 song. It's by a group whose leader used to belong to another group, a group that sold an average of 1 million records every week for 7 consecutive years. The four men began their incredible sales blitz in January of 64, and they kept it up through January of 1970. For those 7 years, the total sales of their records worldwide was reported at 330 million copies. And that averages out to be 1 million a week. Just phenomenal. And by now, of course, you know I'm talking about the only recording act in the history of the world who could pull that one off, the Beatles. This week, former Beatle Paul McCartney has the new number one song in the nation. This one is with his current group, whose official name, by the way, is now listed on their record label as Simply Wings. Here they are with the most popular song in the USA, Silly Love Song. You

0: Last week at number three, this week it tops the charts. Wings and Silly Love Songs. That's it, the 40 best-selling songs in the USA, and you heard them on American Top 40. Our list is from Billboard Magazine's tabulation for the week ending May 22nd, 1976. American Top 40 was created by Casey Kasem and Don Bastani and is produced and distributed by Watermark, Inc. My producer, Nikki Wine. Engineering assistant, Matthew Hartog. I'm Casey Kasem. Join me next week, and we'll do it again. We'll count down the 40 most popular songs in the USA. Till then, keep your feet in the ground and keep reaching for the stars.
1: 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Special thanks to Kalila Dawkins, Rob Durkee, Pete Battistini, Scott Lakefield, Mike Savage, Michael Cross, Dave Nunez, and of course, the legend where the countdown began, Casey Kasem. I'm Larry Morgan. 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
2: Here's a little swamp rock that's called Dead Skunk. It's done by Loudon Wainwright III, and it's his first chart record, coming in at number 40 in American Top 40.
4: Crossing the highway late last night. He should have looked left and he should have looked right. He didn't see.

The first of five new songs in American Top 40 this week. At number 40, Loudon Wainwright III with Dead Skunk. This is Casey Kasem. The countdown rolls on now with a tune by the group that's had 29 chart records. Six of them reached the top 10, two went to number one. At number 39, debuting, The Four Tops Ain't No Woman.

0: The sensational Four Tops score again at number 39 with a debut song titled Ain't No Woman. Coming up, the first top 40 hit by the most talked about British performer in the world during the past 6 months. It's a record that he bombed with twice since 1969, but now finally makes it.
1: Casey's Coast to Coast. American Top 40.
0: You know, in just 3 hours once a week with American Top 40, you know where your favorite songs are in the national music scene. My name's Casey, on with the countdown, and the tune at number 38. It reached the top 10 for 1 week. It's Wings with High, High, High.

0: Paul McCartney, his wife, and a couple of friends, Wings, with High, High, High, dropping from 24 to 38.
1: Number 37.
0: This is a debut song by a three-man group that have had three big hits today. In 1972, they were A Horse With No Name that went to number one, I Need You went to number nine, and Ventura Highway went to number eight. Debuting at 37, America, Don't Cross the River.

37th best-selling song in the USA by America, Don't Cross the River. Now on American Top 40, a debut record that has finally made the charts after bombing out twice before. It first hit in England a few years ago. Then it was released in the U.S. by Mercury Records in 1969. But it was a dud. The following summer, the company decided to release it again. And it bombed again. Well, last year, RCA Records bought several master tapes from Mercury, one of which included this two-time losing song. And RCA really lucked out, because over the past few months, the artist has become the most talked about, written about British performer in the world. And RCA decided a couple of months ago that that was the time to give the record one more shot.

Cruise up 2 to 35. Doobie Brothers, Jesus Is Just All Right. This is Casey Kasem in Hollywood. And now, the third hit song to come from the same motion picture score, and all within the past 6 months. The first two were recorded by a man who composed the score for the movie, and this one is by a woman. It's unusual enough for two songs from a film to make the top 40, and it's really rare when three tunes do it. Last November 72, the song Freddy's Dead reached number 4. Then in January 73, the title song from the film made it to number 8. Both recordings were directly off the soundtrack. But now, the third song from that score makes it into the top 40. It's not from the soundtrack, but it was produced by the man who composed the score and sang the other two hits on the soundtrack. He now produces a version by a female vocalist, debuting at number 34 this week, from the motion picture Superfly. Here's Give Me Your Love, produced by Curtis Mayfield, sung by Barbara Mason.

0: Barbara, Yes, I'm Reddy Mason. Remember that song in 1965? Debuting at 34 with Give Me Your Love. She's from Philadelphia. Coming up, a current hit by a high-priced five-member vocal group who in a few weeks will be performing in Poland, Czechoslovakia, Romania, and Turkey for no pay.
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0: We do it every week at this time. 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

up five notches to 33, second week on the chart. Seals and Crofts with Hummingbird. Now on American Top 40, the current hit by the high-priced five-member vocal group, who in a few weeks will be performing in Poland and Czechoslovakia, Romania and Turkey for no money. They'll be touring Eastern Europe in April under the U.S. Cultural Presentations Program. And their appearances in Turkey are part of the U.S. participation in that country's 50th modern anniversary celebration. Well, these five singers have waived their fees and are making the tour as a national public service. They've already been officially thanked by the Secretary of State. But we'll say thanks to them, too. Their hit number 32 this week fits right in with what they're doing. Living together, growing together. Here's the Fifth Dimension.

the 25th hit song by the Fifth Dimension. At number 32 this week, same position as last week, Living Together, Growing Together. 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

Last week at number 40, now 31, Gladys Knight and the Pips and another big hit titled Neither One of Us. From Hollywood, this is Casey Kasem, and the countdown continues until we get to the top. Chip Messina, Ken Loggins.

0: There's the oldest record on American Top 40 this week, 13 Big Weeks. It's at number 30 now. Ken Loggins and Jim Messina with Your Mama Don't Dance.
1: Number 29.
0: From Detroit, it's Gallery, produced by Mike Theodore and Dennis Coffey. Third week on the chart, they move up to number 29 this week, 5 minutes.

29th best-selling song in America, Gallery with Big City, Miss Ruth Ann. And the countdown rolls on with King James. And I got ants in my pants at number 28.

0: dance, and I need to dance. Yeah. God, now, I feel it. You know that I feel it.
1: Third week on American's Top 40, moving from 30 to 28, James Brown with I Got Ants in My Pants. I have enough time here at the end of the first hour of American Top 40 to mention the new songs that debuted this week. At number 40, Dead Skunk by Loudon Wainwright III. 39, Ain't No Woman Like the One I Got, the four top scoring again. America came in at number 37 with Don't Cross the River. And David Bowie finally makes the chart at 36 with Space Oddity. At number 34, the highest debuting record of the week from Philadelphia, Barbara Mason with Give Me Your Love. And coming up, the latest hit by a former physical ed teacher, a pretty one, who no doubt began training the day she was born, fighting and competing with five brothers and no sisters. This is Casey Kasem in Hollywood, counting them down on American Top 40. We got 27 hits to go on our way to number one, so I hope you stay right there.
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1: 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WHBC in Canton, Ohio, and WHKY in Hickory, North Carolina. 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
1: Here's the group that's had some monster hit records. Baby, I'ma Watch You, If It Don't Matter to Me, Let Your Love Go, Make It With You. I'd like to welcome you to our weekly countdown of the 40 most popular songs in America. 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
1: Here's the group that's had some monster hit records. Baby, I'ma Watch You, If It Don't Matter to Me, Let Your Love Go, Make It With You. This is their 11th consecutive top 40 hit, and it's another winner moving up nine notches this week. Here's Brett.

Second week on AT40, already up to 27. Bread with Aubrey. Now in American Top 40, the current hit by the former phys ed teacher, the pretty Canadian girl whose interest in athletics came about very naturally. In a family of six healthy children, she was the only girl, and growing up with five active boys, she had a choice between sitting on the sidelines or running, fighting, and competing right along with her brothers. It got her interested in athletics, and she earned a bachelor's degree in physical education. Her singing then was just a hobby. Then she taught school for a year in the Canadian province of Prince Edward Island, until the CBC heard her sing, which started her professional career in music, which led to her top 10 hit of 1970, Snowbird. She had other chart songs since then, but this is only her second time in the top 40. At number 26, here's Anne Murray and Danny's Song.

That moves up 9 big notches to 26 in her third week on American Top 40. The Canadian, Anne Murray, with Danny's Song. We're coming to you from Hollywood, and the national countdown rolls on. Here's a man who was discovered in a nightclub in Detroit by Motown's Berry Gordy. He offered Marvin a contract right on the spot. That was back in 1961, and he's been a chart maker since. Here

0: former top 10 record for Marvin Gaye. Now at 25, that's Trouble Man.
1: Number 24.
0: Every week at this time, we count down the 40 top tunes in the country. My name's Casey, and at number 24, moving up five,

Laying back with the Eagles and a peaceful, easy feeling at number 24 in American Top 40, fourth week on. Coming up on American Top 40, a fast-climbing hit named after and inspired by a religious leader who lived 600 years before Jesus.

0: American Top 40 is heard coast to coast and around the world on great radio stations like WDRC, Hartford, Connecticut, WAIR, Winston-Salem, North Carolina, KCPX, Salt Lake City, Utah, and WGOE, Richmond, Virginia. At number 23, from Chicago, Brighter Side of Darkness, and Love Jones.
1: What's happening, baby? Did you miss me over the weekend?

Jones, shucks, darling. It's when you love someone very, very much, and you just can't seem to get yourself together. Like last Friday in class, when Mr. Russell

23rd most popular song in the USA this week. Down three, Brighter Side of Darkness and Love Jones. Here's a rock and roll group from England that started making hit records back in 1965. They came along with the Beatles and the Rolling Stones and that first wave of the British invasion. They've had some biggies. Their first was Go Now. Tuesday afternoon, Question, Isn't Life Strange, Nights in White Satin, and this one, I'm Just a Singer, a Rock and Roll Singer.

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1: Number 21.
0: Here's the chart action on this record, Dreidel, by Don McLean. It debuted 5 weeks ago at 34.

0: down.
1: That moved up two this week to 21. Don McLean from New Rochelle, New York, with Dreidel. These are the most popular songs from Maine to Hawaii, from Alaska to Florida. I'm Casey Kasem, and our countdown continues. Doesn't stop till it gets to the number one best-selling song in the USA. Here's War, dropping nine notches this week to number 20. The world is a ghetto.

top 10 tune for war, The World is a Ghetto. Here's one of the most widely ballyhooed new nightclub performers to come along in the past few years. Bobby Freeman first sang this song and made it a hit many years ago. Bette Midler does it now. At number 19, Do You Wanna Dance?

Fiddler at number 19 of American Top 40, moving up three with Do You Wanna Dance? Now, the smash hit instrumental named after a religious leader who lived 600 years before Jesus. The title in German is Also sprach Zarathustra, which translates freely into So Said Zarathustra, but most commonly as Thus Spoke Zarathustra. But it wasn't a songwriter who came up with that title. Composer Richard Strauss borrowed it about 70 years ago from a book of the same name by the 19th century German philosopher Friedrich Nietzsche. And Nietzsche was talking about a religious leader of ancient Persia who came along about 600 B.C. A man named Zarathustra, commonly known among us Westerners as Zoroaster. And Zoroaster taught that the universe had been created by two opposing gods, one good and the other evil. And they were constantly at war with one another. And we have to choose sides. Well, Nietzsche was impressed enough to make reference to him. And Strauss was impressed enough with Nietzsche to write a tone poem to Nietzsche's book. And Stanley Kubrick was impressed enough with the music to use it in his movie 2001. It's number 18 this week.

0: That debuted at 25 last week, moves all the way up to 18 this week. Deodato also sprach Zarathustra. A listener in Brooklyn says that she was inspired by Crocodile Rock to ask, what animal has been named the most in number one songs? The answer's coming up.
1: It's from coast to coast.
0: Here's one of the greatest rhythm tracks of the year. Stevie Wonder produced this one. He wrote it, and he sings it. At number 17, the former number one song, Superstition.

0: moved from 12 to 17 this week in our countdown of the 40 most popular songs in the USA. That was Stevie Wonder and Superstition. Now let me answer that animal question for you. Judy Bernhardt of Brooklyn sends it in, and she writes that she was inspired by Crocodile Rock to ask what animal has been named the most in number one songs. So we checked back through the charts, and here's what we found. One animal has been named in three number one song titles, and one animal has been named in two, while seven or eight others have been mentioned once. You may have guessed the leader. He appears in Patti Page's big hit, How Much Is That Doggy in the Window?, in Elvis Presley's Hound Dog, and in the Everly Brothers' Bird Dog. But the animal that's named in only two songs is a little bit tougher to get, unless you remember Elvis Presley's Teddy Bear and Johnny Preston's Running Bear. They all reach number one. And that's it for the Beasts. Thanks for your letter, Judy. Now on with the countdown.
1: Number 16.
0: The Blue Ridge Rangers moving up two this week on American Top 40 with Jambalaya.

0: John Fogerty, Jambalaya, moving up two this week to number 16. Here's the San Francisco group that had the big number 5 record, Sylvia's Mother. They do it again, Dr. Hook and the Medicine Show at number 15, moving up 4 notches.
1: I don't believe it.
2: Don't touch me. Hey, Ray. Hey, tell them who we are.

fourth week on American Top 40, now at number 15, Dr. Hook and the Medicine Show, a seven-man group with the cover of Rolling Stone. This is Casey Kasem on American Top 40. Here's a singer who was born in Evansville, Indiana, back in 1944 and now lives in Miami, Florida. He moves to number 14 this week after five big weeks in the top 10. He took this record to number 3. Timmy Thomas, Why Can't We Live Together?

0: The nation's 14th best-selling record is by Timmy Thomas. Why Can't We Live Together? That wraps up the second part of American Top 40 with the top 13 best-selling tunes in the USA yet to come.
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0: You're hearing the hits as we count them down to number one. This is part three of AT 40. I'm Casey Kasem, and the countdown continues.
2: Number 13.
0: This song charted 7 weeks ago at 34. It's been moving up the chart very slowly. After a couple of weeks at 14, it moves up to 13. King Harvest, Dancing in the Moonlight.

the 13th best-selling song in the USA this week, King Harvest, Dancing in the Moonlight. Here now is a 17-year-old singer who used to be the lead singer of the Jackson Brothers. That is until Michael came along to take over. At number 12, Jermaine Jackson. Yeah.

Jackson of the Jackson 5 and a sensational solo performance of Daddy's Home. Jermaine at number 12, moving up four this week as the countdown rolls on. After 5 weeks in the top 10, peaking at number 3 last week, this moves to 11. Hurricane Smith with Oh

Mr. Hurricane Smith at number 11, our countdown of the 40 most popular songs in the USA. Oh, babe, what would you say? Here's a man whose real name is Henry John Duchendorf. He replaced Chad Mitchell in the Chad Mitchell Trio and then went solo in 1969. John

0: week at number 10, John Denver and Rocky Mountain High. Coming up on American Top 40, the first Top 40 hit by a three-man Canadian group who, during their first year, hired and fired a total of 15 drummers before the lead found someone who could cut it himself.
1: The hits from coast to coast.
0: A group that has a number one soul song in the USA was formed back in the summer of 1958 at McKinley High School in Canton, Ohio.
1: Number 9.
0: Now based in Philadelphia, they've made a couple of changes in the group. Now it's Eddie Lambert, Walter Williams, and William Powell, the OG.

out number 9, the OJ's Love Train. This is Casey in Hollywood, and our countdown goes on. From Tallahassee, Florida, Lobo. Third week in the top 10, second week at number 8. With Don't Expect Me to Be Your Friend. Good

think that's a powerful lyric. Lobo with Don't Expect Me to Be Your Friend at number 8 for the second week. Now on AT40, the first top 40 record by a Canadian trio who, during their first year together, hired and fired a total of 15 different drummers before they found the one they liked, who turned out to be one of the trio. Their home is Toronto, Ontario, where they started out back in 1967. And lead singer Larry Ivoy told us that their biggest problem that first year was finding a drummer from the Toronto area who could fit in with the group. They'd get a man who'd play with them for a while, and then he wouldn't last because he wasn't quite good enough. They'd have to let him go. Well, the same process kept repeating itself until they had gone through a total of 15 drummers. And that's when the lead singer picked out some sticks, found a set of drums, and told his two partners, "Look, I know how our music's supposed to sound, so let's not look any further." And for 4 years now, the lead singer has been carrying the beat. Well enough, obviously, to make the top 40. At number 7 this week, here are Roger Ellis, Bob Kendall, and singer-drummer Larry Ivoy, three Canadians who call themselves...

0: First week in the top 10 with Last Song for Edward Bear at number 7. A listener in Texas wants to know, how many songs that won an Oscar for Best Song in a Motion Picture have also made number 1 on the charts? Well, taking only the rock era, of the 17 Oscar-winning songs, 3 hit the top position on the record charts. 2 in the past 4 years. I'll have details coming up.
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0: AT40 is heard coast to coast and around the world on great radio stations like WENE, Binghamton, New York, WGRQ, Buffalo, New York, WTLB, Utica, New York, and WPIX, New York City. At number 6 this week, third consecutive week at that number, Steely Dan with Do It Again.

0: six-man group at number six on the chart for three consecutive weeks. Steely Dan and Do It Again. And now let me answer that letter about Oscar winners. Shirley Devers of Houston, Texas wants to know how many tunes that won an Oscar for Best Song in a Motion Picture have also made number one on the record charts. Well, let's talk only about the rock era, Shirley. Since 1955, 17 Academy Awards have been presented for Best Song, and three of those tunes have been number one hits on the Billboard charts. Two within the past 4 years. In 1969, from the movie Butch Cassidy and the Sundance Kid, there was Raindrops Keep Falling on My Head, sung by B.J. Thomas. In 1971, the theme from Shaft, written and recorded by Isaac Hayes, hit number one. And the third double winner is from the year that began the rock era, 1955, when the Oscar went to a number one hit by the Four Aces, the title song from the motion picture Love is a Many Splendid Thing. And those are the only three Oscar winners during the rock era that made it to number one on the record charts. Shirley, good question. Thanks for your letter, and now on with the countdown.
1: Number five.
0: At number five, the Spinners. Third week in the top 10, they move up two. Could it be I'm falling in love?

T40 with Could It Be I'm Falling in Love. Four hits away from the number one best-selling song in the USA that last week we predicted would be Roberta Flack's Killing Me Softly with his song. We'll see. Here now is the best-selling song so far this year. 11 weeks on American Top 40, 10 of those weeks in the top 10, 3 at number 1. Carly Simon moved down 2 this week to 4 with You're So Vain.

After 4 weeks at number two for Mrs. James Taylor, Carly moves down to number four. Carly Simon with You're So Vain. This is Casey in Hollywood, and you're hearing the hottest hits in the USA. The countdown continues with Elton John and last week's number one song. Now

0: whose real name is Reg Dwight, with the third best-selling song in the USA, coming off of the number one position, Elton with Crocodile Rock. And coming up, the super-fast climbing hit song that was originally recorded and released last year by a singer named Lori Lieberman, but got nowhere until this version by the hottest new female vocalist in the business.
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0: You're listening to the most popular songs from the Aleutian Islands to the Florida Keys. I'm Casey, and the countdown continues. This debuted 3 weeks ago at 18, went to 11, last week 4, this week 2. The Deliverance soundtrack.

second best-selling song in the USA this week, moving up a couple of notches, the Deliverance soundtrack with dueling banjos. This is Casey Kasem in Hollywood, and now the super fast-climbing smash hit song that was originally recorded last year by a girl named Lori Lieberman on her first album. But it bombed. Probably because it's not easy for an unknown to get much airplay, which is almost always necessary for sales. So in spite of this great song, Lori's album didn't fare too well. But it did get played on the stereo system of an airline, where a certain passenger heard it and decided she'd like to record it herself. So she did. And here's how her record is charted. It came into Billboard's Hot 100 4 weeks ago at number 54, went to 34, to 15, to 5, and this week moves into the number one position. Here's Roberta Flack, killing me softly with his song. Billboard.

0: Roberta Flack at number one with Killing Me Softly with his song. Well, the AT40 staff reminds me that we did it again, third consecutive week where we picked the number one song. We predict again next week Roberta Flack will have the top spot. We'll see. You've just heard the biggest selling hits in America for the past week on AT40. My name's Casey Kasem, and we do our countdown every week at this time. Our list of the top 40 comes from Billboard's weekly survey based on retail record sales of the country's most popular songs. AT40 is produced and distributed by Watermark Incorporated. My producer's Don Bastani, and we tape the show here in Hollywood. Join me next week, and we'll do it again. Till then, keep your feet in the ground and keep reaching for the stars.
1: 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Special thanks to Kalila Dawkins, Rob Durkee, Pete Battistini, Scott Lakefield, Mike Savage, Michael Cross, Dave Nunez, and of course, the legend where the countdown began, Casey Kasem. I'm Larry Morgan. 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

0: again, and welcome to American Top 40. My name's Casey Kasem, and we're about to count down the 40 biggest hits in the USA. According to the official Billboard chart, these are the records you're buying and radio stations are playing all over America. Now, before we start, let's recap last week's top three. At number three last week was Never Gonna Give You Up by Rick Astley. Number two was Endless Summer Nights by Richard Marx. And last week's new number one was Man in the Mirror by Michael Jackson. Does Michael see himself again at number one, or will Richard Marx get a shot at the top? We'll find out. Let's count them down.
1: Number 40.
0: Leading off, the first of five debut songs this week. This one is the second top 40 hit for a singer who last hit the countdown 9 years ago, November of 79. That song was called So Good, So Right. She's 38-year-old Brenda Russell, originally from Brooklyn, New York, now living in L.A. She debuts singing a duet with Joe Esposito that she co-wrote. Coming in at number 40, Piano in the Dark.

Brenda Russell featuring Joe Esposito. Piano in the Dark, playing in the countdown at number 40 and debuting. Five songs debut this week on AT40, and dropping out are Hungry Eyes by Eric Carmen, Pump Up the Volume by Mars, Love Overboard by Gladys Knight and the Pips, Can't Stay Away From You by Miami Sound Machine, and Be Still My Beaten Heart by Sting. Those five fall out. Now, coming in at number 39, here's a song by two Englishmen and one American who call themselves Johnny Hates Jazz. That's their name. They've already had three top five hits in the UK. Their first one here in the USA is called Shattered Dreams.

0: a London trio coming in at number 39 with their first pop hit in the USA, Shattered Dreams. A listener wrote in to ask, how many people who have won Oscars for Best Actor or Actress have hit the top 40? Well, we've had three. Singers who won Oscars for acting in the movies Going My Way, The Country Girl, and Funny Girl. Details coming up.
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0: We're on our way to the number one song in the USA. Well, here's another debut. The first top 40 hit for a group called The Deal, spelled D-E-E-L-E. They're a five-man group out of Cincinnati. Coming in at number 38, their song is Two

0: The Deal from Cincinnati. They've hit the black chart before, and now they've made the top 40 on the pop chart. Coming in at number 38 with Two Occasions, co-written and co-produced by Babyface, who worked with Pebbles on her hit Girlfriend, which is coming up later. This is American Top 40 in Hollywood. I'm Casey Kasem. Now we're up to that question about Oscar-winning actors in the top 40. A listener in Bel Air, Maryland, Kathy Gardner, wrote in and she wants to know, how many people who have won Oscars for Best Actor or Actress have hit the top 40? Well, Kathy, as you probably know, Cher is currently in the countdown, and she's been nominated for Best Actress this year for her performance in Moonstruck. We'll see if she wins. But so far in the history of the charts, only three actors who have won an Oscar for Best Actor or Actress have ever hit the top 40. The first earned his Oscar for Best Actor in the 1944 film Going My Way. From 1955 to 1962, he had seven top 40 hits, including the biggest-selling single of all time, White Christmas. The envelope, please. Ladies and gentlemen, the incomparable Bing Crosby. Next came a woman. She won her Oscar for Best Actress with her performance in the 1954 film, The Country Girl. She coincidentally scored her only top 40 hit, singing a duet with Bing Crosby. That was in 1956, called True Love. The future Princess of Monaco, Grace Kelly. Now, we've had one other Oscar-winning Best Actress hit the top 40, and she's done it an impressive 19 times. Her first hit came in 1964, a song called People. Her Oscar came in 1968 for her role as Fanny Bryce in the movie Funny Girl, the multi-talented Barbra Streisand. There you are, Kathy, the three artists who have hit the top 40 and also won Oscars as Best Actor or Actress: Bing Crosby, Grace Kelly, and Barbra Streisand. Thanks for writing in. Now, on with the countdown.
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0: While we're waiting to see if Cher wins an Oscar for Best Actress, here's a recent top 10 comeback hit. I Found Someone tumbles 11 notches this week.

0: Cher and I Found Someone found its way to number 10 5 weeks ago, now at number 37. Up next on American Top 40, a debut by a fox from London.
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0: These are the hits ranked by Billboard magazine. And debuting at number 36 this week, the English singer and poster girl from London who hit a year ago with Touch Me, Samantha Fox with Naughty Girls Need Love Too.
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0: Naughty Girls Need Love Too. Samantha Fox debuting at number 36, her second top 40 hit in the U.S. as the countdown rocks on.
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0: We're coming to you from Hollywood, and here's a new artist coming to us from Brazil. Brazil, Indiana, that is. A town about 50 miles west of Indianapolis. His name is Henry Lee Summer, and he has the week's highest debuter coming in at number 35, I Wish I Had a Girl.

Number 35, debuting first chart single for Henry Lee Summer from Indiana, same home state as John Cougar Mellencamp, and Henry's got the same rough rockin' sound. 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At number 34, we have the current hit by Toto. It's got a woman's name for a title. They've done that before. Back in 1982, they hit with Rosanna, remember? Took them to number 2. Their new hit is called Pamela, and it moved from 40 to 34 this week. Toto.

0: Toto and Pamela climb 6 notches to number 34 this week's second week in the survey. Coming up on American Top 40, the current hit song by an artist who had his first hit in 1926. That's right, 62 years ago.
1: The hits from coast to coast. 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
0: The biggest hits, the biggest stars, and sometimes a legend. Here's one from Liverpool. His song about being a Beatle peaked at number 23 last week, now drops to 33. George Harrison, When We Was Fab.

When we was fam, George Harrison tumbling 10 notches to number 33. 45-year-old George first hit with the Beatles back in 1964. Well, now we're up to a song by a man who had his first hit back in 1926. And if he were still alive today, he'd be 87 years old. He was a trumpet player and a singer, born in the year 1900 in New Orleans on the 4th of July. He got into music unexpectedly. You see, on New Year's Eve 1913, he took his father's pistol and fired a celebration shot into the air. Well, that got him arrested and sent to the Waifs Home for Boys. A music teacher there made him the official school bugler and taught him how to play the cornet. Well, that was the beginning for the man whose schoolmates taunted him for his big mouth, calling him Satchel Mouth. But he turned that cruelty into a positive nickname, Satchmo. Real name, Louis Armstrong, of course. Louis had his first best-selling recording back in 1926, and here's a sample of it. That's a piece of Muskrat Ramble, an instrumental that was the first hit record for Louis Armstrong and his Hot Five. A hit before there were any Billboard charts. Satchmo brought New Orleans jazz to the world and became known as a goodwill ambassador for America. In 1964, he made the record books when he hit number one with Hello Dolly. He was 63 years old then, the oldest man, oldest artist ever actually, on a number one song. And get this, to do that, he pushed the Beatles out of number one. And it was during their peak. They'd been there on top with different songs for 14 consecutive weeks. No one could knock him out of that number one spot. That is, until 63-year-old Louis Armstrong came along with Hello Dolly. One of Louis Armstrong's recordings from 1967 is currently in our countdown. It's from the soundtrack of the movie Good Morning, Vietnam. At number 32, here's What a Wonderful World.

0: What a Wonderful World. Louis Armstrong, who died in 1971. His 1967 recording moves up a notch this week to 32. It's from the soundtrack of the movie Good Morning Vietnam. And the countdown continues.
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0: We're counting down the biggest hits across the USA, and now we're up to the second Top 40 hit for New York rapper LL Cool J. Ever wonder if rappers use a rhyming dictionary? LL told writer Scott Cohen, no, that's cheating. You want to know something? Because I'm a gangster, some people think I do the crime. They don't know I'm just a connoisseur of hip-hop rhyme. Up four notches to number 31, here's LL Cool J with Going Back to Cali.

wrapping up four notches to number 31 with Going Back to Cali. Cali is California, and the songs from the movie Less Than Zero, where the lead character comes back home to California. On American Top 40 in Hollywood, California, I'm Casey Kasem. At number 30 this week is the hit song Fishnet by Morris Day, the former lead singer of the group The Time. He also co-starred with Prince in the hit movie Purple Rain and created that memorable character for himself, where he played a rich, spoiled playboy, so cool he'd comb his hair on stage while a valet held a mirror for him. Morris Day still likes to play it cool. At a recent record industry party here in Hollywood, the theme was Monte Carlo night. So Morris played the part of a slick celebrity blackjack dealer. And he brought his valet along as an assistant. Here's Morris dealing his first top 40 solo hit into our countdown at number 30, Fishnet.

You know, I always wondered what it'd feel like to be hunted. Kind of makes you feel like a fish in the sea. Oh, but the way you're looking in them fish nets, mama.

0: Morris Day and Fishnet, up 8 notches to number 30. Second week in the survey, produced by Jimmy Jam Harris and Terry Lewis. I'm Casey Kasem. This is American Top 40 in Hollywood, and we're counting down the week's 40 biggest hits. We're 29 hits away from number one, and we'll continue in a moment.
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0: You're listening to American Top 40. My name's Casey Kasem, and here we go with the second hour of our weekly survey of the 40 most popular songs in America.
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0: 8 songs by groups in the survey this week. Here's one of Miami Sound Machine at number 29 with Anything for You.

woman band Miami Sound Machine with their eighth consecutive top 40 hit, up five notches to number 29. From Hollywood, this is Casey, counting them down. Now on American Top 40, I'd like to take a minute to talk about a singing star who died recently. He was the handsome, popular younger brother of the Bee Gees, Andy Gibb. Andy was born in Manchester, England, and grew up in Australia, England, and on the Spanish island of Ibiza. He started to play guitar when he was 9 years old. That was in 1967. That's the same year his brothers Morris, Barry, and Robin first charted around the world as the Bee Gees. In his teens, Andy himself started touring Australia and Europe, playing small shows and club dates. He launched his own recording career in the mid-70s at 17. He had 8 solo releases, which all made the top 40 between 1977 and 1981. And Andy holds the all-time record for being the only solo artist in chart history to hit number 1 with his first 3 singles. I Just Want to Be Your Everything, Love is Thicker Than Water, and Shadow Dancing. In fact, Shadow Dancing was the number 1 single of the year 1978. In the last few years, Andy Gibb went through some personal troubles and career problems. We've all read about it in newspapers and magazines. Lately, it looked like he had put all of his problems behind him. He had just signed a new record deal and was excited about making a comeback. But on March 10th, Andy Gibb died. He'd just turned 30 years old. As an AT40 extra, here's one of his number one songs. The top song of 1978, Shadow Dancing, Andy Gibb.

0: Shadow Dancing, the number one song of 1978 on American Top 40. We played it in memory of Andy Gibb, who died March 10th at the age of 30. And the countdown continues.
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0: These are the biggest hits, the biggest stars. At number 28 is a man who gave up football for music. He's 34-year-old Alexander O'Neill. Alexander played linebacker at Arizona State, and he was pretty good. But music was his first love. Besides, hitting the Billboard chart is a lot less painful than hitting a 300-pound offensive lineman. Alexander sings his third top 40 with Sherelle. Their song's called Never Knew Love Like This.

Up a notch to number 28, Never Knew Love Like This. Alexander O'Neill and Sherelle. Alexander's from Natchez, Mississippi. Sherelle's from Los Angeles. It's the second top 40 hit duet that they've done together. Next, we have a British duo who formed at an ancient Druid ceremonial landmark. They're Scarlet and Black, real names Robin Hild and Sue West. A few years ago, Sue was living in London singing with a group called Doctor and the Medics. Robin had been producing some demo tapes for that group. One day, the band got a gig at a festival out in the countryside, at Stonehenge, that mysterious religious landmark used by the Druids thousands of years ago. Robin came along and did the sound for the band, and that's where Sue and Robin got the inspiration to start writing music together. 5 years later, they have their first top 40 hit. Up three notches to number 27, here's You Don't Know by Scarlet.

0: Oh, Scarlet and Black from England with their first Top 40 hit. Moves from number 30 to 27. On American Top 40, I'm Casey Kasem. We're counting down now to a rock superstar who plays the longest concerts in the business. Up to 4 hours each performance. Details and this marathon man's current hit coming up.
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0: These are the hits ranked by Billboard magazine. And here's a coincidence from down under. We've got 2 6-man bands from Sydney in the countdown, both with names that start with the letter I. We'll hear from INXS a little later. Here at number 26 is Icehouse with Electric.

energizing the countdown with Electric Blue. Up 5 notches this week to number 26. They're from Australia. This is Casey on American Top 40. Well, now we're up to the Marathon Man of Rock. He plays the longest concerts in the business, and I mean long. The average artist, big star or not, will perform for about an hour and a half, maybe 2 hours. But this rocker has been known to play shows that run 3.5 to 4 hours. I'm talking about Bruce Springsteen, if you haven't guessed already. Bruce has been working this way for almost 15 years. Even in his days before arenas and stadiums, he would play in clubs, and his shows were 2 hours or more, when most acts in clubs played for 45 minutes or an hour. Bruce has said he plays so long because he can't say everything he has to say in a shorter time. He does more than just play the hits. I mean, one song feeds into another, like a carefully crafted story. There are songs of celebration, songs about people who've been beaten down or left with nothing, winners, losers, everyone in between. Bruce also tells stories, talking them, not just singing. He has little anecdotes about growing up, about his group, the E Street Band. He plays unreleased tunes and oldies that fit in just right. Add it up, and you've got a concert that leaves the audience feeling inspired. And Bruce leaves him feeling pretty tired. He loses 3 to 5 pounds a night. Well, these days, Bruce is on his rock and roll diet again because he's back on tour. At number 25 this week on American Top 40, he's in our countdown with One Step Up.

0: step up and two steps back. In the countdown this week, he takes three steps up to number 25. Third week in the survey as the countdown rocks on.
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0: David Lee Roth told us what his new hit, Just Like Paradise, is all about. He says, quote, "It's the classic story of the guy driving down the street. Drives up to this girl and says, hey, it's not paradise. But we know that doesn't exist anyway. But what's in here is just like it. So get in." Yo, Dave, fasten your seatbelt. You're rolling downhill this week. Down 10 notches to number 24 on American Top 40, Just Like Paradise.

0: David Lee Roth with Just Like Paradise came close to chart paradise, too. Hit number 6. This week, falls 10 notches and is at number 24. Coming up, the sex symbol who a few years ago gave it all up. Hit records, TV, movies. He traded fame and fortune to become a house husband. Details on the way.
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0: 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Last year, Natalie Cole had a jump start, and it worked. Now her pink Cadillac is revving up our countdown. Up 4 notches to number 23.
1: You

pink Cadillac. Natalie Cole's behind the wheel. Look out, she's cruising up four notches on the Billboard Hot 100 to number 23. Song was written and first recorded by Bruce Springsteen, who we heard earlier at number 25 with his own hit. This is American Top 40. I'm Casey Kasem. Now, we're up to the story of the sex symbol turned house husband. The man who went from posing and pouting to diapers and dishes is 38-year-old Rick Springfield. You probably remember a few years ago when Rick's career was really flying. On the charts, he had hit after hit. On TV, he was a heartthrob as the suave and sensitive Dr. Noah Drake on the soap opera General Hospital. Then in 1984, Rick moved up into movies. In Hard to Hold, that was the name of the picture, he starred as a rock star sex symbol, a part he didn't have to do too much research for. So by 1985, after working nonstop for years, Rick had built himself quite a resume. But that furious pace also took its toll. It all got to be too much. He says, I just wanted to collapse at that point. I was tired of touring, acting, and recording. I got to where I didn't want to do anything, so I didn't. I decided to hang out at home. End of quote. At about this time, Rick and his wife, Barbara, had a baby, a son named Liam. So since husband Rick was hanging out at home, he became a house husband. Rick helped take care of Liam, changing diapers, midnight feedings, also ran the house, cleaning, doing the dishes, picking up the groceries. And Rick was perfectly happy doing this. He had no burning desire to get back into the entertainment business. But after about 2 years of domestic bliss, Rick got an unexpected creative surge. You see, he'd been singing lullabies at night to Liam to get him to go to sleep. And just for fun, Rick composed a few lullabies himself. Then he says, quote, other songs just started coming. All the changes I'd gone through were suddenly right in front of me. The songs came from that. And that's what the album's about. End of quote from Rick Springfield, the house husband who rediscovered music by writing and singing lullabies for his son, Liam. Here he is at number 22 with a song that isn't putting anybody to sleep, Rick Springfield's Rock of Life.

0: Rock of Life at number 22 this week, up two notches. 17th top 40 hit for a longtime Hollywood heartthrob, Rick Springfield. Up next on AT40, the first top 40 hit by the latest Hollywood heartthrob.
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0: We're coming to you from Hollywood, and here's one of Hollywood's hottest new stars. He sizzled in the movie Dirty Dancing. And here in the countdown, his first top 40 hit went all the way to number 3. Now at number 21, Patrick Swayze singing with Wendy Frazier, She's Like the

number three held there for 2 weeks. This week it falls six notches to number 21, She's Like the Wind. Patrick Swayze with Wendy Frazier from the number one soundtrack album, Dirty Dancing. Next is the current hit by 25-year-old New Yorker Taylor Dane. Now, this is Taylor's second top 40 hit, and both have been funky dance tunes. But when she was first getting into music back in high school, she wasn't into the dance scene at all. Her favorite groups were rockers like Lynyrd Skynyrd, Neil Young, and the Allman Brothers. 10 years later, her urban sound's taken her up five notches to number 25. It's Prove Your Love, Taylor Dane.

0: Your Love. That's Taylor Dayne. Follow-up to her top 10 hit, Tell It to My Heart. It's at number 20, up 5 notches. From Hollywood, this is American Top 40. I'm Casey Kasem, and we've got 19 hits to go to the number one song in the nation. We'll continue in just a moment.
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0: Now, as we continue our countdown of this week's Top 40, I'd like to welcome three new stations to the American Top 40 family. In Chattanooga, Tennessee, it's Y102 WIVY. In Watertown, South Carolina, it's the music you grew up with, 1480 KSDR. And in Granby, Colorado, it's the voice of the Rockies, KRKY AM at FM. Great to have you with us. My name's Casey Kasem, and we're on our way to the number one song in the USA as the countdown continues.
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0: Here's the recent number one song by English superstar George Michael. Spent 2 weeks on top, now falls from 8 to 19. Father Figure.

George Michael and Father Figure, his 11th top 40 hit overall and 6th number 1 song overall, including his hits with Wham. He drops 11 notches to number 19. Next is the current hit by John Cougar Mellencamp. John says he doesn't like the new trend of using classic pop tunes in commercials. Recently at one of his concerts, John said, "I don't think John Lennon ever intended for the Beatles' Revolution to be used to sell sneakers. And I'm not crazy about Dancing Raisins either." John went on to say he and his band had trouble finding oldies to play that haven't been used for commercials. But he found one songwriter who hasn't sold his songs to corporations, and he played "Like a Rolling Stone" by Bob Dylan. John says there's something about rock and roll that has a certain type of freedom to it. Tie it up in business, you take the freedom and spirit away. I'm not for hire. End of quote. At number 18, here's John Mellencamp.

0: check it out. John Cougar Mellencamp moving up a notch to number 18, his 17th top 40 hit. This is Casey Kasem on AT40 in Hollywood. We're counting down now to the band Rolling Stone magazine, once called probably the most influential hard rock band of the 70s. But in the 80s, this high-flying band crashed, destroyed by drugs and alcohol. Their story is coming up.
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0: These are the 40 top tunes in the 50 states. Three remakes in this week's countdown. Here's a 16-year-old singer remaking the Beatles. Tiffany up four notches to number 17 with I Saw Him Standing There.

in there. Tiffany moving from 21 to 17. Back in 1964, the Beatles took it to number 14. It's not him, but I saw her standing there. You're listening to American Top 40. I'm Casey Kasem. Now we're up to the high-flying band of the 70s who came crashing down in the 80s, destroyed by drugs and alcohol. It's the story of the group Rolling Stone magazine called probably the most influential hard rock band of the 70s, the Boston band Aerosmith. In the 70s, Aerosmith hit with million-selling albums and top 40 smashes like Dream On and Walk This Way. But as they flew higher and higher on the charts, they were getting deeper and deeper into drugs. Lead guitarist Joe Perry told People magazine, quote, "It was like, I can't wait to finish this song so I can get backstage and do some blow. We didn't do it for escape. We were addicted." End of quote. Aerosmith's singer, Steve Tyler, says he was the worst of all. Cocaine, Valium, heroin, you name it, he did it. Steve told writer Dennis Hunt, "In the 70s, it was cool to do drugs. If you could go to a party and have a girl on your arm and do all the drugs in the place, you were cool. But I paid the price." End of quote. The price was high. By 1981, Aerosmith was falling apart. Their records weren't selling, two members left the group, and then Steve Tyler had a serious motorcycle accident. That started to sober him up. While he was recovering, he began to see that he was throwing away all the success he and the band had worked so hard for. And

0: Hamilton, Joey Kramer, Brad Whitford, Joe Perry, and Steve Tyler. Together, they fly four notches up to number 16 with Angel. 15 big ones to number one as the countdown soars on.
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0: She first hit the chart in 1982 with the Go-Go's on the song Our Lips Are Sealed. Her biggest solo hit was the number one Heaven is a Place on Earth. Though this song came close, hitting number two a couple of weeks ago. I Get Weak by Belinda Carlisle.

0: Belinda Carlisle, and I Get Weak. Not a week yet, though. Reach number 2 now falls from 6 to 15. Coming up on AT40, I want to retell the amazing story of the English heavy metal band whose drummer was in a car crash and lost his left arm. Now that band is back on the charts with the very same drummer.
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0: 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Here's the recent number one dance hit by Jody Watley, still climbing the pop survey, up 4 notches to 14 this week. Some Kind of Lover.

Jody Watley and Some Kind of Lover. Her third top 40 solo hit. After 2 weeks at 18, she picks up more momentum and moves up to 14. On American Top 40, I'm Casey Kasem. Now, I'd like to retell the story of the band with the one-armed drummer. I'm talking about the very successful heavy metal band from England, Def Leppard. 4 years ago, Def Leppard were really starting to roar. Their multi-platinum album Pyromania hit number two, gave the band three top 40 hits. But at the height of all this good fortune, tragedy struck. In England on New Year's Eve, 1984, drummer Rick Allen and his fiancée were out for a drive in Rick's Corvette. Suddenly, the car skidded off the road and flipped over. Rick's fiancée had a few scrapes and bruises, but Rick's injuries were far more serious. He recovered his health, but he lost his left arm. For someone who plays drums for a living, that should have been the end. But not for Rick Allen. He told his bandmates, "I'll be back." Then Rick had some engineers help him design a special drum kit. They put together a system of foot pedals that switched all the drum work his left arm would usually do down to his left foot. And his right foot took over what his left foot usually did, the bass drum. Months went by as Rick practiced and practiced and got to where he could sound like he did with two arms. He said his timing was even better. And during all this time, Def Leppard never even thought about auditioning another drummer. If Rick didn't give up, they weren't about to give up on him. Finally, with Rick back, Def Leppard recorded their album Hysteria. Now, it wasn't easy for Rick cutting that studio album, but with the help of some computers and some drum machines, he and Def Leppard have scored a top 10 album with two top 40 hits. Recently, at the end of a concert in England, the fans began to cheer and asked for an encore. And that's exactly what they got. A solo encore by Rick Allen on drums. Here he is, the man who wouldn't quit after a car crash that could have ended his career. Drummer Rick Allen with Def Leppard at number 13, Hysteria.

0: Def Leppard with Hysteria falls from number 10 to 13 this week. It's the title song from their top 10 album, which also gave them their hit song, Animal. Up next, the new number one on the Black Singles Chart.
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0: Once a week with AT40, and you know how your favorite songs are doing across the USA. Like the new number one on the Black Singles Chart. It's by the newcomer who made quite an impression at the Grammy Awards a few weeks back. When he performed, you could trace his moves from soul influences like Jackie Wilson, James Brown, and Michael Jackson. Terrence Trent D'Arby's carrying on some great traditions and inventing some of his own. His hit climbs five notches this week to number 12 in AT40. It's Wishin' Well.

0: 26-year-old Terrence Trent D'Arby and Wishin' Well. A song he co-wrote and co-produced moves from 17 to 12. He's eyeing that top 10. Up next, a remake of a song that was number one 20 years ago this week.
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0: We're getting closer and closer to number one. 20 years ago this week, the number one song in the USA was Sittin' on the Dock of the Bay by Otis Redding. Two decades later, a remake of that song is at number 11. Here's Michael Bolton.

Martin's remake of Sittin' on the Dock of the Bay holds at number 11. The original by Otis Redding was number one this very week 20 years ago in 1968. I'm Casey, this is AT40, and the hits don't stop till we get to the top. Here's a singer whose hits don't stop till they reach the top 10. She's had 8 top 40 hits, and they've all made the top 10. And the last 6 of them, get this, all made number 1. Her latest smash is headed in that direction, leaping from number 16 to number 10 this week. Here she is, Whitney, and Where Do Broken Hearts Go?

0: broken hearts go. When you sing about them like Whitney Houston does, you go right into the top 10. She's at number 10, up 6 notches this week, and it's her 8th top 10 in a row out of a total of 8 top 40 hits. My name's Casey. This is American Top 40. Our countdown of the most popular hits in the USA continues in a moment. We've got the 9 biggest coming right up.
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0: Now on with our countdown of the 40 biggest hits in the land. I'm Casey Kasem, this is American Top 40, and we're on our way to the number one song in the USA.
2: Number 9!
0: Pebble jumps into the top 10 this week with her first top 40 hit. It also recently hit number 1 on the Black Singles Chart. Pebble's song is called Girlfriend.

0: Pebbles, moving from 13 to 9 with her first top 40 hit from her debut album called Pebbles. Bam, bam. This is Casey on American Top 40. In this week's countdown, we've got the classic struggle between good and evil. A song about a devil and one about an angel. But this struggle has been going on since the dawn of chart history. Who's winning, devils or angels? I have details coming up.
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0: We're on our way to the number one song in the USA. Here's a song that's been number one in Britain, Australia, and in the USA. Also topped the American dance chart. It's by 22-year-old Rick Astley. Never Gonna Give You Up. Now at number 8.

never gonna give you up, never gonna let you down. Went up to number one for 2 weeks, now it's going down. Last week to number three, this week to number eight. First top 40 hit for Englishman Rick Astley. On AT40, this is Casey counting down the top 40 hits in the land. Now, we're up to the song, The Devil Inside. Coincidentally, there's also a song in the countdown called Angel. Devils? Angels? Looks like we've got a crisis of faith here in the survey. And just as the struggle between good and evil dates back to the dawn of time, angels and devils have been battling for control of the top 40 since the dawn of the rock era. We've been tempted with great songs like The Devil with a Blue Dress On by Mitch Ryder and the Detroit Wheels, You're the Devil in Disguise by Elvis Presley, and The Devil Went Down to Georgia by the Charlie Daniels Band, to name just a few. Now, on the side of right, we've had heavenly hits like Earth Angel by the Crew Cuts, Undercover Angel by Alan O'Day, and Angel by Madonna, among others. Singer Bobby V seemed like he was in purgatory with his hit, Devil or Angel. The number of top 40 hits with Devil in their song titles totals 10. The number of Angel hits, 40. So in the rock era, angels have easily defeated devils, outnumbered by 4-1. In fact, 3 Angel songs went to number 1. But the devil has always been spurned from that top spot. Good triumphing over evil. Currently in the countdown, the struggle continues. Back at number 16, we heard the 5-man band from Boston, Aerosmith, with Their Angel. At number 7, the 6-man band from Down Under, or should I say, Down Below, INXS with Devil Inside.

0: the devil inside. The Aussie band INXS tempting us with another big smash. Their last Need You Tonight hit number one. Now this one moves up five notches to number seven. Both are from their album Kick. Up next, a rocket crew for you.
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0: 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Rocketing up to the top 10 with their current hit, here's the crew made up of seven brothers and sisters from the Wolfgram family, the Jets, with Rocket to You. We'll

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1: Rocket to You. 7 weeks ago, it blasted off into the top 40. Now, it's in top 10 hyperspace. The Jets with their fifth top 40 hit. Up three notches this week to number 6 on the official Billboard chart. Before we go any further, let's check out the tops of Billboard's other charts. Number 1 on the country chart is Love Will Find Its Way to You by Reba McEntire. Number 1 on the album chart is the soundtrack to Dirty Dancing. Number 1 on the dance chart is Don't Look Any Further by the Kane Gang. And number 1 on the black singles chart is Wishing Well by Terrence Trent D'Arby. Back here at number 5, we've got a song that recently hit number 1 on the black singles chart by 26-year-old Keith Sweat.

0: Keith Sweat from Harlem, New York, with his first top 40 hit, moving from number 7 to number 5. Keith co-wrote the song and produced it as well. This is Casey Kasem on American Top 40. Coming up, a long-distance dedication from a man who spent 9 years searching for his old sweetheart.
1: Casey's Coast to Coast.
0: We're up to the top 4 songs in the USA, and at number 4 is the high school senior, Debbie Gibson. Debbie lives on Long Island, New York, and goes to Calhoun High. And even though in the last year, her life has changed quite drastically, she says she's tried to stay the same. I still go out with all my friends, to our high school's basketball games and things. I figure if I don't change toward my friends, I'm sure they won't change toward me. Well, this week, Debbie hasn't changed in our countdown. She holds at number 4. Debbie Gibson at number 4 with Out of the Blue.

of the blue, Debbie Gibson holding at number four this week. Four must be Deb's favorite number because her first two hits, Only in My Dreams and Shake Your Love, also hit number four. This is AT40. I'm Casey Kasem. Well, now we're up to our long-distance dedication. And it comes to us from a man in California with a long-lost love. He writes, Dear Casey, for the longest time, I was engaged in a search to find a really special lady. I had met her while stationed at McClellan Air Force Base about 10 years ago. Her name is Merle. We lost touch with each other about 9 years ago when she was restationed in Germany and I was sent elsewhere. Just a few months ago, I finally found her. But alas, she's now a married woman as well as the mother of two little Merles. I obtained her telephone number, but I found myself wondering what I would say to her, even though I already knew that I would end up being hurt. But then again, I couldn't help hoping that maybe she wanted to talk to me just as much. So after gathering up some courage, I made the call. Well, sure enough, I felt the pangs of a once treasured love now long gone. Although she seemed happy to hear from me, I could feel a cautious distance in her voice. It felt like it sounded 9 painful years away. However, I understood. Because even though it hurt, I knew that that's the way it had to be. I'm not ashamed to admit that with the click of the telephone, along came the tears. Casey, would you please play Purple Rain? Because it really fits the way I feel. Thank you, Anthony. Anthony, here's your long-distance dedication.

0: number two in 1984, Prince with Purple Rain, a long-distance dedication from Anthony in California to his friend Merle. If there's a long-distance dedication you'd like to make, send it to this address. Long-distance dedication, Post Office Box 2000, Hollywood. That's P.O. Box 2000, Hollywood. Our zip code, 90028. And the countdown rolls on.
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0: We're getting closer and closer to number one.
1: Number three.
0: Here's Billy Ocean's Get Out of My Dreams, Get Into My Car. Billy co-wrote the song, and he says the words don't really mean anything in particular. He says it's just a bunch of words for people to relate to. It could just as easily have been, get out of the rain, get under my umbrella. Okay, Billy. At number three, Billy Ocean's Get Out of My Dreams, Get Into My Car.

0: Get out of my dreams, get into my car. Definitely in a groove. Up two notches to number three, Billy Ocean with his 10th top 40 hit. We're counting down now to the number one song in the USA. And it's by a man who has now tied Elvis Presley for having sung lead on 14 number one songs. But believe it or not, he and Elvis are in third place. Two other people have sung on more number one songs.
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0: We're counting down the 40 top hits, and we're up to number two. This one is by the newcomer who first rocked us with the song Don't Mean Nothing. Rocked us all the way to number three. Then he pumped up the chart with the pure pop sound of Should've Known Better, which also reached number three. Now he's topped himself with a number two song, Endless Summer Nights, Richard Marx.

Richard Marx, dreaming about a summer gone by. Hit number two last week, stays there this week. This is Casey on American Top 40. Well, now we're up to the number one song in the USA, and it puts the man who sings it in the number one record books. Michael Jackson has now tied the king of rock and roll, Elvis Presley. Elvis and Michael have each sung on 14 number ones. But look out. That only puts them in third place, and it makes you wonder who's ahead of them. Well, in second place is a woman who sang lead on a total of 18 number ones, scoring 12 of those with the Supremes. Diana Ross, of course. In first place, singing or sharing lead vocals on the most number ones in chart history, is a man who's hit the top with groups, in duos, and with his wife, Linda. Singing a total of 23 number one songs, Paul McCartney. Here's the man who's still in the running and could conceivably catch up with Paul. Here's the 14th number one song in the career of Michael Jackson, Man in the Mirror.

0: number one for a second week, Man in the Mirror, Michael Jackson, the 14th number one of his career, and the fourth number one in a row from his album Bad. Not bad at all. And there you are, the 40 most popular records in America, straight from the official Billboard chart for the week ending April 2nd, 1988. American Top 40, created by Casey Kasem and Don Bastani in conjunction with Tom Rounds and ABC Watermark, is produced in Hollywood by ABC Watermark. Our mailing address is American Top 40, Post Office Box 2000, Hollywood, California, zip code 90028. Our executive producer is Tom Cuddy. Producer, Elizabeth Rollins, with Matt Wilson, Daryl Morton, Tracy Pearson, Dana Swartzwalder, Ann Stroker, Michael Sullivan, Mike Williams, David Cohen, Stu Jacobs, Greg Garcia, and Veronica Albano. My name's Casey Kasem. Join me next week, and again, we'll count down the 40 most popular hits in the USA. By the way, don't forget to catch a glimpse of your favorite stars each week as I count them down on my TV show, America's Top 10. Till then, keep your feet in the ground and keep reaching for the stars.
1: 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Edited and mixed by Michael Cooper. Special thanks to Kalila Dawkins, Matt Wilson, Rob Durkee, Pete Battistini, Scott Lakefield, Mike Savage, Michael Cross, and of course, the legend where the countdown began, Casey Kasem.
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0: Again, and welcome to American Top 40. I'm Casey Kasem, and this is the program that lets you know where your favorite songs are on Billboard Magazine's National Singles Survey. Well, we have six new songs in our countdown this week, and they're the first six songs we'll be hearing today. And kicking things off in the number 40 position, a brand new song by the man whose most recent hit has been sitting in the number one spot on AT40 for the past 5 weeks. Andy Gibbs' first three chart singles have each made it to number one. This week, he begins a bid to make it four in a row as he debuts with his latest. At number 40, Andy Gibb and Everlasting Love.

0: first to the 40 hottest records in the USA this week. A debut song by Andy Gibb and Everlasting Love. Coming up, I have the first top 40 hit by a composer, conductor, arranger, producer, and performer who's contributed one or more of those talents on more than 1,000 record albums.
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0: You're listening to American Top 40 and our weekly countdown of the biggest hits in the nation. I'm Casey Kasem, and at number 39 with the second of our debut songs is a new group, three girls and a guy who call themselves Boney M. Their song has already spent several weeks at number one in England, and this week it debuts on American Top 40. Here's Boney M with Rivers of Babylon.

Number 39, a debut song by three girls and a guy originally from the West Indies, now making their home in Germany. That's Rivers of Babylon by Boney M. Well, now I have the first Top 40 hit by the man who says he's been directly involved in the creative process on more than 1,000 albums, 11 of which were his own. On the other 989 or so, he composed the music, or arranged it, or conducted it, or produced the session, or performed in it, or all of the above. The name of Quincy Jones is pretty well known to the public. He's hit the album chart every single year since 1969, and within the industry, he's a positive giant. If I read you the list now of the artists whose albums he's worked on, it would sound like the all-time who's who in the world of music. So, all of that should set the stage for rolling in the first hit single by Quincy Jones. It's called Stuff Like That. Now, it doesn't say so on the label, but the vocal work is by Nick Ashford and Valerie Simpson and Chaka Khan. Debuting at number 38, Quincy Jones.

0: number 38 and debuting on AT40, a former number one soul song by Quincy Jones. Stuff like that.
1: Number 37.
0: The fourth of our debut songs this week belongs to a newcomer from Philadelphia. She calls herself Evelyn Champagne King. But ironically, she still isn't old enough to buy a bottle of the bubbly. Debuting at number 37, her first top 40 hit is titled Shame.

countdown this week on American Top 40 and our fourth debut record. A newcomer, Evelyn Champagne King at number 37 with Shame. 36 hits to number one, and we're counting them down. America. American Top 40 is heard in the 50 states and around the world every week on great radio stations like KDGO, Durango, Colorado, KGOL, Lake Jackson, Texas, and Radio Avon, Christchurch, New Zealand. Here now is the number one disco song in the USA this week. It debuts on American Top 40 at number 36. The group, A Taste of Honey. The song, Boogie Oogie Oogie.

0: 6 debut songs on AT40. There's the fifth, coming in at number 36, A Taste of Honey with Boogie Oogie Oogie.
1: Number 35.
0: A little later this hour, we'll hear the current hit duet by John Travolta and Olivia Newton-John. Right now, here's the latest solo by Olivia. A highest debuting song of the week at number 35 from the film Grease, Olivia Newton-John and Hopelessly Devoted to You. It's not

Olivia Newton-John at number 35 with the highest debuting record this week on American Top 40, Hopelessly Devoted to You. Every week at this time, we count down the 40 top tunes in the USA. I'm Casey Kasem, and the countdown doesn't stop till we get to number one. At number 34, second week on the chart, moving up four, here's Kenny Rogers, born and raised in Houston, Texas. His latest is Love.

Love or Something Like It at number 34 by Kenny Rogers, second week on the chart. A listener in California wants to know what group has had the most number one albums and what woman has had the most. Well, the group is probably obvious, but among the women, we have a two-way tie between two girls from Brooklyn, one actress and one songwriter. Details coming up. So this one goes to Coast American Top 40. You're listening to the nation's biggest hits by the world's biggest pop stars. And the countdown continues with one of them right now. At number 33 with his second top 40 hit, here's Bruce Springsteen and Prove It All Night.

Bruce Springsteen moves from 35 to 33. Second week on the chart with Prove It All Night. This is Casey Kasem on AT40 in Hollywood. And now, let me answer that question about the most number one LPs. Maggie Gibson up in Alameda, California, heard me say that the leader among male solo singers for the most number one albums was Bing Crosby. Bing had 10 of them. And now Maggie wants to know which group had the most number one albums and which female solo singer. Well, the leading group won't surprise too many people. It's the Beatles, and they're way out in front with 15 albums that have hit number one. Now, with the women, we have a tie between two superstars, both from Brooklyn, New York. One of them is the girl who became a leading songwriter long before she hit big as a singer. That was Carole King. And the lady Carole is tied with, at 3 number one albums apiece, was working as an actress both on and off Broadway until she hit as a singer. And that was Barbara Streisand. So those are your number one album leaders, Maggie. Bing Crosby, The Beatles, and a tie between Carole King and Barbara Streisand at 3. Thanks for your letter. And now on with the countdown and the song, Can We Still Be Friends by Tom.

0: singer, songwriter, and producer Todd Rundgren at number 32, moving up 4 this week with Can We Still Be Friends? And the countdown rolls on.
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0: American Top 40 originates in Hollywood. My name is Casey Kasem, and the countdown rolls on now with a song at number 31, a former number one song by John Travolta and Olivia Newton-John.
2: I got

You're the one that I want. John Travolta and Olivia Newton-John moving back up the chart two notches this week to number 31. We're counting down the most popular songs in the country from Kodiak to Kokomo, from Hartford to Honolulu. I'm Casey Kasem, and we're up to number 30. Second week on the chart, moving up 10. It's Wings.

Wings at number 30 on American Top 40, second week on the chart, moving up 10 with I've Had Enough. Coming up, a spin-off of an Elvis Presley song, the current hit by Meatloaf that borrowed six key words from a former number one smash by Elvis. It's from coast to coast, we're counting down the hits the way they're ranked on Billboard's national charts. After peaking last week at number 16, Eric Clapton falls way down 13 notches this week to number 29 with Wonderful Tonight.

Englishman Eric Clapton falling from 16 to 29 this week with Wonderful Tonight. This is Casey Kasem on American Top 40 in Hollywood. And this next song in the countdown borrowed six key words from a former number one smash by Elvis Presley. And it became a spin-off hit that peaked at number 11 a couple of weeks ago. In 1956, Elvis hit the top of the charts with a song that, in part,

title line from Elvis's hit gave songwriter Jim Steinman, 20 years later, an idea for doing a twist on the sentiment expressed in that song. So he wrote, "I want you, I need you, but there ain't no way I'm ever gonna love you. But don't be sad, 'cause 2 out of 3 ain't bad." And that identifies it for you as the current hit by Meatloaf, in whose band songwriter Jim Steinman also plays piano. So, with a tip of the hat to the king of the charts, here are Meatloaf, Jim Steinman and Company. At number 28, 2 out of 3 ain't bad.

Meatloaf, produced by Todd Rundgren, at number 28, falling from 13 this week and still hanging in there, 13th week on the chart. 2 out of 3 ain't bad. Climbing 5 notches this week on American Top 40 with his double-sided hit, here's Jackson Browne. The flip side is titled The Loadout, and this side at number 27 is Stay. People stay.

0: Rockin' and Rollin' 50s style. At number 27, third week on the chart, and moving up five, that's Jackson Browne with Stay. This is Casey Kasem in Hollywood counting them down on American Top 40. We've got 26 hits to go, so stay right there.
1: 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This week's presentation is from July 22nd, 1978.

On with our survey of the 40 top hits in the nation. This is American Top 40. I'm Casey Kasem, and the countdown continues. Number 26. Getting us started in the second hour of AT 40, here's the hottest comedian in the nation, Steve Martin, with his ode to Old King Tut.

0: Stoner.
1: Steve Martin at number 26 and moving up four notches. Third week on the chart with King Tut. Coming up, the current hit by the most successful female record producer in history. A female singer who produces her own records under the pseudonym Robina Flake. JC's Coast to Coast, American Top 40. 3 hours with American Top 40, and you know where your favorite records are in the national music scene. The song at number 25 this week debuted 4 weeks ago. It's Barbra Streisand and Songbird.

survey song number 25 on American Top 40, moving up four, Songbird by Barbra Streisand. You're listening to a countdown of the 40 biggest hits in the USA, and right now we're up to the current hit by the most successful female record producer in the history of the charts. You know, very few women have even attempted to break into this male-dominated profession. Among those who have are Carole King, Barbra Streisand, Sylvia Robinson, and Millie Jackson. The famous female singer who's been producing her own records under the pseudonym Rubina Flake for the past 3 years not only broke through the sex barrier in record production, she succeeded at it. But the road's been rough. The lady's real name is Roberta Flack. And back in 1975, when she was about to begin her Feel Like Making Love album, her regular producer left the label she records for. So a new producer was assigned. But he didn't work out. So Roberta told the company that she herself would produce the album. Well, the company didn't like that idea, but Roberta insisted. And she says, when they thought about all the records she was selling for them and the Grammy she'd won, they gave in and let her produce. The title song from that album, Feel Like Making Love, was a number one smash. But the album itself, it didn't do too well. So when it was time to cut her next album and Roberta wanted to produce that too, the company said no. Once again, Roberta stood her ground and insisted that she could do the job. She got her way. And she was right. That album, titled Blue Lights in the Basement, has already hit the top 10 on the LP chart and produced a top 5 single right here on American Top 40, The Closer I Get to You. This week, Roberta Flack is at number 24 with If Ever I See You Again.

Roberta Flack in a song written and produced by Joe Brooks from the movie If Ever I See You Again, the title song. Every week, American Top 40 is heard in our 50 states and around the world on such great radio stations as KFLY, Corvallis, Oregon, WCGY, Lawrence, Massachusetts, and KGW, Portland, Oregon. The song at number 23 in the countdown is from another movie, FM, the title song, Steely Dan.

0: The title song from the movie FM by Steely Dan at number 23, second week in a row. This is Casey Kasem on AT40 in Hollywood. Coming up, my report on how the singing nun who had a huge hit in 1963 with Dominique now faces a possible jail sentence for not paying back taxes. Her story is coming up.
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0: Here now on AT40 is our third hit in a row that is a title song from a motion picture. We heard If Ever I See You Again, then FM, and now it's Thank God It's Friday at number 22 and moving up, Lovin' K.

One of 16 groups in our Countdown in American Top 40 at number 22, moving up two, fifth week on the chart. Love and Kisses, and Thank God It's Friday. This is Casey Kasem on AT40 in Hollywood, and we move up to number 21 with this hit. Seven big notches for the Atlanta Rhythm Section, third week on the chart. I'm Not Gonna Let It Bother Me Tonight.

The Atlanta Rhythm Section in AT40 moves up 7 to number 21 with I'm Not Gonna Let It Bother Me Tonight. This is Casey Kasem on American Top 40 in Hollywood. And now, the story of the former Catholic nun who may go to jail for not paying back taxes on a huge hit that she had 15 years ago. It was in 1963 that a Dominican nun from Belgium named Sister Luc Gabriel appeared on the old Ed Sullivan TV show and sang a song called Dominique. The response from the TV broadcast was so great that a record company decided to put the song out as a single. Before long, the whole country was singing that catchy melody. And the popularity of the record and Sister Luc Gabriel gave Hollywood the idea for a film. In no time at all, there was a movie called The Singing Nun, starring Debbie Reynolds. All of this happened between 1963 and 1966. And because she was a Dominican nun and had taken a vow of poverty, Sister Luc Gabriel received none of the profits from her work. All the money she earned went to charity, and the funds were handled by a lawyer for the convent. Well, 12 years ago, Sister Luc Gabriel left the convent, resumed using her original name, Janine Deckers, and now makes a living giving guitar lessons at $3 an hour. Recently, the Belgian government contacted her and said that since she isn't a nun anymore, she now owes the government $110,000 back taxes on the money she earned as a singing nun. Miss Deckers says she never saw the money, but she can't prove it because the lawyer has died and nobody can find his records. So it's up to the Belgian courts. If the ruling goes against Janine Deckers, the singing nun could go to prison. But we don't think that'll happen. Anyway, the minute we hear any further action on the case, we'll pass it right on. Now, on with the countdown. Walter Egan's first hit record is Magnet and Steel. It debuted at number 39 4 weeks ago. This week, it's at number 20.

0: Walter Egan, originally from Forest Hills, New York, who makes his home in L.A. today. At number 20, moving up 6 with Magnet and Steel. 19 hits to number 1, and we're counting them down.
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0: You're listening to the most listened to songs in the USA on American Top 40. And the countdown continues now with a song that peaked at number 12 the past couple of weeks. Falling to number 19 this week, here's Michael Johnson and Bluer Than.

You're the only light this empty room has ever had. Michael Johnson at number 19, falling seven notches with Bluer Than Blue. Number 18. Somewhere off the Texas Gulf Coast sails the shrimp boat this next group named itself after. At number 18 on American Top 40 this week, here's Toby Bo with My Angel Baby.

0: Valley in Texas, a five-man group who call themselves Toby Bo at number 18 and moving up fourth week on the chart. My Angel Baby, 17 hits to number one, and we're counting down.
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0: We're counting down the hits the way they're ranked on Billboard's national charts, and here's another one of them songs from a motion picture. The second song from FM. It's titled Life's Been Good. Moving up 2, fourth week on the chart, here's Joe Walsh.

0: former New Yorker Joe Walsh on American Top 40 at number 17, moving up two notches with his second hit song, Life's Been Good.
1: Number 16.
0: Ladies, get up off your seats. Gentlemen, get on your feet. Come on and dance with me. Peter Brown hanging in there for the 12th consecutive week, falling to number 16, eight notches with this hit tune.

0: Peter Brown, after 4 weeks in the top 10, falls to number 16 with Dance With Me. Coming up, the current hit by a group who went from zero popularity to headliner status so fast they couldn't get other bands to open their concerts because the other bands didn't know who they were.
1: JC's Coast to Coast.
0: The countdown continues on American Top 40 as we get closer to the number one song in the USA. Here's that man again at number 15 with only his 12th consecutive Top 40 single. It's Barry Manilow and Copacabana.

Barry Manilow moving from 17 to 15 on American Top 40, third week on the chart with Copacabana. Well, now I have the hit by an act that went from zero popularity to headliner status so fast they found it difficult to find opening acts because no one knew who they were. The act is Foreigner, and the group's drummer, Dennis Elliott, told us that when the group started, they put out an album and then went on a two-week tour to promote it. At the time, Foreigner was the opening act for the Doobie Brothers. Well, Dennis says that two-week tour stretched into 7 months on the road, and by the time the tour was over, Foreigner was no longer an opening act. They were the headliners. In 3 short months, they scored with a hit single called Feels Like the First Time and a hit album called Foreigner, both of which climbed to the number 4 spots on their respective charts. But their whirlwind success caused an unexpected problem. Here was Foreigner with both a top 5 single and album on the charts, one of the hottest new concert attractions in the country, but they couldn't find any opening acts. When Foreigner would approach other acts about opening for them, those acts would say, "Why should we? Who are they and what have they done?" Dennis Elliott said, "It was frightening. Some groups take 4 or 5 years to get to be headliners. We did it in 3 months." Unquote. Here's Hot-Blooded, the current hit by Foreigner.

0: Survey song number 14, moving up 6 notches, third week on the chart. It's Foreigner and Hot Blooded. This is Casey Kasem in Hollywood. We'll be right back with the top 13 tunes in the USA.
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0: As our countdown continues, I want to welcome KRNS Burns, Oregon. 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
0: A couple of months back, Jefferson Starship reached the top 10 with their last hit, Count on Me. This week, they're up to number 13 with their latest, Runaway.

Jefferson Starship at number 13, fifth week on the chart. They move up a couple of notches with Runaway. From Hollywood, this is Casey Kasem, and the countdown doesn't stop until we hit number one. Here's a tune that got as high as number three a few weeks ago. This week, it falls out of the top 10 for the first time in 6 weeks. At number 12, Bonnie Tyler, It's a Heartache. It's a

Bonnie Tyler, the first hit song for the girl from Wales, a former top 10 record now at number 12 called It's a Heartache. Based on Billboard's tabulation of retail record sales and radio station airplay, these are the 40 most popular songs in the nation this week. At number 11, moving up three notches, Pablo Cruz and Love Will Find a Way.

0: flow cruise, and love will find a way. We're counting down now on AT40 to a foreign group who are the most profitable business enterprise in their entire country. They make a bigger net profit than Volvo or Saab or Ingmar Bergman. 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
0: Here now on AT40 is the hottest moving record within the countdown, moving up 11 notches third week on the chart to number 10. Three Times a Lady by the Comedy.

The Commodores on American Top 40, their fifth time in the top 10. That's the hottest moving record in the countdown, moving up 11 to number 10. Three times a lady. This is Casey Kasem on American Top 40 in Hollywood. Now listen to this. In a country whose gross national product per capita is the largest in the world, the most profitable business enterprise is a recording act. The group whose song is next in the countdown. Now, they're not among the corporations with the biggest gross revenues, but their net profit is greater than any of them. For 1977, this

Group's total revenues from all their business activities came to more than $21 million. And of that gross, they got to keep over $12 million as profit, which makes this group the largest profit-making corporation in all of their native land of Sweden. And Sweden is one of the most advanced commercial industrial nations in the world. So this group, ABBA, is big business. Most of their income is from record sales and concerts. But they have other investments, too. They own real estate, an art gallery, and an international trading company that barters their own albums for oil and other goods with some of the countries from Eastern Europe. What it all means, I suppose, is that being a successful creative artist these days is a lot more complicated than it used to be. ABBA's current hit moves down 6 notches this week to number 9. It was as high as number 3 last week. Take a chance on me. If you change your mind.

0: ABBA at number 9 on American Top 40 and their 8th week in the top 10. They fall 6 notches with Take a Chance on Me. 8 hits to number 1 and we're counting them down.
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0: 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The song at number 8 in our countdown this week is a big, big former number 1 soul song. It falls from number 4 to number 8. The OJs and Used to Be My Girl.

are the trio from Ohio who make their home in Philadelphia these days. The OJs falling from number 4 to number 8 with Used to Be My Girl. This is Casey Kasem in Hollywood. And now, before we hear the 7 most popular songs in the nation, let's see what's at the top of the other charts. Number 1 on the soul chart, You and I by Rick James. Number 1 on the country chart, Only One Love in My Life, Ronnie Millsap. The number 1 best-selling album is Some Girls by the Rolling Stones. And now, at number 7 on AT40, The Groove Line by Heatwave.

the seventh most popular song in the USA, second week in a row by Heatwave on American Top 40, The Groove Line. A listener in North Dakota heard me say that Johnny Mathis holds the record for riding the album chart the most consecutive weeks with the same album. And he wants to know who holds that record among female artists. Well, the rock and roll Wonder Woman who leads the ladies also leads all the men except Mathis. Details coming up. American Top 40. Here's one of the most popular voices in the world. First week in the top 10 for his current hit, moving up five big notches. Frankie Valli and his fourth top 10 record as a solo artist. This is Grease.

Barry Gibb wrote it. It's the title song from Grease, and it was sung by Frankie Valli, moving up to number 6 in the countdown. Now, let me answer that question about women on the album chart. The letter comes in from Bismarck, North Dakota, from Craig Jackson. And Craig writes, "Dear Casey, a while back you said that Johnny Mathis held the all-time record for keeping an album on the chart for the most consecutive weeks. Well, I'd like to know, who is his female counterpart? Who's the girl with the longest-running album on the LP chart?" Well, Craig, not counting the albums of movie soundtracks and Broadway musicals, the female champ in this category is right up there in competition with groups and male solo acts. In fact, she beats all groups and all but one male, the champ himself, Johnny Mathis. His album, Johnny's Greatest Hits, set the all-time record with 490 straight weeks on the album chart. That was a 9.5-year stretch from 1958 to 1967. In second place is the singing, songwriting, piano-playing rock and roll superstar whose album Tapestry rode the Billboard LP chart for 302 consecutive weeks. That was nearly 6 years from the spring of 1971 to early 1977. The artist? That's right, Carole King. Thanks for writing, Craig. Now on with the countdown. Here's a song called Last Dance from the motion picture Thank God It's Friday. It was at number 10 last week. This week it moves up 5 notches, second week in the top 10 for Donna Summer.

0: The fifth most popular song in the USA this week on American Top 40, moving up five notches, Donna Summer and Last Dance. The four big ones are coming right up.
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0: You're listening to a countdown of the most popular songs in the USA on AT40. My name is Casey Kasem, and the countdown continues now. Here's Bob Seger. This is the fifth week in the top 10, and he moves up one notch this week to number 4 with Still the Same.
2: Still the same.

Survey song number 4 this week, moving up one on American Top 40. Bob Seger and the Silver Bullet Band was still the same. Number 3. The number 1 album in the nation this week for the 2nd week in a row belongs to the Rolling Stones. And here on American Top 40, they have the 3rd most popular single in the nation. Just a couple steps outside the number 1 position and still climbing, here are the Stones with Miss You.

11 foreign acts on American Top 40, and the Rolling Stones are one of them, moving from number 6 to number 3 with Miss You. Coming up on AT40, a song on the record label that during the past 6 months has dominated the number one position on the pop chart like no other record company in history. Their artists have held the number one spot for an unprecedented and unbelievable 29 of the past 32 weeks. So this one goes American Top 40. Here now on AT40, if you can believe this, is a song that has been at number 2 for 5 consecutive weeks. It's the first hit record for a Scotsman named Jerry Rafferty. His hit song is Baker Street.

just heard the song that I've been announcing at number two for five consecutive weeks on American Top 40. Jerry Rafferty hanging in there, trying for a number one record with Baker Street. Well, now, here's another of the 15 records on the RSO label that have hit the top 40 so far this year. But that fact is only the tip of the iceberg, because in the first 6 months of 1978, RSO Records has dominated the number one position on our singles chart like no other record company in history. We are now in the 30th week of 1978. And for only three of those weeks, did any other recording act not on the RSO label occupy the number one spot? Paul McCartney and Wings on Capitol were there for 2 weeks, and Johnny Mathis and Denise Williams on Columbia spent a week at number one. But for 27 weeks this year, RSO Records has owned the number one position, not to mention the last 2 weeks of 1977. These are the RSO hits that have held number one since then. How Deep Is Your Love by the Bee Gees, Baby Come Back by Player, Stayin' Alive by the Bee Gees, Love Is Thicker Than Water by Andy Gibb, Night Fever by the Bee Gees, If I Can't Have You by Yvonne Elliman, You're the One That I Want by John and Olivia, and finally, Shadow Dancing by Andy Gibb. Starting last Christmas, that comes to 29 of the last 32 weeks in which RSO Records has held the number one spot. And they're still there. Here is the most popular song in America. Number one for the sixth consecutive week. Andy Gibb's Shadow Dancing.

0: Australian Andy Gibb and his sixth consecutive week at number one on American Top 40 with Shadow Dancing. You've just heard the 40 most popular records determined by Billboard magazine for the week ending July 22nd, 1978. American Top 40 is produced in Hollywood by Watermark Incorporated. Executive producer, Tom Rounds. Producer, Nikki Wine. Creative consultant, Don Bastani. I'm Casey Kasem. Join me again next week for our countdown to the 40 biggest hits in the USA. Till then, keep your feet in the ground and keep reaching for the stars. And keep your radio tuned right where it is.
1: 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Special thanks to Kalila Dawkins, Rob Durkee, Pete Battistini, Scott Lakefield, Mike Savage, Michael Cross, Dave Nunez, and of course, the legend where the countdown began, Casey Kasem. I'm Larry Morgan. 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
1: 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This week's presentation is from December 6th, 1980.

Hello again, and welcome to American Top 40. My name's Casey Kasem, and I'm here to count down the most popular songs in the USA. Based on Billboard Magazine's weekly survey of record stores and radio stations all over America, these are the 40 biggest hits in the 50 states. And we start off with our regular recap of the top three in last week's countdown. And at number three last week was this song.

The Wanderer by Donna Summer. That was the number three song in the land last week. This is our review of the top three songs of a week ago on American Top 40. And here's the song that was number two last week.

week ago, that song was at number 2, Woman in Love by Barbara Streisand. I'm Casey Kasem, and leading into this week's countdown on American Top 40, we're doing our regular recap of last week's top 3. And the song at number 1 last week was this one. Lady.

The number one song in America last week, Lady by Kenny Rogers. That's our recap of last week's top three records. Coming up next, the 40 most popular songs in the country this week. Here we go with our countdown of the 40 most popular songs in America. Number 40. Country superstar Eddie Rabbit debuts in our survey at number 40 with I Love a Rainy Night.

number 40. That's one of the four new songs debuting on American Top 40 this week. Eddie Rabbit's I Love a Rainy Night. And sloshing along just ahead of him at number 39, here's Barry Manilow debuting with I Made It Through the Rain.

0: Barry Manilow debuts at number 39 on American Top 40 with I Made It Through the Rain. A listener in Arizona wants to know what the rock era's biggest remake has been. Well, the one biggest remake of all was actually recorded before the first hit version. And that first hit, by the way, was by Gladys Knight and the Pips. Confused? I'll clear it up in just a few minutes.
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0: AT40 originates in Hollywood. I'm Casey Kasem. Maybe you've noticed that greatest hits albums are often a blend of something old and something new. Well, that's what Andy Gibb's label has released for the holidays. And one of those new songs from the greatest hits album enters the countdown now at number 38. Here's Andy Gibb with Time Is Time.

0: Fritz Knight and the Pips recorded that same song. And the solo singer had to just sit by and watch his song become a number two smash for Gladys and the Pips. But a year later, Motown finally released his version. And what do you know? It zoomed up to number one and held the top spot for 7 consecutive weeks. It was the first number one hit and the first million seller for Marvin Gaye. And Marvin's version of I Heard It Through the Grapevine, although it had been recorded first, was a remake as far as music fans were concerned because Gladys Knight had hit with it first. So Marvin Gaye's version of I Heard It Through the Grapevine became and still is the biggest remake hit of the rock era and bigger than the original. And there's your answer, Jane. Thanks for your letter. Now on with a countdown.
1: Number 37.
0: Here's the teenager from Washington, D.C. with her first hit. Still on the chart after 18 weeks. Dropping to number 37, Stacy Ladisaw with Let Me Be Your Angel.

0: Stacy Ladisaw, after getting as high as number 21 for a couple of weeks, falls to number 37 with Let Me Be Your Angel. 36 big hits to number one, and we're counting them down.
1: Casey's.
0: Count them down every week according to the official Billboard survey, which says that this week Dr. Hook has the 36th most popular song in the land.

0: Dr. Hook's second week on American Top 40, now moving to 36, up three notches with Girls Can Get It. We're counting down the biggest hits in America by the biggest pop stars in the world. I'm Casey Kasem.
1: Number 35.
0: After climbing as high as number 12, the Jacksons are on their way out of the countdown, pausing at number 35 this week with Lovely One.

0: The Jacksons at number 35 on American Top 40, falling all the way from 22 with Lovely One. Coming up, a long-distance dedication from a girl in Ohio to the superstar she says saved her sanity.
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0: Every week, American Top 40 is heard in the 50 states and around the world on great radio stations like WNSL Laurel, Mississippi, WPIQ Brunswick, Georgia, and KSLQ St. Louis, Missouri. This week, the Doobie Brothers have the highest debuting song in the countdown, coming in at number 34, One Step Closer.

The song is One Step Closer, the 15th top 40 hit for the Doobie Brothers, and they have the highest debuting record of the week in that song, coming in at number 34. This is Casey Kasem on American Top 40 in Hollywood. And now, it's time for our long-distance dedication. This one comes from a girl in Cincinnati, and she writes, "Dear Casey, how do you thank someone for saving your sanity? How do you really express your gratitude to someone who has helped you through the roughest parts of your life? How do you say these things to a person you've never even met? Celebrities in all fields, especially musicians, bring a lot of happiness to a lot of people. Some songs seem to reach right out at you, as if the singer were speaking to you personally. For me, this has never been more true than with the songs that Stevie Wonder writes. Stevie's music has taken me through more crises than I can remember, with soothing songs, sympathetic songs, hopeful songs. He speaks the words I long to speak, as well as the words I long to hear. There is no way I can adequately thank Stevie Wonder, but Casey, if you would please play his song, A Place in the Sun, for Stevie from me, perhaps he'll understand how I feel. Signed, Sherry." Okay, Sherry. Here's your long-distance dedication.

from 1966. That's A Place in the Sun by Stevie Wonder. A long-distance dedication to Stevie Wonder from Sherry in Cincinnati. I'm Casey Kasem. This is American Top 40, and the countdown continues. Stephanie Mills' first top 40 hit a year ago peaked at number 22. That was What You Gonna Do With My Lovin'. Her second hit peaked at number 6 a couple of weeks ago. It's on the way down now, pausing at number 33. Stephanie Mills and Never Knew Love Like This Before.

Stephanie Mills with a former top 10 record now at number 33 in the countdown. Never knew love like this before. This is Casey on American Top 40 in Hollywood, and now from the AT40 archives. Another of the number one songs of the 60s, and we're up to March 1963. This was the 67th number one single of that decade. He's So Fine, The Chiffons.

0: weekly review of all the number one songs of the 60s from the AT40 archives of March 1963. That was the Chiffons with He's So Fine, Billboard's 67th number one single of the 60s. This is American Top 40 in Hollywood, California, counting down the most popular songs in the USA. I'm Casey Kasem. We'll continue in a moment. 32 big hits to go to the number one song in the land this week.
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0: You're listening to American Top 40. I'm Casey Kasem, and here we go with a second hour of our weekly review of the 40 most popular songs in America.
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0: Blondie with a recent number one song in England, moving from 38 to 32 this week on American Top 40. The tide is high. This is Casey on AT40 in Hollywood.
1: Number 31.
0: In his 9-year chart history, British superstar Rod Stewart's had 13 top 40 hits, including 3 number ones. Do You Think I'm Sexy, Maggie May, and Tonight's the Night. This week, Rod climbed 6 notches to number 31 with Passion.

Rod Stewart at number 31, moving up 6 notches this week on American Top 40. His latest is Passion. The members of the rock band Kiss are famous for never making public appearances without wearing their bizarre makeup. At home, of course, they take it off. But coming up is a hit by a country star who's so attached to his trademark that he often wears it to bed. Details coming up. Every week, we count down the most popular songs in the USA, from Utopia, Texas, to Paradise in 6 different states. And from Xanadu, the soundtrack, that is, here are Olivia Newton-John and Cliff Richard with Suddenly at number 30. She

Olivia Newton-John and Cliff Richard together for the first time, and they have a big hit in Suddenly, this week moving up to number 30. Well, now on American Top 40, we're up to the first pop single by a country star who may very well be more attached to his trademark than the rock band Kiss is to their makeup. It's well known that the members of Kiss never make public appearances without wearing their makeup. When they step out of the spotlight, of course, the grease paint comes off. But in the case of country star Don Williams, his trademark is something he almost never takes off. Don Williams' trademark is a battered and tattered old cavalry hat. It was issued to him as part of his wardrobe when he worked as an actor in the Burt Reynolds movie WW and the Dixie Dance Kings. And after he finished his role in the film, Don Williams kept on wearing that hat to the point where he almost never takes it off. Don says, "To be perfectly honest, I've gotten used to wearing it. My wife gives me a hard time about it because every once in a while, honest to goodness, I'll get down to my underwear and I'll be walking around the house with my hat on. I've even gone to bed with it on. And one of these days, I'm going to walk into the shower wearing it." End of quote. This week, Don Williams is in our countdown singing a song he probably cut while he was wearing that hat. At number 29, Don Williams with I Believe in You.

0: country superstar Don Williams with a recent number one country hit. This week at number 29 in American Top 40, moving up two notches. I Believe in You. 28 hits to number one and counting them down.
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0: Well, it's just 3 weeks to Christmas and our year-end countdown of the 100 top hits of 1980. We're making our list and checking it twice to rank the biggest songs of the year. It's for the holidays, the top 100 right here on American Top 40. Now continuing this week's countdown, we're up to number 28. Here's the New York City band called Kool & the Gang. They climb four notches with Celebration. Celebration.

0: Cool in the Gang at number 28 on American Top 40, third week on the chart and moving up. Celebration. You know, since 1970, Paul McCartney has hit the top 40 every single year. Only one other recording act has done that. And an AT40 Extra by that singer is coming up.
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0: 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Climbing three notches to number 27, here's 28-year-old John Cougar with This Time.

Survey song number 27, moving up three notches, John Cougar with This Time. This is Casey on American Top 40 in Hollywood. You know, getting one hit record is hard enough to do, but a lot of people do it. Getting one hit record every year for 11 years in a row is so much harder to do that since 1970, only two people have done it. Paul McCartney is one of them. As a member of the Fabulous Beatles, Paul charted in 1970 on the supergroup's last two hits before they broke up, Let It Be and The Long and Winding Road. And since then, Paul McCartney, with and without his group Wings, has hit the top 40 every single year right into 1980. Well, the only other act to do that is also British. A solo artist whose first hit, Your Song, came in 1970. And he's managed to hit the top 40 every single year since then. He's the brown dirt cowboy, Elton John. And here he is with an AT40 Extra, a number one smash from back in 1973, Crocodile Rock.

0: was an AT-40 Extra by Elton John from 1973. Crocodile Rock, and the countdown continues.
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0: During its 15 weeks in the countdown, the current hit by the Pointer Sisters climbed as high as number 3, where it held on strong for 3 weeks. This week, it's at number 26 and still hanging in there. The Pointer Sisters with He's So Shy.

The Pointer Sisters on American Top 40, falling from 17 to 26 with He's So Shy. There's a superstar in our countdown who was almost a passenger on the plane that crashed and killed three of the biggest rock and roll stars of the 50s. His life was saved because he gave up his seat on the plane at the last minute to the Big Bopper. Details and his current hit are coming up. Climbing four notches to number 25 this week, here's Harry Chapin with Sequel. Oh.

Three of the biggest rock and roll stars of the 50s. He was a member of Buddy Holly's backup band, and they were all part of a big rock and roll show that was touring the Midwest early in 1959. They just finished a concert in Clear Lake, Iowa, and Buddy had chartered a small three-passenger plane to fly him and two other members of the tour to their next stop in Fargo, North Dakota. The rest of the company planned to follow them in a chartered bus. It was just after midnight, and the three passengers were in their seats on that small plane, waiting for a storm to clear up so they could take off. Suddenly, J.P. Richardson, the Big Bopper, stuck his head in the door to ask if there was an extra seat for him. He said he had the flu and couldn't take the long bus ride to Fargo. Well, all three of the seats were taken. But one of the passengers said, "Hey, J.P., you can have my seat." So, he got out, and the Big Bopper got in. The tragic end of that plane flight is well known. The man whose generosity on that day saved his own life is country superstar Waylon Jennings. That was 21 years ago. Today, Waylon's in our countdown at number 24 with his latest hit song.

Harry Chapin with the 25th most popular song in the USA this week. It's called Sequel, third week on the chart. This is American Top 40, and I'm Casey Kasem. We're up to the current hit now by a country superstar who was almost a passenger on the plane that crashed and killed

Waylon Jennings at number 24 with a recent number one country hit on American Top 40. He moves up two notches with the theme from the Dukes of Hazzard. Now from the AT40 archives. Another of the number one songs of the 60s. And we're up to April 1963. This was the 68th number one single of that decade, I Will Follow Him by Little Peggy Mark.

0: in our weekly review of all the number one songs of the 60s from the AT40 archives of April 1963. That was Little Peggy March with I Will Follow Him, Billboard's 68th number one single of the 60s. I'm Casey Kasem. This is American Top 40 in Hollywood. We're counting down the week's 40 biggest hit singles, and we're 23 big hits away from the number one song in the land. We'll continue in a moment, so stay right there.
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0: Now, as we continue our countdown of the 40 biggest hits in the country, I'd like to welcome two new stations to the American Top 40 family. KBMN in Bozeman, Montana, and WIKZ in Chambersburg, Pennsylvania. Welcome aboard. My name's Casey Kasem, and we're doing our weekly survey of the most popular records in the USA. And on we go.
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0: Climbing four notches with the title song from the movie It's My Turn, here's Diana Ross.
3: I can't.

Diana Ross at number 23 with one of two big hits in our survey this week. She moves up four notches with It's My Turn. Billboard ranks them, American Top 40 counts them down. I'm Casey Kasem. During his years as a member of the Eagles, back in the mid-70s, Randy Meisner played bass on four out of five of that supergroup's number ones: Hotel California, Best of My Love, One of These Nights, and New Kid in Town. His first solo hit climbed three spots this week to number 22. Randy Meisner and Deep Inside My Heart.

Randy Meisner at number 22 in popularity with his first chart single as a solo artist called Deep Inside My Heart. 21 big ones to number one and counting them down. AT40 originates in Hollywood. Up two notches this week to number 21. Here are the Corgis with Everybody's Gotta Learn Sometime. 10.

0: There's one of 12 foreign acts in our countdown this week. The Corgis at number 21, moving up two notches with Everybody's Gotta Learn Sometime. If someone ever says to me that the top 40 is full of nonsense, I couldn't argue. Listen to some of the nonsense titles that have hit the top 40. Bebopalula, Doo-Wah Diddy Diddy, and Ni-Ni-Na-Na-Na-Na-Nu-Nu. And coming up is the newest top 40 hit with a title of nonsense syllables.
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0: We're counting down the biggest hits on our way to the number one song in the land.
1: Number 20.
0: Holding at 20 this week, here's The Who's lead singer, Roger Daltrey. His song is Without Your Love.
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Roger Daltrey's second week at number 20 on AT40. That's Without Your Love. This is Casey Kasem on American Top 40 in Hollywood. And now we're up to the latest song to hit the top 40 with a title made up completely of nonsense syllables. There's a long and honorable tradition of nonsense syllable titles in the rock era. And we've found 54 songs with nonsensical titles. Titles like Oop Shoop, Bebopalula, Kading Dong, Doo-Wah Diddy, Shaboom, Ni-Ni-Na-Na-Na-Na-Nu-Nu, and Papa Umau-Mau. Most of those appeared in the late 50s and early 60s when doo-wop singing was still at its height of popularity. But nonsense titles still hit the charts, and the latest of them is by a popular English new wave band called The Police. This week they climbed five notches to number 19 with Di-Doo-Doo-Doo, Di-Da-Da-Da.

The Police at number 19, moving five big notches on American Top 40 with Dee-Doo-Doo-Doo, Dee-Da-Da-Da. Well, here now is the biggest mover in the countdown. It moves from 33 to 18. Second week on the chart, here's Tell It Like It Is by Heart.

0: is Heart on American Top 40. Their eighth Top 40 hit moves 15 notches to number 18. Biggest mover in the countdown. Second week on the chart. Tell it like it is as the countdown rolls on.
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0: 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This week, the five men from Akron, Ohio, who wear flower pots for hats, are at number 17. It's Devo and Whip It.

Devo at number 17, falling three notches after being at number 14, their highest peak, for 3 weeks in a row. Their song is Whip It. This is Casey on AT40 in Hollywood. And you know, in recent years, Australia's major exports have been wool, wheat, and recording acts. Since Helen Reddy, the American charts have been visited by such Australian acts as the Little River Band, Rick Springfield, Sherbet, Sister Janet Mead, Samantha Sang, John Paul Young, and AC/DC. And one more, the Australian band whose third hit is at number 16 this week. Air Supply with Every Woman in the World.

0: number 16 in the countdown. Moving up three notches, that's Air Supply from Australia with Every Woman in the World. There's a song in the countdown by a man who says that stardom is expensive. When he wants to see a movie, he's got to rent the whole theater. And if he wants to eat in a restaurant, he's got to rent that for an evening, too. Details coming up.
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0: Coming up in 3 weeks on American Top 40, our exclusive survey of the year's 100 biggest hits. We'll be counting them down during the holidays right here on AT40. At the moment, in our weekly countdown, we're at number 15, where Christopher Cross holds for the second week in a row with his third Top 40 hit. It's called Never Be the Same.

Christopher Cross at number 15 in our countdown, second week in a row. His follow-up to Sailing is Never Be the Same. Well, now we're up to a hit by a man who says he has to pay a lot of money for his superstardom. In the past, we've heard superstars speak of the high mental cost of their stardom, the pressures of touring, the constant need to produce, the problems that come from living in the spotlight. All these things burn out a lot of stars before their time. But according to B.G. Barry Gibb, there's a high financial cost, too, that comes from being a superstar. You see, he lives in seclusion in his home in Biscayne Bay, Florida, constantly aware of fans trying to sneak a peek at him and of the tour boats that go by his house. So impossible is it for Barry Gibb to go out in public that when his son recently wanted to see the movie The Empire Strikes Back, it cost $700. The Gibbs had to rent a movie theater for a private showing. Barry Gibb also says he almost always eats at home, and if he does go out to a restaurant, he also has to rent that out for the evening. According to Barry, there's nothing worse than the experience of people watching you eat. They say things like, "Oh, look, he's taking a piece of lettuce." End of quote. This week, a song by Barry Gibb and Barbra Streisand is in our countdown. At number 14, here's Guilty.

0: And Barry Gibb with Survey Song number 14, moving up two notches, fourth week on the chart. That's called Guilty. 13 hits to number one and count them down. On her latest album, The Wanderer, Donna Summer acknowledged that she had returned to religion. One of the songs on the LP is called I Believe in Jesus. And the dedication on the album is to, quote, the creator without whom there would be no beginning or end. At number 13, here's Donna Summer with The Wanderer.
1: Woke up this morning and dragged myself across.

Donna Summer, after three consecutive weeks at number three, falls 10 notches this week with The Wanderer. Now, from the AT40 Archives. Another of the number one songs of the 60s. We're reviewing them all at the rate of three a week from January 1960 to December 1969. And we're up to May 1963. This was the 69th number one song of that decade, If You Wanna Be Happy, by Jimmy Soul.

0: in our weekly review of all the number one songs of the 60s from the AT40 archives of May 1963. That was Jimmy Soul with If You Wanna Be Happy, Billboard's 69th number one record of the 60s. This is Casey Kasem in Hollywood counting down the most popular songs in the USA on American Top 40. We're 12 big hits away from the number one song in the land this week, and we'll continue the countdown in a moment.
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0: You're hearing the 40 biggest hits in the nation according to Billboard survey of radio stations and record stores. This is American Top 40. I'm Casey Kasem, and the countdown continues. Number 12. Daryl Hall and John Oates at number 12 again this week with You've Lost That Lovin' Feelin'.

Daryl Hall and John Oates, one of three duos in our countdown this week. They're at number 12 with You've Lost That Lovin' Feelin'. A couple of months ago, female solo singers accounted for 12 songs in the countdown, but now only 7 of the current top 40 are by female solo singers, and here's one of them. At number 11, Pat Benatar's Hit Me With Your Best Shot.

0: Benatar at number 11, moving up two notches this week with Hit Me With Your Best Shot. In the entire rock era, only seven people have managed to hit the top 40 more than 40 times. There's one woman among them, and her current smash is coming up.
1: Casey's Coast to Coast, American.
0: Who will have the number one song of the year 1980? Will it be Pink Floyd? Michael Jackson? Billy Joel? Blondie? Queen? Olivia Newton-John? The Captain and Tennille? Or somebody else? Join me for the special holiday edition of American Top 40, and we'll count down together the 100 top hits of 1980, just 3 weeks away. Right now, we're at number 10 in this week's countdown. In fact, this song has been at number 10 for 3 weeks in a row. Cliff Richard's Dreamin'.

Richard has been at the number 10 spot for three consecutive weeks on American Top 40 with Dreamin'. This is Casey on AT40 in Hollywood, and now we're up to the current smash by the only woman in the rock era who's had more than 40 top 40 hits. Since the rock era began 26 years ago, only seven artists have managed to hit the top 40 at least 40 times. And as you'd expect, those artists are some of the biggest names in pop history. There's Elvis Presley, of course. There are the four Beatles, Paul McCartney, John Lennon, Ringo Starr, and George Harrison. And there's super soul singer James Brown. But there's only one woman in their league, and she joined them just a few weeks ago. She began her career as a member of the Supremes and has continued her success as a solo act at the same high level to become only the seventh person in the rock era to make the top 40 more than 40 times. At number 9 in this week's countdown, here's Diana Ross with one of her 41 top 40 hits. I'm coming out.

0: Well, after three consecutive weeks at number five in the countdown where she peaked, Diana Ross has fallen to number nine, still in the top ten with I'm Coming Out, as the countdown rolls on.
1: The hits from coast to coast. 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
0: Just a few weeks ago, Bruce Springsteen didn't have any albums on the Billboard LP chart. Then his new album called The River rocketed to number one. And all four of Bruce's old albums also leaped onto the chart. Talk about coattails. This week, Bruce Springsteen is at number eight with the biggest hit single of his career, Hungry Heart. Go!

Springsteen at number 8, first week in the top 10 with Hungry Heart. This is Casey Kasem on American Top 40 in Hollywood. You know, in motion picture history, there have been three versions of the jazz singer. The first, from 1927, starred Al Jolson. The second version came in 1953, and it starred Danny Thomas. And the current remake of the jazz singer stars Neil Diamond. From the soundtrack of the newest jazz singer, here's Neil Diamond at number 7 with Love on the Rocks.

0: Neil Diamond's second week in the top 10, moving from number 9 to number 7 with Love on the Rocks, from the soundtrack of The Jazz Singer. Coming up, a long-distance dedication from a woman in Pennsylvania to the man she's sorry she left.
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0: This week, John Lennon climbs 2 notches to number 6 with Starting Over. I'll

Just Like Starting Over. Survey song number 6 this week. John Lennon moving up 2 notches on American Top 40. This is Casey Kasem on AT40 in Hollywood. And now it's time for our long-distance dedication. It comes from a woman in Mahanoy City, Pennsylvania. And she writes, "Dear Casey, I'd like to make a long-distance dedication to a friend who means very much to me. Last year after high school graduation, my steady, Steve, wanted to marry me. At the time, I considered myself too young to settle down. Besides, I had set my sights on going off to New York to try to make it as a model. A husband and a family just wouldn't fit into my plans. So I told Steve that it would be better if we didn't see each other anymore. I packed my things and headed off to the big city. After about a month of struggling to survive in New York, I realized that this was not the life for me. I also realized how much I missed Steve and how foolish I was to break up with him. I returned home with a broken spirit and a broken heart, only to be disappointed again. Steve had decided to make a new life for himself and joined the Navy. By the time I returned home, Steve was off someplace on duty with the Navy. I haven't seen or heard from him since we said our last goodbyes before I went off to New York. Casey, would you dedicate Ready to Take a Chance Again to Steve so he'll realize how much he means to me? Signed, Shelley." Okay, Shelley, here's your long-distance dedication. You

From 1978, that's Ready to Take a Chance Again by Barry Manilow. A long-distance dedication from Shelley in Pennsylvania to Steve in the Navy. I'm Casey Kasem, and the countdown continues on American Top 40. After holding steady at number 7 for 3 weeks in a row, Stevie Wonder climbs 2 notches to number 5 with Master Blaster.

Stevie Wonder's 35th Top 40 record at number 5 in the countdown, moving up 2 notches after staying at number 7 for 3 weeks. That's Master Blaster. The 4 biggest hits in the USA coming up. American Top 40 is heard in the 50 states and around the world every week on great radio stations like WPNF Brevard, North Carolina, WQDE Albany, Georgia, and the 400 American Forces radio outlets all over the world. In her 10th week in the top 10, 3 of those weeks at number 1, Barbra Streisand pauses at number 4 with Woman in Love.

Barbara Streisand, after 3 weeks at number two, falls to number four with her former number one song, Woman in Love. A few minutes ago, I mentioned that Barbara had been in the top 10 for the past 10 weeks. Well, we're up to another hit that's been in the top 10 for the past 13 weeks. That includes 3 weeks at number one. And even though the song dropped to number four for the past 4 weeks, it's moving up again. This week, Queen is back up to number three with a song that won't follow its own advice. Another one bites the dust. Let's go!

0: Queen at number 3 on American Top 40 this week, moving back up one more notch with Another One Bites the Dust. The two biggies are coming right up.
1: KC's Coast to Coast.
0: Now we're up to the second most popular song in the USA. This week, Leo Sayer takes a strong leap from number 6 to number 2 with his latest hit, More Than I Can Say.

Sayer on American Top 40 at number 2 this week, moving up 4 notches with a song that went to number 1 in Australia called More Than I Can Say. Well, now we're up to the number 1 song in the land. But first, let's take a look at the tops of the other Billboard charts. At number 1 on the country chart, Smoky Mountain Rain by Ronnie Millsap. At number 1 on the soul chart, Master Blaster by Stevie Wonder. And on the album chart, Barbra Streisand is at number 1 with Guilty. Now, back to the pop singles chart. If for some reason anyone's been following the countdown this week looking for current hits whose titles have only one word, they'd have found 6 so far. Passion, Suddenly, Celebration, Sequel, Guilty, and Dreaming. And the song at number 1 makes it 7. Here it is. The most popular song in America for the 4th consecutive week. Lady by Kenny Rogers.

0: the number one song for the fourth consecutive week in the USA, Kenny Rogers and Lady. And that's it. The 40 most popular records in America is determined by Billboard magazine for the week ending December 6, 1980. American Top 40 is produced in Hollywood by Watermark Incorporated. Executive producer, Tom Rahm. Producer, Don Pistani. With Matt Wilson, Meryl Schindler, Jeff Leonard, Stu Jacobs, and Ann Strohecker. I'm Casey Kasem. Join me next week, and again, we'll count down the 40 most popular songs in the USA. Till then, keep your feet in the ground and keep reaching for the stars. 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
1: 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Special thanks to Kalila Dawkins, Rob Durkee, Keith Attestini, Scott Lakefield, Mike Savage, Michael Cross, Dave Nunez, and of course, the legend where the countdown began, Casey Kasem.
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0: Again, and welcome to American Top 40. I'm Casey Kasem, and this is the show that lets you know how your favorite songs are doing every week from coast to coast, according to Billboard Magazine's National Record Survey. Four new numbers on AT40 this week, and we lead off with a debut song.
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0: From Muscle Shoals, Alabama, Bobby Womack and Peace.

Number 40, Bobby Womack in Peace with Harry Hippie. Here's a group that's been around since 1965. They've accumulated about 15 chart records. Their biggest hit to date is I Can See from Miles. That was back in 1967. It's The Who.

0: at number 39 their first week on. That's The Who and The Relay. A listener in Washington, D.C. wants to know whether any act has ever recorded two different songs with the same title and made the charts with both of them. The answer is yes. It was done by a group that came in with the first wave of the British invasion of 64. Details are coming up.
1: It's from coast to coast.
0: The Temptations, produced by Norman Whitfield. They've had four number one songs to date, and this is one of them. At number 38 this week, where it debuted 9 weeks ago, Papa Was a Rolling Stone.

0: The Temptations were the former number one song. Papa was a Rolling Stone. This is Casey Kasem in Hollywood, and now let's answer the letter from the Capitol. Dear Casey, has any act ever recorded two different songs with the same title and made the charts with both of them? Well, the letter is signed Melvin West, Washington, D.C. Melvin, there have been many cases on the charts of different songs having the same title, but we've only been able to come up with one instance where one act has hit with two different songs having the same title. The act that did it was a five-man group that came in on the first wave of the British invasion back in 64. It was in that year that they reached number 15 with a song called Everybody Knows. Then 3 years later, they peaked at 43 with a completely different song, which had nothing in common with the first one, except the title, which was exactly the same. Everybody Knows. The group was a Dave Clark Five, and it's the only act we've been able to find who've reached the charts with two different songs having the same title. Melvin, that was a tough one. Thanks for your letter anyway. Now on with the countdown.
1: Number 37.
0: Chuck Berry. Oh. And Dylan and Rock. Hey. 2nd week on the chart, moving up 3 to 37.

0: The legendary Chuck Berry at number 37 with Reelin' and Rockin' on American Top 40. Coming up, a debut song which will make it the first time in chart history that more than one member of a going vocal group has had a solo recording in the Top 40. They happen to be brothers.
1: The hits from coast to coast. 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
0: This is Casey Kasem, and the countdown doesn't stop until we get to the number one song in the USA this week. Here's a tune that peaked at number 12 by Austin Roberts from Newport News, Virginia. Something's Wrong With Me at 36.
1: Something.

Tonight from 16 to 36, Austin Robertson, Something's Wrong With Me. Now an American Top 40, moving into the survey at number 35. The song that makes it the first time in chart history that more than one member of a going vocal group gets into the top 40 with a solo recording. The first of the two to make it has had several solo releases high on the charts, including a number one. The second singer, they happen to be brothers, enters the 40 this week for the first time. Both, of course, have been on a string of big smashes as part of a five-member group. Actually, a five-brother group. And if any of the other three Jackson brothers want to record individual solo numbers, they haven't said so yet. Maybe they're waiting to see how well Jermaine does with this.

At number 35, Jermaine Jackson with Daddy's Home. That was first to hit back in 1961 by Shep and the Limelights. This debuted last week by John Fogerty or Blue Ridge Rangers. At number 37, this week 34, Jambalaya, written by Hank Williams and made a hit by him, Joe Stafford.

0: number 34 in our countdown of American Top 40, the Blue Ridge Rangers and Jambalaya. And now the highest debuting record of the week.
1: Number 33.
0: His real name is Kent Lavoie, and he was born in Tallahassee, Florida. He's had a couple of top 10 records. This is his new one.

number 33. That's Lobo, and Don't Expect Me to Be Your Friend. Here's a singer and songwriter born in Saskatchewan, Canada. Her name is Joni Mitchell, and her song is You Turn Me On. I'm a Radio. A debut 2 weeks ago at 40. Last week went to 38. Takes a nice jump this week. 33.

the 32nd most popular song in the USA this week, Joni Mitchell, and You Turn Me On, I'm a Radio. And now, here's the oldest song in our survey this week. At number 31, the former number one song by Helen Reddy, I Am Woman.

0: There's a song that was in the top 10 for 8 weeks, 14 weeks in the top 40, and this week is at number 31. Helen Reddy and I Am Woman. This is Casey Kasem in American Top 40. Coming up, the fourth chart hit by a folk singer whose name is Henry Duchendorf. A name that his record company asked him to change because it wouldn't fit in the label. So he took the name of a well-known American city.
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0: You're listening to the most popular songs from Coney Island to Pismo Beach. I'm Casey Kasem, and the countdown continues with a tune that moves up four in its second week on the chart. At number 30, King Harvest, Dancing in the Moonlight.

number 30 on the survey this week at American Top 40, King Harvest, Dancing in the Moonlight. Now, a top 40 song by a folk singer named Henry John Duchendorf, a name that his record company says asked him to change because it wouldn't fit in the label. So Henry John Duchendorf dropped the Henry and changed the Duchendorf to the name of a Rocky Mountain city that he always liked. And under that new name, he's become known in the past 3 years as a composer and singer of folk-style popular songs. As a songwriter, he hit number one with Leavin' on a Jet Plane. As a singer, he got to number two with Take Me Home, Country Roads. His latest hit is at number 29, John Denver and Rocky Mountain High.

0: John Denver. Rocky Mountain High at number 29 in its second week on American Top 40. This is Casey Kasem, and the countdown continues.
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0: You know, AT40 is heard around the world every week in great radio stations like WOCR, Oswego State University of New York, KRWG, New Mexico State University in Las Cruces, WICB, Ithaca College, New York, and WCHP, Central Michigan University, Mount Pleasant, Michigan. Here's Neil Diamond.
2: 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Ain't it like her?

0: tune reached 17 and stayed there for a couple of weeks. This week drops all the way to 28. Neil Diamond's Walk on Water. This is Casey Kasem in Hollywood, counting them down in American Top 40. We've got 27 hits to go, so stay right there.
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0: And here we go with more of the most popular songs in the USA. This week, I'm Casey Kasem. This is AT40, and the countdown rolls on with an English group, Lou Hayes and Smoke.

26th most popular song in the USA by Elvis Presley, Separate Ways. This is Casey, and coming up, the latest hit by an artist who has been in the number one spot once as a singer and six times as a songwriter. Casey.

number 25 on 1840, Brighter Side of Darkness and Love Jones. This is Casey in Hollywood, and now the latest hit by the artist who has occupied the number one spot once as a singer and six times as a songwriter. The songs she wrote, five with collaborators and one by herself, were Take Good Care of My Baby, Will You Love Me Tomorrow, The Locomotion, Go Away Little Girl, You've Got a Friend, and It's Too Late. And if you didn't recognize her by the first five titles, you probably knew from the sixth that we were talking about Carole King. Her latest hit is up to number 24 this week.

0: same position as last week on American Top 40, Carole King, Been to Canaan. 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
0: You know, American Top 40 is heard coast to coast and around the world every week on great radio stations like Stereo 95, Agonaguam, WSTX, Christianston, St. Croix, Virgin Islands, WAMA, Selma, Alabama, and KGBS, Los Angeles, California. At number 23 this week, Steely Dan, a six-man group with Do It Again.

Noon from 31 to 23, Steely Dan with Do It Again. Here's a singer who was born in Forest City, Arkansas, raised in Grand Rapids, Michigan, makes his home in Memphis, Tennessee. He's had 5 gold records in a row. Talking about Al Green.

7 weeks in the top 10. That moves to number 22 this week. Al Green, You Oughta Be With Me. You're listening to the most popular songs from the Aleutian Islands to the Florida Keys. I'm Casey Kasem, and the countdown continues with War. They move up 9 notches in their 3rd week in American Top 40 with The World Is a Ghetto.

0: Number 21 in our American Top 40 countdown. That's War with the World is a Ghetto. A listener in Chicago wants to know the name of the song with the longest title ever to hit the charts. Well, Ray Stevens wrote and recorded it. And the title is so long that I don't have time to say it right now, but I will in a few minutes.
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0: You're listening to the nation's biggest hits by the world's biggest pop stars. Here's Raspberries at number 20, moving up 3. 6 weeks on the chart with I Wanna Be With You.

0: halfway up American Top 40 this week. It's Raspberries with I Wanna Be With You. This is Casey Kasem in Hollywood in American Top 40, and it's time now for the short question with the long answer. Linda Howard of Chicago wrote to ask the name of the song with the longest title ever to hit the Top 40. Well, Linda, it was a doozy. Ray Stevens wrote and recorded the song back in 1961, and it got to number 35 on the chart. This is the title. Jeremiah Peabody's Polyunsaturated, Quick Dissolving, Fast Acting, Pleasant Tasting, Green and Purple Pills. Now that's the longest song title ever to make the top 40. Thanks for your letter, Linda. On with the countdown.
1: Number 19.
0: Three Dog Night at number 19 with Pieces of April.

sixth week on American Top 40 for Three Dog Night. That's Pieces of April. A three-man and one-woman group, Paul McCartney's, with High, High, High. This is Wings and their third chart record.

0: 2 weeks ago, they debuted with that song at 27. Last week went to 22. This week to number 18. That's Wings and High, High, High. You know, every week the whole world listens as we count down the 40 most popular songs in the USA. Outside our 50 states, American Top 40 is heard in 15 foreign cities circling the Earth and most of the rest of the planet, served by over 350 American Forces radio outlets. And the countdown rolls on.
1: Number 17.
0: Originally from Washington, D.C., Marvin Gaye. A man whose biggest hit record to date is Heard It Through the Grapevine. This one, in its third week in American Top 40, at number 17 is Trouble Man.

0: Marvin Gaye moves that up 9 notches this week to number 17, Trouble Man. Coming up, the first American hit by a British artist who was identified on the label of his record under 3 different names. One for writing, one for producing, and one for singing.
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0: From Washington, D.C. to Seattle, Washington, these are the most popular songs in the USA this week. At number 16, moving up 2, Cat Stevens from England. It's called

7th week on American Top 40, now at number 16 for Cat Stevens and Sittin'. Now, the first American hit by a British artist who was identified on the label of his record under three different names. The songwriter is listed as E.S. Smith. The producer is Norman Smith, and the arranger, conductor, and singer under a name we're all getting to know pretty well these days. Up 10 notches this week to number 15, here is E.S., alias Martin, alias Hurricane Smith.

0: Last week that was 25. This week it moves up 10, more than any other song on American Top 40. It's now number 15, and Ben Marischal says, look out, that could be number one. Hurricane Smith, Oh Babe, What Would You Say? That wraps up the second part of American Top 40 with the top 14 tunes in the USA coming right up.
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0: I'd like to start part three of AT40 by welcoming five new members to our family of stations this week. KVSF in Santa Fe, New Mexico. WGRQ in Buffalo, New York. KPUR in Amarillo, Texas. And KRPL in Moscow, Idaho. Also in the carpet capital of the world, Dalton, Georgia, WTTI. And now on with the countdown.
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in Boston, Massachusetts, raised in Chapel Hill, North Carolina. James Taylor and Don't Let Me Be Lonely Tonight at number 14, moving up one notch this week in American Top 40. You know, AT40 is heard coast to coast and around the world on great radio stations like Radio 610, Port of Spain, Trinidad, WNCI, Columbus, Ohio, KTSA, San Antonio, Texas, and KCRA, Sacramento, California. 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

0: Timmy Thomas with Why Can't We Live Together at number 13, the 13th most popular song in the USA. A listener up in Alaska wants to know which song in the history of the top 40 made the biggest upward move. Well, the artist was Elvis Presley, and the rest of the answer is coming right up.
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0: Here's a song, the first hit record for Albert Hammond, that stayed in the top 10 for six big weeks, three of those weeks at number 5. This week it moves out of the top 10 to number 12. It Never Rains in Southern California. From England, Albert Hammond.

0: survey at American Top 40, Albert Hammond with It Never Rains in Southern California. In Hollywood, this is Casey Kasem, and I think I'll answer that letter from Alaska now. It says, Dear Casey, what song in the history of the Top 40 made the biggest jump upward? Well, I don't suppose a song ever jumped from number 40 to number 1, did it, Casey? And it's signed Mike Carrotta, Anchorage, Alaska. Mike, you suppose right. No song ever did leap from 40 to 1, but there was a song that jumped 33 notches from number 35 all the way up to number 2. Elvis Presley sang it back in 1960. Are You Lonesome Tonight? The biggest jumper ever within the top 40. Mike, thanks for your letter. And now on with the countdown.
1: Number 11.
0: There are a lot of British acts on American Top 40 this week. Let me give you a list of them. There's Gilbert O'Sullivan, Elton John, Albert Hammond, Hurricane Smith, Cat Stevens, Wings, Blue Haze, The Who, and this one, Jethro Tull. With the

number 11 this week, Jethro Tull with Living in the Past. After a couple of weeks at number 11, this record moves into number 10 by the Four Tops, Keeper of the Castle. What's unusual is that this is their first top 10 record in 6 years. The last one was Bernadette, Hard to Believe. Four Tops.

Silver Tap is week the four tops with Keeper of the Castle. This is Casey Kasem. We're up to number nine, and here's Elton John, whose real name is Reg Dwight. His last three releases have hit the top 10, Rocket Man, Hawkey Cat, and this one at number nine, Crocodile Rock.

Elton John and Crocodile Rock. First week in the top 10 at number 9. This is Casey Kasem and the countdown rolls on. We got a long-distance phone call the other day from a listener who didn't leave his name, but he wanted to know what Superfly means. Well, that's the name of a single and an album by Curtis Mayfield and a movie for which Mayfield wrote the score. And here's what he said about it on a radio program called Rapping. Superfly is an expression. It means many things. Up, hip, all the high fashions, Cadillacs, Rolls Royces. Hip things that just might turn you on. Superfly. That's Curtis Mayfield talking. And now here he is singing

Top 10 for Curtis Mayfield and Superfly this week at number 8. About 10 years ago, Johnny Rivers was playing in a small nightclub that he helped make famous called Kazari's on La Cienega Boulevard. And I remember walking into the nightclub one night, had never been in there before, and I heard this big, big sound that sounded like about an 8-piece band. And it was only Johnny Rivers and his drummer, Mickey Jones. Amazing. Here he is, the hitmaker from a long time ago, with Rockin' Pneumonia and the Boogie Woogie Flu.

last time that was a hit, back in 1957, it was made number 52 by Huey, Piano Smith, and the Clowns. Johnny Rivers has taken it up to number 7 for the second week, Rockin' Pneumonia and Boogie Woogie Flu. Ken Loggins and Jim Messina. They move up 2 this week in their third week in the top.

Ken Loggins with Jim Messina and Your Mama Don't Dance at number 6 on our survey this week in American Top 40. I can't remember the last time a country female singer had 2 chart records on the pop charts back to back. Both of them million sellers. She had Happiest Girl in the Whole USA, which was a million seller, and this one called Funny Face. Talking about Donna Fargo at number 5.

0: 10, second week at number 5. That's Donna Fargo with Funny Face. Coming up on American Top 40, the current smash, which uses at the beginning of the record the key portion of the melody of a 1954 Doris Day hit about a secret love, which is what this current hit is all about.
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0: These are the most popular songs from Maine to Hawaii, from Alaska to Florida. I'm Casey Kasem, and the countdown doesn't stop.

0: was at number two for two consecutive weeks this week, drops to number four. Gilbert O'Sullivan with Claire. Now in American Top 40, the current smash, which borrows a small part of the melody of a huge 1954 hit by Doris Day. 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
1: Once I had a secret love.
0: Doris's song was about a secret love, which is exactly what this current hit is all about. The main difference is that Doris kept her love a secret because she was bashful, while this current secret lover has to be cool because his sweetheart has a husband who doesn't know what's going on. Anyhow, this connection between the two songs is very nicely pointed up by a saxophone that comes in just before the vocal begins and plays the melody line where Doris sang, "Once I Had a Secret Love." At number three this week, after 3 weeks at number one, here's Billy Paul, Me and Mrs. Jones.

number three for the second consecutive week. Billy Paul, me, and Mrs. Jones. We're counting down to number one that last week we predicted would be Carly Simon's You're So Vain. We'll soon see. Here's the biggest hit record for Stevie Wonder since For Once in My Life, which hit number two back in December of 1968. At number two, moving up to Stevie Wonder's Superstition.

the nation's second best-selling record, Stevie Wonder's Superstition. And now an American Top 40. Before we hear the one most popular song in the USA this week, let's see what's at the top of the other charts. On the soul chart, the number one song is Superstition by Stevie Wonder. On the country and western chart, number one is She's Got to Be a Saint by Ray Price. The number one best-selling album is No Secrets by Carly Simon. And on Billboard's national singles chart, the best-selling song in the USA, number one, You're So Vain by Carly Simon.

0: the second consecutive week, number one of the USA, Carly Simon's You're So Vain. Well, we predicted it right. We said it would stay at that position. Let's make our prediction for next week. The number one record on the Billboard charts next week. The consensus of the staff here at American Top 40, Carly Simon with You're So Vain. That's it, the 40 top-selling songs in the nation. And you heard them on AT40, where we do our countdown every week at this time. 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Producer is Don Pastani. And we take the show here in Hollywood. This is Casey Kasem. Join me next week. And again, we'll count down the 40 most popular songs in the USA. Till then, keep your feet in the ground and keep reaching for the stars.
1: 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I'm Larry Morgan. 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
0: Hello again, everybody, and welcome to American Top 40. My name's Casey Kasem, and we're about to count down the 40 biggest hits in the USA. These are the records you're buying and radio stations are playing all over America this week, ranked by Billboard magazine. Among the acts who debut this week are Run DMC and Bruce Springsteen. Now, let's recap last week's top three. At number three last week was True Blue by Madonna. Number two was Amanda by Boston. And at number one last week was Human by the Human League. Who's at number one this week? Well, that's what we're going to find out. So let's get it moving.
3: Number 40.
0: Leading off a debut song, the first top 40 hit in 4 years for this band, the band named for their home state, the Sunflower State. This song marks the return of the band's original lead singer, Steve Walsh. Here's

0: good to have them back. The group Kansas returning to the countdown after 4 years. Last time they were in was back in 82 with a song called Play the Game Tonight. Now they're back debuting at number 40 with All I Wanted. Four songs debut this week on AT40. Falling Out are Typical Male by Tina Turner, All Cried Out by Lisa Lisa and Cult Jam with Full Force, Sweet Love by Anita Baker, and I Am By Your Side by Corey Hart. Those four songs drop out of the survey. Now, here's another debut. The second top 40 for the rapping record-scratching trio from Hollis, Queens, New York, Run DMC. Coming in at number 39 with You Be Illin'.
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0: You be illin', and if that ain't a winner, then grits ain't groceries, eggs ain't poultries, and Mona Lisa was a man. To borrow a line from an old rock and roll record, the second top 40 hit from Run DMC's multiple platinum top 10 album, Raisin' Hell, debuting at number 39 this week on AT40. You know, there's a song coming up called Welcome to the Boomtown. One of its writers says it's about people who come to L.A. thinking it's the land of wine and roses and end up selling drugs on Hollywood Boulevard. Details on the way.
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1: Number 38.
0: Here's the Canadian band who took their first hit in the U.S. to number 2. The smash, Don't Forget Me When I'm Gone. Well, the five men of Glass Tiger aren't gone. They've come back in at number 38 this week with Someday.

Glass Tiger from Toronto, the five-man Canadian band debut at number 38 with Someday, their second top 40 hit. On American Top 40, I'm Casey Kasem. Well, now we're up to a hit song by the Los Angeles duo called David and David, and their song is Welcome to the Boomtown. Co-writer David Berwald says it's about people who come to L.A. thinking it's the land of wine and roses and end up selling drugs on Hollywood Boulevard. End of quote. That describes one character in the song named Handsome Kevin. He's the dealer, but there's also a customer. Her name is Christina, and she's not hanging around any street corners. She's got money, and she's got rings on her fingers and marble on her floor, and she drives around town in a Porsche 944. But the fast lane she chose has a dead end. She doesn't come out alive. David Berwald says his song is definitely anti-drug, but it goes beyond that. He says Welcome to the Boomtown is about false expectations that material wealth is going to bring happiness. David spent his life in L.A., the town he calls Boomtown, and his partner David Ricketts moved here 7 years ago. Here's their first chart single together, Welcome to the Boomtown, David and David.

0: Well, the ambulance arrived too late. I guess she didn't want to wait. Welcome to the boomtown. David and David on American Top 40, moving from number 39 to number 37 as the countdown rocks on.
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0: We're counting down the hottest hits in the land, and they don't stop till we get to the top.
1: Number 36.
0: Here's the man who's made six trips to the top, six number ones with his partner John Oates. Daryl Hall's second solo hit. No solo number ones yet, but he's on his way. Up two notches to number 36. Here's Foolish Pride.

Daryl Hall and Foolish Pride. He takes his hit song up a couple of notches to number 36 this week on American Top 40. At number 35 is the song called The Future's So Bright, I Gotta Wear Shades. The first hit for the husband and wife duo of Pat McDonald and Barbara Kay. They call themselves Timbuk 3. And they say that while their song sounds positive, it ain't necessarily so. It's actually a cynical look at people who think things are great. But Pat McDonald says they blind themselves to everything around them. They wear those blinders because they look either way just a little bit, and they see something they don't want to see. Up five notches to number 35, here are Timbuk 3.

0: The future's so bright, I gotta wear shades. The duo who formed in Madison, Wisconsin, and are based in Austin, Texas. They climbed five notches this week to number 35. Their first hit, and it's from an album called Greetings from Timbuk 3. In the history of the album chart, only three albums have ever debuted at number one. It hasn't happened in 10 years, but this week, a fourth album debuts at number one, and a hit song from that album is coming up.
1: The hits from coast to coast, American Top 40.
0: We're on our way to the number one song in the USA, and here's a recent number one song, spent 2 weeks on top. Cyndi Lauper sings it, "Don't Be Afraid to Be What You Are, and Show Your True Colors," at number 34.

number falling from 18 to 34 this week with a recent number one song, True Colors. You're listening to American Top 40. I'm Casey Kasem. Now we're up to the hit song from an album that's done what no album has done in 10 years, and that is to debut on the chart at number one. And how does that happen? Well, record stores place such heavy advance orders and albums sell so quickly in the stores that it debuts on the entire 200-title Billboard album chart way up at number one. It's only happened three times before, and not for Elvis Presley or the Beatles. The first to do it in 1975 was the hottest star on the charts at the time. His album, Captain Fantastic, debuted at number one. Just a few months later, he did it again. He debuted at number one with his album, Rock of the Westies. Two albums debuting at number one for Elton John. The following year, 1976, another superstar debuted at number one with his album, Songs in the Key of Life, Stevie Wonder. And it hasn't happened again in a decade. Until this week. And get this, this isn't a single album like Elton John's albums were, and it's not a double album like Stevie's. On disc, this is a 5-LP album. 40 songs, all recorded in concert from 1975 to 1985, and performed by Bruce Springsteen and the E Street Band. But you knew that already. Their album debuts on the entire Billboard album chart at number one. Only the fourth time in history that that's happened. The first hit from that album debuts in our countdown this week. It was recorded in concert in Los Angeles back in 1985. Debuting at number 33 with their remake of Edwin Starr's War, Bruce Springsteen and the E Street Band.

0: Bruce Springsteen and the E Street Band recorded live in 1985, War, a remake of the number one song from 1970 by Edwin Starr. It debuts at number 33 from the album that debuts at number one on the album chart this week. Bruce Springsteen and the E Street Band live 1975-85. Coming up, an AT40 Extra, the most popular song ever recorded by the Rolling Stones. It might have been lost if a portable tape machine hadn't saved the day.
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0: 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From Boston, here's the band Till Tuesday. They peaked at number 26 last week with this song, and now they tumble to 32. What about love?

The group Till Tuesday, featuring lead singer Amy Mann. Their song, What About Love? It falls six notches to number 32 this week. On American Top 40, I'm Casey Kasem. Now, the story of how a Rolling Stone classic might have been lost forever if the tape machine hadn't been running. It's a story that Keith Richards told a few months ago when he appeared on the late night show Friday Night Videos. The way Keith tells it, in 1965, the Stones were on one of their concert tours across America, and someone had given them a small portable tape recorder. It was a reel-to-reel machine, way before tape cassettes. Anyway, one night in the hotel room, Keith was fooling around playing his guitar, banging out a guitar riff with the tape machine running. It was late, and the English rocker was getting sleepy, so he nodded off. Next morning he woke up, but couldn't remember what he'd been playing the night before. Then he noticed he'd left the tape machine on. The tape had run out, and the take-up reel was flapping the loose end as it spun around. Keith Richard rewound the tape and played it back. He told writer Bill Flanagan, "On the tape you could hear me drop the guitar pick, and the rest of this tape is me snoring. 2 minutes of this acoustic guitar and a very rough riff, then me snoring for 40 minutes." End of quote. And that's how Keith Richards saved a classic guitar riff, a riff he thought he had lost forever. It launched what's probably the most popular song the Rolling Stones have ever recorded, a number one classic from 1965, and now an AT40 Extra. Here's the riff that was saved by the tape.

0: Can't Get No, The Stones and Satisfaction, number one for 4 weeks back in 1965. A song with a guitar riff Keith Richards might have lost if it hadn't been for a running tape machine in his hotel room that night. An AT-40 extra as the countdown rocks on.
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0: AT-40 originates in Hollywood in California, the Golden State. And we have three acts this week originating in the Garden State, three acts in the survey from New Jersey. Maybe a record. We're checking on it. Those three Jersey acts are Bruce Springsteen and the E Street Band, who debuted back at number 33, the band Bon Jovi coming up later on, and right here at number 31, originally from Jersey City, Kool & the Gang. They climb six notches with their latest called Victory.

0: makes it number 20 for Kool & the Gang, a song called Victory. Debuted last week at number 37, now at number 31. I'm Casey Kasem, this is AT40 in Hollywood, and we're counting down the week's 40 biggest hit singles. We're 30 hits away from number one. We'll continue in a moment, so stay right where you are.
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0: Now, as we continue our countdown of the biggest hits in the USA, I'd like to welcome a new radio station to the worldwide family of American Top 40. In Beaumont, Texas, it's all-hit KZZB 95. Welcome aboard. My name's Casey Kasem. We're counting down the week's biggest hits the way they're ranked on the official Billboard chart. And on we go.
2: Number 30.
0: Billy Ocean's climbing the countdown with his latest hit single, his ninth consecutive Top 40 hit. Up six notches this week, here's Love Is Forever.

Ashley Sebastian Charles in Trinidad. He's known as Billy Ocean, living in London. That song's called Love Is Forever, and it jumped 6 notches this week to number 30 on American Top 40. At number 29 is the first solo Top 40 hit by Rick Ocasek of The Cars. Rick says his solo album, This Side of Paradise, sounds moodier than any record he's ever done before with The Cars. One reason for that, he says, is that he moved from Boston to New York City a couple of years ago. That changed his perspective. Rick's solo single has been in the countdown 8 weeks now. This week it drops 12 notches to number 29. Here's Emotion.

Rick Ocasek, the leader of the band The Cars, scores his first top 40 solo hit with that one. It peaked at number 15 and it's at number 29 this week. Emotion in Motion. We're counting down to a young female star who wasn't allowed to do anything on her first two albums but sing. And there were no big hits. So on her third album, she took control to see if she could do any better her way. Her story and her latest

The three-man British band, Genesis, jumping six notches to number 28 with Land of Confusion. Now on American Top 40, we're up to the young star who had to take control to hit it big. She's the baby sister in a very famous family. The youngest of six brothers and three sisters. And as the youngest, when she started her singing career, she got a lot of help from everybody. Not that they thought she couldn't do it herself, but, well, Janet Jackson was the baby. She released two albums, one called Janet Jackson in 1982, and a second album, Dream Street, in 1984. On those albums, she sang songs written by others and produced by big names like Georgia Moroder and her father, Joe Jackson, and older brothers Michael and Marlon. Well, those records did moderately well, especially on the soul charts. But there were no big hits. And Janet Jackson felt unsatisfied. She decided the time had come to take charge of her career. Time to change her sound, her style, and her image. She says, "I'm not saying I didn't want to be part of the Jackson family, but I wanted this record to be my own. In the past, I was given a song and then went into the studio and sang to a completed instrumental track. This time, I was completely involved in the recording process." End of quote. Janet not only left the Jackson family camp to record her album, she left town, left L.A., and went to Minneapolis. Janet worked hard, co-writing songs with producers Jimmy Jam Harris and Terry Lewis. She played keyboards in the sessions, and she called her album Control. She said she wanted to prove something to herself, and she proved something to everybody. Janet's Control album hit number one and has generated four big hits, including the latest one. It's the title song at number 27 this week. Here

There it is, the title song from Janet Jackson's recent number one smash album, Control. Her fourth hit single from that album, and it moves up 8 notches to number 27. Up next, the band who took us to the river and then burned down the house. Now they're having a wild, wild life. In 1979, the hit song Take Me to the River took them to the top 40. Then came Burning Down the House, which went blazing into the top 10. Now, here's the latest pop hit from the band Talking Heads. At number 26, Wild Wild.

0: 4 weeks in our countdown of the 40 biggest hits in the USA. 4 weeks for the Talking Heads in the survey. Their song, Wild Wild Life, moves up two notches to number 26. Coming up, a long-distance dedication from a young girl in Minneapolis. She wants to thank a famous football quarterback for throwing her a touchdown pass, so to speak.
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0: Back in 1977, a record company executive discovered this band playing at a neighborhood Chicago nightclub. Since then, they've had 8 top 40 hits, including a number one called Eye of the Tiger. This 8th one's called Is This Love? At number 25, up 7 notches, here's Survivor. I've heard

five-man band out of Chicago, Survivor, with Is This Love, leaping seven notches in the countdown to number 25. It's from their album, When Seconds Count. This is American Top 40. I'm Casey Kasem. Now, we're up to our long-distance dedication, and it's from a young girl in Minneapolis to a famous athlete in Chicago. Her name is Kate, and here's what she writes. Dear Casey, just like a lot of teenagers, I play sports, I play in band, and I sing in choir. And I have lots of great friends. But out of all my friends, I was always the one who never knew how to have fun. I was always the one who never had any confidence either. I finally realized I wasn't much fun to be around. Since last year, I've liked this one famous football player. Most people thought I was crazy, but I didn't care. He came out with a book a while ago, and of course I bought it. I read it a few times, and what he said in that book really helped me. I mean, if there is anybody who knows how to have fun, it's definitely him. He made me realize I can be wild and crazy, but be serious at times too. And another thing, if he didn't have any confidence, he certainly wouldn't have been able to throw three touchdown passes inside of 7 minutes. That made me realize if I have confidence in myself, I can go a lot further than I could without it. I'd like to thank him so much for all his help. Casey, could you play I'll Be There so Jim McMahon of the Chicago Bears knows he was there when I needed help? Thanks, Kate. Okay, Kate, here's your long-distance dedication.

0: of the Jackson 5 with I'll Be There, a long-distance dedication from Kate V in Minneapolis to Jim McMahon, superstar quarterback of the Chicago Bears. If you'd like to send in a long-distance dedication, grab a pencil and paper. I'll have the address for you in a moment.
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0: Okay, here's that mailing address. American Top 40. Box number 2000, Hollywood, California. That's box number 2000, Hollywood. Our zip code, 90028. Now, we're up to the pop star with the danceable rhythms and optimistic lyrics. Howard Jones says he wrote this song while he was touring. It's about the importance of telling your friends how much you appreciate them. Because as Howard says, if you don't, nobody ever knows. At number 24, you know I love you, don't you?

popular Howard Jones jumping six notches this week to number 24. The song's called You Know I Love You, Don't You? From his album, One to One. You're listening to American Top 40. I'm Casey Kasem. In the 70s, when Robert Palmer first started recording, critics called his sound blue-eyed soul. Hall & Oates and Boz Scaggs were some other white pop singers who fell into that category because of their love for rhythm and blues. Well, Robert's still got blue eyes, and he still sings with soul. His latest hit, I Didn't Mean to Turn You On, is a remake of a song that was a top 10 soul smash in 84 by a singer named Sherelle. At number 23 on the pop chart, here's Robert Palmer's version of I Didn't Mean to Turn You On.

0: Summer's third top 40 hit from the album Riptide. The song called I Didn't Mean to Turn You On. It peaked at number 2. This week it falls from 14 to 23. Three listeners want to know, what song in chart history has debuted the highest on Billboard's Hot 100? Well, it was a song by the Beatles. A song Paul McCartney says he wrote for his mother. Details coming up.
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0: American Top 40 is heard in the 50 states and around the world every week on great radio stations like Paducah's Class AM, 57 Kicks, Paducah, Kentucky, the Golden Voice of the Silver State, KELK, Elko, Nevada, and FM Tokyo in Tokyo, Japan. The Liverpool band Orchestral Maneuvers in the Dark climbed two notches with a song that's been in the countdown for 5 weeks now. At number 22, here's Forever Live and Die.

the Pacific Age, that's Orchestral Maneuvers in the Dark. Their song, Forever Live and Die, moves up two notches on American Top 40 to number 22. Now, let's answer that question about chart debuts. Three listeners, Connie Knight in McLeansboro, Illinois, Christian Allender in Dillsburg, Pennsylvania, and Scott Hilliard in Clearfield, Pennsylvania, all want to know what song in chart history has debuted the highest on Billboard's Hot 100 Singles chart. Well, gang, it was a song by the Beatles, a song that Paul McCartney says he wrote for his mother. He recently told writer Chris Salowich, quote, "I had a lot of bad times in the 60s. I used to lie in bed and wonder what was going on. I had a dream one night about my mother. She had died when I was 14, so I hadn't really heard from her for quite a while, and it was very good. It gave me strength. In my darkest hour, Mother Mary comes to me." End of quote. When the fire

0: in the week ending March 21st, 1970, that Beatles song that Paul McCartney wrote about his mother debuted on Billboard's Hot 100 all the way up at number 6. And it set and still holds the all-time record for highest debut on the Hot 100. Let It Be by the Beatles. Incidentally, it went on to hit number 1. And there's your answer, Connie, Chris, and Scott. Thanks for writing in. Now, on with the countdown.
1: Number 21.
0: Los Angeles native Robbie Neville is one of the 7 acts in our countdown this week who's got his first top 40 hit. The song's kind of a combination of West Coast laid back and continental sophistication. At 21, here's C'est La Vie by Robbie Neville.

0: Robbie Neville scores his first hit with that song, C'est la vie. Pretty good start. It's Robbie's first single from his first album, and it climbs 6 notches this week to number 21. From Hollywood, this is American Top 40. I'm Casey Kasem, and we've got 20 of the biggest hits in the USA still to come. We'll continue in just a moment.
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0: And the countdown continues now on American Top 40 with the 20 hottest hits in the USA still to come. I'm Casey Kasem, and here we go.
2: Number 20.
0: Holding at number 20, Steve Winwood with a song from his album Back in the High Life. This is Freedom Overspill.

Steve Winwood, spending his second week at number 20, sixth week in the top 40 with Freedom Over Spill. At number 19 on American Top 40 is Don't Get Me Wrong. It's the new hit by the Pretenders. Their leader, Chrissy Hynde, talked with Musician Magazine about the Pretenders' lead guitarist, Robbie McIntosh. Quote, "Robbie's a real blues player. I always have to steer him away from playing the blues on everything we record. If I leave the studio for 10 minutes, I come back, and it's the blues, you know? He's the guy at the party who ends up at 5 in the morning looking through the album collection and pulling out all the Chuck Berry records." End of quote. Chrissy Hynde, Robbie McIntosh, and the rest of the Pretenders take their current hit up three notches to number 19. It's Don't Get Me Wrong.

0: Don't get me wrong. The Pretenders moving up from number 22 to 19. Their fifth top 40 hit and the first from their new album, Get Close, as we get closer to the number one song in the land. We're counting down to an ex-choir boy who used to sing at two churches every Sunday with two singing styles as different as night and day.
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0: 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It hit number one soul, number nine pop. The Rain by Orange Juice Jones, now drizzling down the chart six notches to number 18.

0: get on out here.
1: Orange Juice Jones and The Rain. He took this first hit of his up into the top 10. This week it falls from number 12 to number 18 on American Top 40. Now we're up to the ex-choir boy from New York City who used to go to two churches every Sunday. First, he'd take the bus 100 blocks downtown to sing with flawless technique in Latin. Then he'd go right back up to his own neighborhood to sing with feeling. This bilingual singer is Gregory Abbott. He grew up in Harlem where they don't speak much Latin. Where do they? But when he was 8, he started singing soprano in the prestigious St. Patrick's Cathedral Choir in Manhattan, where they sang the Catholic Mass in Latin. Gregory says singing at St. Patrick's was invaluable training. It was like getting 6 years of professional vocal coaching free. He also got to sing on the albums the choir recorded every year. But while Gregory learned technique downtown at the cathedral, he learned to sing with feeling closer to home. He says, as far as the emotional side of singing, I guess I learned that more from the Baptist churches around Harlem. My brother and I used to stand outside of the church and dance because we thought it was a party. And the man used to chase us away until one Sunday he said, "Well, you all come inside." And then we started coming back every Sunday. End of quote. Well, 2 decades later, the former choir boy from Harlem is moving up the pop chart. At number 17 this week, here's Shake You Down by Gregory Abbott.

0: recent number one soul songs in our survey, up six notches to number 17 on AT40, Shake You Down by Gregory Abbott. We're counting down now to the original hit version of a song that holds an all-time record. It's been remade into more hit singles than any other song in history. Six of them. Our medley of those remakes is coming up.
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0: The hottest hits, the hottest stars. We're counting them down to number one. And up five notches this week, here's Duran Duran.

Duran Duran, they've done it again with Notorious at number 16 this week, climbing five notches. They're down from a five-man band now to a trio, Nick Rhodes, John Taylor, and Simon Le Bon. You're listening to American Top 40. I'm Casey Kasem. Now we're up to the original version of a song that holds an all-time

That's our medley of the 7 different versions of Stand By Me, the original plus 6 hit remakes. We heard in order Benny King, Earl Grant, Spider Turner, David and Jimmy Ruffin, John Lennon, Mickey Gilley, and Maurice White. Stand By Me, the song that's been remade into more chart singles than any song in history. The original classic that started it all is back on the chart this week at number 15 and moving up on American Top 40. Here's Benny King with the entire 1961 first recording of Stand By Me.

0: Stand By Me, the 25-year-old song that keeps coming back. The recharting original by Benny King climbs four notches to number 15 as the countdown continues.
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0: These are the hits ranked by Billboard magazine. This next song is by a band who have sent eight hits into the top 40, including their number one, Africa. Here's Toto, falling three notches to 14 with I'll Be Over You.

0: Oh, and I'll Be Over You. That was co-written by guitarist Steve Lukather, and he sang the lead vocal. At number 14 this week, Toto, as the countdown continues.
1: Casey's Coast to Coast.
0: There are 13 male solo singers in this week's survey, and here's one who gets a little help on his record. Some vocal backup by one of his favorite singers from the 60s, Ronnie Spector, from the girl group The Ronettes. Here's Eddie Money at number 13 with his recent number 4 smash, Take Me Home Tonight.

Money, falling from number 5 to number 13 with Take Me Home Tonight. The first top 10 hit for the ex-New Yorker who makes his home today in the San Francisco Bay Area. He's lived there for more than a decade. This is American Top 40. I'm Casey Kasem. Now we're up to number 12, and it's the hit by Billy Idol called To Be a Lover. This is Billy's remake of a song that hit number 10 on the soul chart back in 1969. The singer was William Bell, and the original title was I Forgot to Be Your Lover. Billy Idol's remake is so different, a casual listener hearing the two records back to back might not realize they're the same song. Listen to this. Here's a piece of William Bell's original. Oh.

Forgot to Be Your Lover by William Bell. Top 10 soul in 1969. The current hit remake is by English rocker Billy Idol. Really remade in Billy's own image.

0: Billy Idol with his remake of William Bell's top 10 soul hit from 1969. Climbing three notches at number 12, Billy Idol's To Be a Lover. Up next, Wang Chung Fun.
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1: Number 11.
0: Here's the act from London who used to be a three-man band. That was when they hit in 1984 with Dance All Days. Now they're a two-man band, Jack Hughes and Nick Feldman. They're Wang Chung. Up two notches to number 11 with Everybody Have Fun.

That record's probably burning up the party circuit. Wang Chung's Everybody Have Fun Tonight, up two notches to number 11 on American Top 40 this week. At number 10 is Walk Like an Egyptian by the Bengals. We asked the Bengals what it meant to walk like an Egyptian, and they said they didn't know what songwriter Liam Sternberg had in mind, but the image they get is straight from the art of ancient Egypt. You know, in the paintings and their relief sculpture that shows people walking in profile with one arm in front raised and pointing forward and the other arm behind lowered and pointing backward? To the Bengals, that's walking like an Egyptian. And they walk up six notches this week to number 10.

0: All the cops in the donut shop say, wayo, wayo, walk like an Egyptian. The second top 10 for the Bengals, up six notches to number 10 this week. My name's Casey Kasem, and this is American Top 40. Our countdown of the most popular hits in the USA continues in a moment. We've got the nine biggest hits coming right up.
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0: Well, with Thanksgiving just passed, we've got more big holidays coming, and that means American Top 40 special countdown of the 100 biggest hits of the year. That's coming too. 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
2: Number nine.
0: Edging up one notch this week, Lionel Richie and Love.

0: will conquer all at number 9 this week, and it gives Lionel Richie a perfect 10. Of the last 10 singles he's released, all have hit the top 10. Coming up on American Top 40, a long-distance dedication from a young woman in Connecticut to her 16-year-old sister that she hasn't seen in 3 years.
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0: 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And here's The Way It Is. That's the name of the hit song by Bruce Hornsby and The Range. They climb a notch this week to number 8.

newcomer Bruce Hornsby and The Range, the Los Angeles band up a notch to number 8 with their first top 40 hit, The Way It Is. You're listening to American Top 40. I'm Casey Kasem. Now we're up to our long-distance dedication, and it's from a young woman on the East Coast whose family has gone through some upheaval. Here's what she writes. Dear Casey, I am 20 years old. I have a sister, Janice, who I haven't heard from in 3 years. Several years ago, our family began to have problems. My parents got divorced, and it was hard on us. Janice was also having problems in school. Her grades were dropping. She lost weight and hardly ever spoke. I was too concerned with my own problems to notice hers. Then Janice began to lie to people. She told them a wrong name and made up stories about her family. Sometimes she spoke to people in an empty room. And I, her older sister, was never there for her. 3 years ago, Janice ran away with an older man. No one believed that innocent 16-year-old Janice would do that. My parents and I tried and tried to find her, but we couldn't. We went into therapy to end that guilt we felt. Then a few months ago, I heard Daryl Hall's song, Dreamtime. It described perfectly what was going on with Janice. Things hadn't been so good at home. She was lying to herself and everyone else, and she ran away with the man with movie star eyes. That song always makes me cry. Could you please play Dreamtime for my baby sister Janice, who's not a baby anymore? I'm so sorry I wasn't there to support her when she needed it. I hope she'll hear it and realize how much we want her back. Sincerely, Anna May. Anna May, here's your long-distance dedication.

0: A recent top five hit, Daryl Hall's Dreamtime, a long-distance dedication from Anna May to her younger sister Janice, whom she hasn't seen in 3 years. And the countdown continues as we zero in on number one.
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0: I'm Casey Kasem. The numbers get smaller and the hits get bigger.
1: Number seven.
0: This song hit the top, stayed at number one for 2 weeks. Now on its way down, here's Amanda by Boston.

Houston with their recent number one smash, Amanda. It drops five positions this week to number seven. You're listening to American Top 40. I'm Casey Kasem. As the countdown continues, let's check the tops of Billboard's other charts. Number one on the album chart is Bruce Springsteen and the E Street Band, Live, 1975 to 1985. Number one on the soul chart is Tasty Love by Freddie Jackson. Number one on the country chart is Touch Me When We're Dancing by Alabama. Here's a song that's been zigzagging all over the tops of the Billboard charts. It went to number one on both the soul and dance charts, and now it's crossed over to the pop chart. Up to number six, here's Word Up by Kim.

0: by the band, Cameo went to number one on both the dance chart and the soul chart. It's been working its way up in the top 40 countdown for the past 9 weeks, and now it stays at number six for the second week. A listener in California wants to know if any hit songs have named real people in their titles. Plenty have, and 14 of them have hit number one, including song titles about an English king who had six wives, and the most famous classical composer of all time, who was deaf. Details coming up. We're counting them down from Hollywood.
1: Number five.
0: Huey Lewis and the News, the band that's made a hit out of short hair, business suits, daily exercise, and the five basic food groups. Huey says he doesn't care. It's hip to be square.

0: Huey Lewis and the News getting closer and closer to the top with their eighth top 10 hit, Hip to Be Square. It moves up three more notches this week to number 5 on American Top 40. Now, let's answer that question about real people on the pop chart. A listener in Playa del Rey, California, Gregoria Gallardo, wants to know, have any hit songs named real people in their titles? Sure, we've had plenty of those. In fact, 14 of them have hit number one. Let me mention the ones that have named the most famous people. Back in 1955, Bill Hayes hit number one with a song about a hero of the American frontier, The Ballad of Davy Crockett. In 1965, Herman's Hermits hit number one with a song naming an English king, the one who had all the wives. That was I'm Henry VIII, I Am. In 1976, Walter Murphy and his Big Apple Band hit the top with a disco version of music adapted from arguably the most famous classical composer of all time, the one who was deaf, the hit record called A Fifth of Beethoven. We also had a famous movie star, the great Betty Davis, named in the 1981 smash by Kim Carnes, Betty Davis Eyes, and a famous general who was remembered in Larry Verne's Mr. Custer. Those are the most famous. And there you are, Gregoria. Just a few of the 14 number one song titles naming real people. Thanks for writing in. Now, on with the countdown.
1: Number 4.
0: Peter Cetera struck out on his own after leaving the band Chicago, and he has his second hit. The song's actually a duet. Here's Peter Cetera singing with Amy Grant and climbing three notches to number 4 with The Next Time I Fall.

0: Chris Otera and Amy Grant climbing three notches to number four on a duet called The Next Time I Fall. Coming up, the three most popular songs in the country this week.
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0: Now we're up to a female superstar who's in the countdown for the 11th time in 3 years. And this 11th hit is her 10th top 10. Here's Madonna at number three for the third week in a row with True Blue.

0: Well, Madonna hasn't gained any ground, but she hasn't lost any either. Her song True Blue stays at number 3 in the countdown for the 3rd consecutive week. Recently, the rock band Bon Jovi played a special concert at a tiny high school in New Jersey, because this school beat out 80 other high schools in a contest. And this little school has only 44 students. Our story of Little David and the Many Goliaths is coming up.
1: The hits from coast to coast.
0: I'm Casey Kasem. Once a week with AT40, and you know how the hits in your town are doing in the rest of the USA.
1: Number 2.
0: The Human League from England haven't hit our US chart very often, but they've hit it high. Of their 5 chart singles, 2 have hit number 1. First with Don't You Want Me, and second with Human. It was number 1 last week, now